0: Imagine Dragons there, wrapping up today's 20-song music marathon right here at Star. We've got another one happening for you tomorrow after 9, straight after Scotty and Kaylee for breakfast. I'm gonna get it. But next, we've got Aussie music superstar Guy Sebastian and his hit Get It Done to play for you as we continue more of Mackay and the Whit Sunday's best music right here at Star.
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0: right across Mackay and the Wet Sundays with the best music. You've got it locked on Star. Dylan hanging out with you for your Monday morning. Yeah, we're back into it for another working week. Hopefully you had a great weekend. If you are dreading being back at work right now, how about a fun throwback next? I'm talking that 90s hit from Oasis, Wonderwall. Because maybe it's one of those songs you can sing along to. Apologies to all the bosses right around the place, because I reckon you're going to be singing along to this when I play it for you in full next, right here at Star.
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0: Brett McKay and the Wet Sundays Best Music with Star, and we're going to continue it for you next with Aussie band Silverchair and their massive throwback Straight Lines. It's going to play in full inside the next 15. And we'll play Benson Boone straight after we check in with the newsroom for everything you need to know this morning next, right here at Star.
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4: Hi, I'm Joseph Price, the father of an Australian activist who claims she was assaulted by the Israeli forces who stormed a Gaza-bound flotilla last week, says his daughter didn't deserve that kind of treatment. Gemma O'Toole was greeted by her parents as she touched down in Melbourne last night. Her dad, Patrick, says what happened to her was a disgrace.
5: A lot of people have a lot of opinions about what the activists were doing, but Australians should not be treated that way, especially by a country that says that they're our ally.
4: The US president says he won't be rushed to finalise a deal that would finally bring the war in Iran to an end. It's believed the agreement would be in phases, with the first including the reopening of the Strait of Hormuz. A teenage boy is still fighting for life in hospital after an alleged double stabbing and house fire southwest of Brisbane. A 50-year-old man is charged with attempted murder, DV and arson after allegedly stabbing the 15-year-old and a woman in Ipswich yesterday. He's due in court today. National Senator Bridget McKenzie has billed taxpayers more than $850 to attend her son's wedding. Records show McKenzie used public money to fund a four-day trip to Tasmania in 2023. Shadow Treasurer Tim Wilson admitting it's not a good look.
6: The difference between the rules and the pub test, there'll always be a gap, and I think this clearly fits within that one.
4: On Nine there. And Tom Hardy has reportedly been dropped from his hit show, Mobland. Hardy was cast as the leading man in the first season, but we shouldn't expect him to return in the third season, which has just started filming.
3: Club Wit Sunday. Delicious meals, icy cold drinks, live entertainment, and a friendly atmosphere. The perfect place to relax, catch up, and enjoy life.
4: Star Sport. A disastrous race for Oscar Piastri at the Canadian Formula One Grand Prix this morning. The Aussie driver finished 11th after a poor tyre choice at the start and a 10-second penalty after smashing into Alex Albon and taking him out of the race. And Maroons captain Cameron Munster insists he is fit and ready to go for State of Origin Game 1 on Wednesday night. Munster sat out of training yesterday, but he says he's fine.
7: It's just a little bit of tightness in the body, and we just thought as a group it was probably the best thing for me.
4: That's your latest news and sport.
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9: Star weather.
10: Partly cloudy with some patchy showers around, getting up to 24 degrees in Airlie, 25 degrees in Mackay in the Pioneer Valley, and 26 in Proserpine. Tomorrow, a slight chance of a shower, and Wednesday, you've got a medium chance of showers, and Thursday in the morning, you've got a high chance of showers, but then a mostly sunny afternoon.
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0: playing you Mackay and the Wet Sunday's best music. This is Star. Hello, my name is Dylan, hanging out with you for your Monday morning. Gonna play you that catchy throwback from 2015 by Walk the Moon. Shut up and dance in just a moment.
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0: 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So what are you going to do? Are you going to live the luxuries of Paris? 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

0: on Star. It's where you get up with Scotty and Kaylee for breakfast weekday mornings from 5 a.m. And this morning, they were taking your calls on what makes you cool to your kids. How about this one from Angela?
1: My six-year-old loves to try and negotiate rather than accepting a no.
2: That sounds like a six-year-old.
3: Awesome.
2: I've got two of them in my life at the moment, and that's exactly how they operate.
3: So it's the United Nations at your place.
1: Yep. So when we're out shopping, he's fine. You tell him no about getting a chocolate or a toy, and he's fine. He accepts that. But when we're at home, if he doesn't want to, you know, turn off the TV or turn off the PlayStation.
2: Or go put the toys away.
1: Stuff like that.
2: Yep.
1: It's like we'll do a speed round of rock, paper, scissors.
2: I like that one.
3: Oh, brilliant.
1: Ooh. And you know what? Whoever wins, it's like speed round, best of three, or whoever gets three wins.
2: Yeah, but what happens when you lose?
1: Look, you have to go through with it and you have to be with it.
3: Wow.
1: And just accept it. Because it's teaching him.
2: See, my
1: you've got to accept it.
2: Yeah, see, my mum's method was just scream a little louder.
3: Right. Angela, do you want to loan your son out to Mackay Regional Council? Because I think they need to rock, paper, scissors over the Gordon White Library in Mackay Northern Beaches.
1: Look, I've lost.
0: Oh, what a great method. I love that. The guys are back tomorrow morning from 5 right here on Star.
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3: The lights around the north side near the Ron Kemp Bridge and the Maccas there are currently out. There's no cops on site. If you have any updates, call them through at 1300 891929. Again, those lights around the north side near the Ron Kemp Bridge are out. So stay safe and drive to the conditions. And I'll give you another update when it comes in. You're listening to Star. Hey!

Maddie's taking over for your afternoon next right here on Star, and he's got your flashback lunch to start things off. To kick things off for that, he's got Depeche Mode's Just Can't Get Enough from 1982 to play straight after we check in with the newsroom for the very latest. I'm out of here, though. See you. Bye. See ya.

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1: Hi, I'm Joseph Price. Labor claims it doesn't really have a view on the Teals forming a new political party. It's believed that the Independents could join forces with moderate Liberals following reports that One Nation has enough support to become the new opposition. Federal Health Minister Mark Butler has told the ABC the speculation doesn't surprise him.
2: There obviously is a lot of flux in the non-Labor parts of politics right now, so to see speculation like that's perhaps not a surprise, but it's not something we have a view about.
1: It comes as a new poll has suggested One Nation could win as many as 59 seats in the lower house, replacing the coalition as the main opposition party. Fresh calls today for a shark cull after a fatal attack up in far north Queensland. A man was spearfishing with friends yesterday when he suffered life-threatening head injuries from a suspected bull shark. MP Bob Cutter says locals have been raising concerns about shark populations for years. Meanwhile, a professional surfing comp's been halted after Sea Life attacked an Aussie photographer. The man was taking shots of surfers in the water when he was bitten on the ankle during the World Surf League's New Zealand Pro competition. It's believed a shark or sea lion was responsible. And the controversial Enhanced Games gets underway in Vegas today, allowing athletes to use performance-enhancing drugs. Olympian Sally Pearson says she's looking at it like a science experiment.
3: It's quite intriguing to see how this would work from an experimental point of view, where they are pushing their bodies to the limits using performance-enhancing drugs and using everything that is available to them to be able to make their performances as best as they possibly can.
0: Blue River Water's famous summer deal is back. 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
1: Star Sport. Indian cricket fans have again targeted Travis Head and his wife Jess on social media. It comes after the Aussie batsman clashed with Virat Kohli during an Indian Premier League match last Friday. Some of the comments were on Travis Head's Instagram posts, including threats against his wife and his mother. And NRL chief executive Andrew Abdo is stepping down from the role after 6 years. He's shaping as the favourite to take over as Tennis Australia's boss. Craig Tilley announced his move to the United States Tennis Association in February once his successor is appointed. That's your latest news and sport.
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9: Star weather.
10: It's looking partly cloudy today. There's a slight chance of a shower, reaching a top of 24 in Airlie, 25 in Mackay, the Pioneer Valley and Proserpine. Partly cloudy again tomorrow. A bit of fog around with a slight chance of a shower around Serena. Partly cloudy into Wednesday. Fog again in the morning with a medium chance of showers. There's currently reports that the traffic lights are out near Mackay's on the north side around the Ron Camp Bridge. If there's any updates on that, we'll let you know. Otherwise, you can call them through at 1300 891 929.
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2: Once in a while, something like this show happens, like The Last of Us, and a song comes, and I think the next day after that, there was literally the most searches for, or Shazam, for who is this band? Like, I think at one point, it was, we were at the top of that

0: 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And there's going to be another weather whiz kid in the studio this Wednesday during Star Breakfast with Scotty and Kaylee. Let's continue our flashback lunch. I've got a Corona on me. 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
1: Ladies and gents, this is the moment you've waited for. You've been searching in the dark, sweat soaking through the floor. And buried in your bones, there's an ache that you can't ignore. Taking your breath,

0: Robert Kahn with some of his best music on Star. Hope you had a wonderful weekend. I actually had some fresh fish caught in Constant Creek and Seaforth. It was delicious. Ed Sheeran and Martin Garrix have teamed up on a new track. It's called Repeat It, Martin Garrix. It was asked by somebody over the weekend why he chose to hook up with Ed Sheeran. Not many people thought he was going to do it.
1: First time when I told people I was going to work with Ed Sheeran, they were like, huh?
2: Right.
1: How's that going to sound? Mm-hmm. That's a weird collab. Like, Ed Sheeran doesn't do this stuff, and I don't know how his voice will sound on the track. But that was like the challenge for Ed and me to like combine both our worlds and find like a middle way to... Right. Yeah, it was very challenging, but in the end, we were both super happy with the results.
0: And I think they've nailed it. It's called Repeat It, and I've got it for you in 10 minutes on Star.
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4: What?
2: What do you mean?
4: Swim or water?
2: Yeah.
4: Quarry?
2: I don't know what else you would go for. 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
5: 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It's called King's Quarry on Barry Lane. 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
2: 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What is there to see, honest?
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0: listening to Star with Patty, hanging out on a Monday. I hope you're well. I've got George Ezra coming up after 1 o'clock. More music while you work with a new Amy Shark track. What's your favourite karaoke song? Well, mine's coming up after 1 as well on Star.
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1: Hello, I'm Michaela Carr. The Royal Commission into the Bondi Beach terror attack has heard that 11 people were shot within the first 29 seconds of the massacre. A total of 15 people were killed in the attack on December 14 last year. An inquest into the deaths of two Victorian police officers at the hands of Desi Freeman has heard that officers were trying to arrest him over alleged child sex offences. A preliminary hearing has begun today ahead of a full inquiry expected early next year. It's also been revealed that Freeman taunted the officers after killing them. Seven Australians detained by Israeli forces in the Mediterranean have returned to Australia. They landed in Sydney this morning, saying they were subjected to violence and humiliation while trying to help the Palestinians. WAMP Kate Chaney has stepped back from the idea of a new Teal Party. She's the second MP to rule out formally joining the new political movement, but fellow MP Allegra Spender says it is worth exploring.
2: I do worry about sort of Western Australia, South Australia, places where there is no effective opposition because of the hollowing out of the centre. Is it an evolution of what we do? Is it more community independence? Is there some different way of working together that can create more options? Well, then I'm certainly open to looking at them.
1: And we're now being told that WhatsApp had been temporarily blocked at Parliament House after it was hacked by foreign spies. Officials say the hackers had taken control of the accounts of one MP and three staff members in March. The block was lifted last night.
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1: Star Sport. In sport, Fremantle is now AFL flag favourite. A huge weekend saw the Dockers climb to top spot after beating St Kilda, with Sydney stumbling and Brisbane being smashed by GWS. It's the first time the Dockers have been on top since 2015. And a major blow for the NRL, with Andrew Abdo resigning as chief executive following 6 years in charge. He's believed to have taken up a position with Tennis Australia, and that follows the departure of Craig Tiley.
3: Coal Royalties, they are on our doorstep and hurting suppliers. Hear first how Coal Royalties are hurting Bowen Basin businesses.
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8: Star weather.
9: Looking at a partly cloudy afternoon with a slight chance of a shower, reaching for top temps of 24 in Airlie, 25 in Mackay, the Pioneer Valley and Proserpine. A few clouds hanging around for Tuesday and Wednesday. There's a bit of fog in the mornings and a slight chance of a shower around Serena on Tuesday.
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0: Well, look, you've got until midday tomorrow to tell us in 100 words or less where you're headed, how you're spending that $15,000. And some of the things that people have sent through have been wild, interesting, exclusive. Geraldine's husband wants to be a Viking.
1: My husband is totally into anything Viking related. So anything on Netflix that has got Vikings or Viking history involved, we watch it on repeat. He's inclined to call me Lagatha at different times.
2: I would love to take my children over on a safari. 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The stories and the photos that she has shared, along with like both of our passion for the environment, I think just really makes me want to share that journey like with my kids.
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0: It's your cheeky little Scott Lewis Capaldi hanging out on a Monday listening to Star. Bruno up next. 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

0: to the Colin Lewis Sunday's best music on Star. Coming up after two, I've got the new one from Madonna and Sabrina Carpenter. Pink's Never Not Not Dancing Again. 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
7: Hello, I'm Michaela Carr. Labor will introduce the first lot of key budget measures into Parliament this week. The Prime Minister saying initially it'll be tax cuts and changes, with the details to follow.
8: It will have four core elements. Will be firstly the tax cuts, the second is the standard deductions, the third is the capital gains tax, and the fourth is negative gearing.
7: A man has died from diphtheria in the Northern Territory, the second fatality since the outbreak began. The victim in his early 60s had pre-existing heart issues. He lived in a remote community in Central Australia. The second hearing block of the Royal Commission into Anti-Semitism and Social Cohesion is now underway in Sydney. The next phase of hearings is expected to focus on the lead-up to the Bondi terror attack, including broader counter-terrorism responses. ASIO Chief Mike Burgess has begun giving evidence questioned about how hatred is assessed. The Commission will continue hearings over coming months before handing down a final report later this year. Independents have confirmed they're in talks to form an alternative party. Former Prime Minister Malcolm Turnbull says Teal MPs have the opportunity to fill a hole in the centre of Australian politics created by the Liberals. And the cost of sending a letter could rise soon. Australia Post is backing a decision by the Consumer Watchdog to hike stamps from $1.70 to $1.85.
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7: In sport, a blow for Melbourne defender Jake Lever. He's failed a concussion test and won't travel to Alice Springs this week for the D's next match against GWS on Sunday. And AFL Commission Chair Peter Vallandis is expected to take on the added role of interim ARL boss following the resignation of Andrew Abdu. Abdu has resigned after 6 years in the role and is rumoured to be in line to be the new boss of Tennis Australia. That role was recently vacated by Craig Tiley.
9: Coal Royalties, they are on our doorstep and hurting suppliers. Hear first how Coal Royalties are hurting Bowen Basin businesses.
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15: Looking at a partly cloudy afternoon with a slight chance of a shower, reaching for top temps of 24 in Airlie, 25 in Mackay, the Pioneer Valley and Proserpine. A few clouds hanging around for Tuesday and Wednesday. There's a bit of fog in the mornings and a slight chance of a shower around Serena on Tuesday.
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0: Kynan with Sunday's best music on Star. You with Patty hanging out on a Monday. Soon, Jax Jones. Plus, I have plenty of things to give out this afternoon, including Legends on the Lawn tickets. Plus, we have our Star preview screening of Masters of the Universe. So find out which one you're going to be calling in for in about 15 minutes as well on Star.
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0: It's Mackay and the Wit Sunday's best music. We've got a star preview screening of Masters of the Universe coming up next week.
1: Even though I was stuck light years away on Earth, I never stopped trying to get back home.
2: Everything changed since you left.
1: It's all gone. Skeletor took my family. And he destroyed our world.
0: I've got your entry for the preview screening, June 3rd at the BCC Cinemas. If you want to head along, give me a call right now, 1-300-891-929. We're going to jump into the Counting Crows. You're listening to Star.

0: time to be Sundays. That's Ella Langley. I've got Aaron from South Mackay. How's it going, man? Do you want to head along to Masters of the Universe?
1: Yeah, mate, that'd be wonderful. I remember watching that show when I was a kid.
0: Oh, really? Mm. He-Man, yeah. Right?
1: Yeah, that's it.
0: Oh, cool. Hey. You're free on June 3rd?
1: Yeah, we'll be free.
0: Oh, good stuff. Well, let's hook it up then, Aaron. Pleasure doing business with you. It's the BCC Cinemas. Good on you, Aaron. Next up, Em's out in the Star Car. She's at Aldi with some freebies. We'll find out what she has on board in about five on Star.
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3: Windows down, star up. It's Emily in the Star Car. Your Monday is about to get a whole lot better because I'm at Aldi right now with some free Zupa Dupas. Come by, have a chat, and share a Zupa Dupa with me at Aldi. I'll see you soon. It's Emily, and you're listening.

0: Dick. After three, it continues with Stardust. Got a new Teddy Swims joint. Spin Doctors. And also tickets to Legends on the Lawn are happening May 30 at Harrop Park. Stand by. 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
1: Attention passengers, it's your captain speaking. 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
6: Hello, I'm Makata Carr. A second person with diphtheria has died in the Northern Territory. The man in his early 60s lived in a remote community in Central Australia. He had pre-existing heart issues and died in Alice Springs Hospital yesterday. The second hearing block of the Royal Commission into Anti-Semitism and Social Cohesion is underway in Sydney. It's expected to focus on the lead-up to the Bondi terror attack, including broader counter-terrorism measures. ASIO Chief Mike Burgess admits anti-Semitism was left unchecked.
7: And there's, of course, an element of anti-Semitism where there are people who think violence is the answer, but, of course, I recognise an act of anti-Semitism can be something that is not of interest to the security service.
6: The Energy Minister is pleased with the amount of fuel we have in reserve. He says there are another 48 ships on their way, carrying more than 3 billion litres, and more than half of that is diesel. Plans by Qantas to fly non-stop to London and New York have been delayed again. The Flying Kangaroo was hoping to receive its new long-range aircraft by the end of this year, but Airbus has told them that won't be happening until late 2027. And an Aussie photographer has been attacked by a marine animal during the World Surf League's New Zealand Pro competition. The tournament was stopped after the man was bitten on the ankle. It's believed a shark or a sea lion was responsible.
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6: In sport, some soul-searching at the Brisbane Lions, with coach Chris Fagan admitting the team is going backwards in its bid for a three-peat of premierships. The Lions were smashed by GWS yesterday after the Giants piled on 14 unanswered goals in the third quarter of their match in Sydney. And some big news from the NRL this morning, with Andrew Abdo resigning as chief executive following 6 years in the top job. He's reportedly set to take up a position with Tennis Australia following the departure of Craig Tiley.
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2: Star weather.
9: Looking at a partly cloudy afternoon with a slight chance of a shower, reaching for top temps of 24 in Airlie, 25 in Mackay, the Pioneer Valley and Proserpine. A few clouds hanging around for Tuesday and Wednesday. There's a bit of fog in the mornings and a slight chance of a shower around Serena on Tuesday.
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1: I've got your entry to Legends on the Lawn right now, so call me 1300 891 929 if you want to head along and go see Jimmy Barnes at Harrow Park this Saturday. We're going to jump in.

0: Cincinnati. The traffic lights are still out. It's near the McDonald's, about that crash a little earlier. There's a police car there. They might be directing some traffic, but the traffic's absolutely bonkers around those lights into the Ron Cairn Bridge. So just be safe, drive to the conditions, and let me know if there is any updates at 1300 89 1929. You're listening to Star, and also I've got Tanya here. Tanya, we're going to send you along to Legends on the Lawn. How's that sound?
1: Thank you.
0: It's all right. Who are you going to take along?
1: I'll probably take my husband.
0: Oh, good on you. Well, have the best day. Legends of the Lawn is back this Saturday, May 30, Harrop Park.
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3: That's right, just tell us in 100 words or less where you're headed, how you're spending that moolah. I've been calling up people over the last couple of weeks and asking them where they're going and why. Here's a few of the responses. Super great. Somebody wants to go get married with Elvis overseas.
4: No, I just think that would be the ultimate wedding. To be married by an Elvis impersonator would be the ultimate.
3: Yeah. I think I might be with you on that. I never thought of it until I saw it there. I might be with you.
5: Well, a few years ago, I was over there and I watched her joust, which she won the competition. And every 4 years, they have a Champions of Champions event. So all of the champions go back and joust against each other. And it's real life jousting on horseback in real armour, in an authentic castle owned by a duke. And it was amazing.
6: So I put in my entry, I'd love to go to Ireland and Scotland and France, just places where my relatives have come from in the past. And then I'd love to go to Vietnam as well and learn how to cook some of the cuisine. So just, I'd use my $15,000 on tours and seeing great things.
3: So whether it's heading overseas for a shotgun wedding, watching your sister joust, or learning about your family lineage. If you jump on star1019.com.au, tell us where you're headed, how you're spending that cash. We could be sending you around the world with 15K. Thanks to JSR Electrical and Air Conditioning. You've got until midday tomorrow to enter in. You're listening to Star.
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2: Hello, I'm Makata Carr. The government has tried to stay on the front foot during the first question time since handing down its controversial budget. Treasurer Jim Chalmers has defended his financial blueprint to the House.
3: So that's why we're making order these difficult the changes. We know that they are contentious, but they are to benefit young people in the housing market and when it comes to income tax cuts. And that's the purpose of what we are trying to do.
2: Australia's chief spy has told the Royal Commission into Anti-Semitism and Social Cohesion that anti-Semitism became normalised in Australia. ASIO boss Mike Burgess telling the inquiry the agency saw a shift in threats following the 2023 attack in Israel. A man has been jailed for 9 years for manslaughter after amputating a man's leg in a Queensland park. At the victim's urging, 66-year-old Kalman Tell died after he paid John Yalu $5,000 to cut off his leg in 2022. China has launched 3 astronauts into space as part of a study into how long-term stays in orbit impact humans. One of the astronauts will stay on the Chinese space station for a year. China hopes to set up a permanent base on the moon by 2035. And former Olympic sprinter James Magnussen has finished last in the 100 metres freestyle at the Enhanced Games in Las Vegas. Once Australia's fastest swimmer, Magnussen was 2 seconds outside his best, but still claimed $50,000 for competing in the drug-fueled event.
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2: Star Sport. In sport, AFL clubs are preparing for tomorrow night's mid-season rookie draft with Essendon having first pick. The league has given clubs until the end of today to list their lodgement decisions. And Stephen Crichton says he's good to go for this week's opening State of Origin against Queensland. The Blues centre has been battling a shoulder injury, but he says nothing will stop him come Wednesday.
4: 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Body's feeling good. 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
6: Star weather.
7: A partly cloudy afternoon. There's a slight chance of a shower and down to 12 in Mackay and Airlie overnight, reaching for 24 in Airlie tomorrow, 26 in Mackay, the Pioneer Valley and Proserpine. It'll be partly cloudy with a bit of fog around in the morning, a slight chance of a shower around Serena. Wednesday looks partly cloudy as well. After a foggy start, there's a medium chance of showers from the morning.
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0: Yeah.
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0: McKay, the Mid Sunday's best music. You're on Star with Patty, hanging out on a Monday. Coming up soon, I've got the Biebs. Possibly my favourite moment at Coachella is the fireworks going off at the end of this performance of Daisy. Will and Woody are up from five. The world's easiest quiz is getting an upgrade. Plus, they're going to have a full replay of Will and Woody's swap meet where they traded something very, very small to a $10,000 wedding engagement ring. And you'll be able to hear all about it after five on Star.
1: I know it sounds crazy, but that sword is going to show me the way home.
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0: for Kindly with Sunday's best music on Star. We're going to leave it there with me. Scotty and Kaylee back tomorrow with $1,300 up for grabs with Matchy Match, then another 1,000 after 8. They've got more Legends on the Lawn tickets for this Saturday at Harrop Park. Plus, they're talking low-key weddings and how some people just get eloped and there's not much fanfare about it. I'm kind of semi-okay with that. Will and Woody, up from 5. You have a wonderful afternoon and I'll be back from midday right here on Star.
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4: Hello, I'm Michaela Carr. Former Australian of the Year and MND advocate Neil Danaher has died. The 65-year-old ex-AFL player and coach had raised more than $115 million for research into motor neurone disease since being diagnosed with the condition in 2013. He was given the nation's top honour last year and in his speech was humble.
5: This recognition isn't just for me. It belongs to the entire MND community. Our vision is simple. The world without MND.
4: Workers could soon be able to claim an instant tax deduction of $1,000 without receipts. The government's tax measure being introduced to Parliament on Thursday. The Prime Minister Anthony Albanese saying it will be a significant tax break.
6: Particularly benefit those people who just go about their work. They'll get $1,000 automatically without having to put in receipts, etc. And that will be a big benefit, particularly for many low-income earners.
4: The head of the National Anti-Corruption Commission has quit. Paul Brereton will step down in July after 3 years in the role. It comes after pressure over allegations of conflict of interest due to his ties to the ADF. And half of all Australian parents are worried their kids might never be able to buy their own home. According to a new survey by ShareSees, 41% of them are also concerned their children won't have the money for extracurricular activities.
3: Club WIT Sunday. 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
4: Sport. In sport, Fremantle is now AFL flag favourite. A huge weekend saw the Dockers climb into top spot. After beating St Kilda, Sydney was stumbling and Brisbane was smashed by GWS. It's the first time the Dockers have been on top since 2015. And NRL boss Peter Volandis has confirmed that NRL CEO Andrew Abdo has quit the organisation to head up Tennis Australia. Volandis will take over from Abdo until a suitable replacement can be found. Goose system.

0: Dark Edge West's final release at Richmond Hills has just opened and is selling fast. Flat elevated land minutes to town with rural views. Hurry, last lots available.
1: Star weather.
2: A partly cloudy afternoon. There's a slight chance of a shower and down to 12 in Mackay and Airlie overnight, reaching for 24 in Airlie tomorrow, 26 in Mackay, the Pioneer Valley and Proserpine. It'll be partly cloudy with a bit of fog around in the morning. Slight chance of a shower around Serena. Wednesday looks partly cloudy as well. After a foggy start, there's a medium chance of showers from the morning.
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0: Afternoon, everyone. It is Will and Woody. I hope you're having a wonderful drive. It would be remiss of us not to mention Neil Danaher's passing just before we kicked off this afternoon. Super sad. A guy that fought for 13 years, Woods?
1: 13 years. I think he became public with having MND 13 years ago and then just dedicated his life to raising funds for MND. Big freeze at the G is obviously a huge event, which happens this year, June 8.
0: Mm-hmm.
1: He's passed away today.
0: Mm.
1: Go to fightmnd.org.au, by the way, and go and buy beanies, get around MND, because he really was a great man, Neil Danaher.
0: Seems like it. He I can't think of a single person who didn't think he was awesome. Very rare that somebody after their football career, in this instance, obviously the AFL, for Neil, played, coached, very rare that they go on and their aura becomes greater after their career. And
1: very true.
0: They're undeniable in this instance that he blazed his way all the way to the finish. Pretty cool. Raised more than $100 million for the research of motor neurons disease. So
1: awesome.
0: You guys would know the name, I'm sure. There'll be lots of images and stories getting passed around, but none as good as Woody's sauna story with Neil Danaher, which we don't need to hear again.
1: I had a sauna with him.
0: To be fair, we don't need to hear it again.
1: He pounded the water on the steam, though. He really wanted it hot. He wanted it hot. Great man. Awesome
0: day. Yeah, it's a sad day, but I feel also there's a massive celebration there in what Neil brought to the world.
1: Absolutely. Show must go on, though.
0: Yes, the show must go on. Before you say what you're going to talk about up next, we are doing the $1 million pop quiz here on Will and Woody, which means if you get on the air to play, you go in with a shot to win $1 million. That's pretty good going.
1: $1 million?
0: $1 million in an hour's time. How good's that? Pretty red hot. Annalise has got some gear going on with the guys at Muffin Break.
1: All right.
0: Good for you, AB.
1: Is that linked with $1 million?
0: No, not connected. I'm just going through it's on the show. I'm trying to bring the mood up.
1: Muffin Break, $1 million separate.
0: A little bit later on.
1: All right, okay.
0: A little bit later on.
1: I want to bring back ticket scalping. We'll talk about that later.
0: All right.
1: But up next.
0: Wow, plenty
1: of
0: happening.
1: There's a lot going on.
0: What a show.
1: Don't go anywhere.
0: What a show.
1: Up next, have you been complimented by a doctor?
0: Yeah, sure. Oh, no. Actually, I think that's weird.
1: You've never received?
0: Let me think about it.
1: Because I got one.
0: Oh, wow. Look
1: I got
0: at you.
1: One.
0: You
1: and
0: love
1: I'll tell
0: that.
1: You what
0: look
1: I'm going to be talking
0: you.
1: About it up next.
0: Look at you.
1: Couldn't be happier.
0: Wow, wait. It's Will and Woody.
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0: Will and Woody. Hey, if you missed the engagement live on the radio last week, the culmination of our swap meet, a $10,000 diamond engagement ring traded to from a psychology textbook.
1: Wow.
0: Over the course of 3 weeks. I'm sure you know what I'm talking about. You've heard the show before. We're going to replay that in about 15 minutes' time. One of the great recaps from Mark the Man Daniel.
1: Oh, he's the best.
0: If you missed out on what was a massive moment.
1: He's the best in the biz.
0: It was a massive
1: moment. That music all through it. Get some tears, get some chills. Now, Wilbur, let's talk about compliments from doctors.
0: Yeah.
1: Oh, my God. They are the best.
0: I've had one. I spent a long time thinking about that.
1: It's my time.
0: No, well, you said if I've had one, and I've thought, you know, apart from, wow, that's bigger than I've ever seen from a few doctors, I hadn't actually had a compliment, and now I've remembered.
1: Okay, because they stay with you. And yeah. I'm actually interested, if you have ever received a compliment from a doctor that really, it just really stayed with you.
0: Yeah.
1: Because
0: yeah.
1: for me, yeah. I almost got a bit emotional.
0: Wow, that's really strange.
1: It was just like, this means the world to me that you've said that. And then the other thing is spend the entire weekend just saying like, hey, a doctor said this, and no one cares. But you just go, anyone you meet, you tell them about it.
0: Yeah.
1: So it's Friday, Will. As you know, I regularly get the bloods done. I just like to stay on top of it. Get your bloods. You know what I mean? Get your bloods. So
0: there are other people that need to use the pathology services around the country. I think that's worth flagging.
1: I don't
0: just so you can figure out whether or not you have or haven't got keratinemia or whatever you call it. That gives you that permanent orange glow.
1: I was feeling a bit off and I had to get the bloods done.
0: Right.
1: So I got the bloods done on Friday and I've obviously know what I'm doing. I've been there a number of times. Mm. We put the strap on the arm there, presented the arm, and the doctor had one look at my arm and she said,
0: great veins.
1: Great veins.
0: Yeah, nice. Yeah. Yeah.
1: And it took my breath away.
0: Is that right?
1: It just really? Wow. Took my breath.
0: Great veins. You haven't heard that before?
1: And I had to hold back. I've never heard it before.
0: I hear it every time I give blood.
1: Well, this isn't a competition, Will.
0: Every time.
1: This isn't a competition.
0: They go, geez, look at that. Because I'd have better veins than you.
1: No, I've got much better veins than you.
0: I'd have better veins
1: than you. If I pump my arms a little bit, look at that.
0: We can both pump.
1: Yeah, yours aren't popping.
0: We can both pump.
1: Look at mine. Okay, vein off later.
0: But I'd have better arteries. I'd have better arteries.
1: We're doing a vein off on the stories.
0: That's
1: great.
0: I think we need to go and give some blood, and then they can tell us at the time.
1: My doctor said, great.
0: Well, no, good for you. I don't want to take it away from you.
1: A bit emotional. It's not the only compliment I've received from a doctor because I realise that they do stay with you.
0: What else have you had?
1: So I was getting a whole bunch of measurements done at a doctor.
0: Yeah, what about the time that you thought you were dying and you had a pimple on your back?
1: That wasn't very complimentary. They couldn't have kicked me out of emergency faster. I've angered doctors as well, but let's focus on the positive ones.
0: Yeah.
1: A doctor was doing all
0: What about the time when you had appendicitis and it turned out you had compressed gas?
1: Same thing, bit of anger from the doctor. Things around wasting his time, people are dying, all that kind of thing, right? The other compliment I received, though, a doctor was doing my measurements and the doctor at one point was just measuring my leg and just went, very long femur. And again, it was just like, thank you.
0: I didn't realize why does it mean so much to you?
1: I think if I really break it down, doctors.
0: Here we go.
1: You believe compliments from a doctor because they're medical professionals and they wouldn't just throw out flippant compliments.
0: You've got a weird thing around this.
1: If anyone outside of a doctor compliments me, I'm just like, I don't believe you. I think you're trying to make me feel good.
0: Yeah.
1: When a doctor says something like, very long femur.
0: Is that why you kind of like, when we were kids, you used to come to my house like half an hour early so you could talk to my dad. You're just fishing for a compliment.
1: Showed him a number of my rashes.
0: You actually did. You would rock up to the house with just an issue.
1: Yeah. And then I'd say, have you seen my femurs? Get your tape measure out, Laurie. No. A compliment from your dad, also great.
0: Yeah, they do actually. I remember them.
1: They stayed with me a couple of times, but
0: they were good.
1: We'll get your compliment after the song.
0: Pretty deep, doesn't it?
1: Yes. We'll get your compliment after the song. Have you received a compliment from a doctor that's really stayed with you?
0: That's a strange bit. Annalise, have you received one?
2: I have.
0: More time on the toilet than any other woman in there. What's that he calls up next? Will and Woody.
2: Crazy.
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0: try and get compliments out of them because
1: you're already already a real pain in the ass. You're a weight. You're a weight on the medical system.
0: No, I think it's just good to be on top of
1: it. You are. I'm surprised you didn't come up in Charmer's budget recently. They didn't give another $10 million just to cover your appointments. Serious.
0: No, it's fair. I've got a problem. I'm a hypochondriac. I get it, but I'm working on it. Now, Annalise, you've received a compliment from a doctor before we stayed with you.
2: I have. I broke my wrist last year, and when I went to my recovery appointment, I had a really hot doctor.
1: Ooh.
2: And he said that I had healthy bones and I heal quickly.
1: Oh, yeah.
2: Yeah.
1: Oh, wow. Yeah, that's a real... Look at you. You're blushing.
2: You're so hot. Wow. Oh, my God. I was like
0: bones.
2: Obsessed with him.
1: It doesn't need to be about him physically, though. Like, it's not about
2: Yeah, but he thinks I'm healthy.
1: Yeah, right.
2: He thinks I'm really healthy? Okay.
0: The bones.
2: I'm healthy.
0: Now, get your compliment a second.
1: No, I don't need to go to my...
0: I'm getting it.
1: I don't need it. I actually don't need to say it. It's not about that for me.
0: Yes, you do. It's important.
1: No, it's a little thing I just took.
0: You're doing reverse psychology.
1: Kept it for myself.
0: Mary.
1: It's all I need. Don't tell your secrets, guys. It ruins them.
0: Mary.
3: Good afternoon, guys. How are you going?
0: Oh, we're good. Thank you, Mary. You received a compliment from a doctor that stayed with you.
3: I did. A few years ago, I had to do a procedure and I needed to go under, and I met with my anaesthetist and he did all the final checks, and then he took my heart rate and then he just went white, and I went, oh, what's wrong? He goes, let's do that again. And then he did it again and he goes, there's something wrong. And I go, what's wrong? He goes, your heart rate is 40.
1: Wow.
3: It's really low. And I went, oh. And then he did again, it was 38, and then it went back up to 40. And then he goes, oh. And I go, look, he goes, you must be really fit. And I had baggy clothes. I go, yeah, I represented Australia in natural bodybuilding. I'm an athlete, marathon runner. And he went, oh, that explains it.
0: Oh, there we go.
3: There you go. And he said he's never had that before. And he goes, you've got a massive clean bill of health. But then, yeah, don't ask me what it is today.
0: Beautiful, Mary. I love it.
1: You know, my compliment was the same. Well, I was in emergency.
0: There you go. Here you go. What'd they say?
1: Got knocked off my bike.
0: Yeah.
1: Emergency doctor sat me down. Yeah. Checked the pulse. Couldn't believe it.
0: Yeah,
1: checked it again. Put me up in the machine. And he said, mate, I think you've got the lowest resting heart rate of anyone I've ever met.
0: Bloody hell. Bloody hell. It feels good, doesn't it? It feels good.
1: It did. And then when I had the colonoscopy recently, same thing. They couldn't put me under. I can't believe it.
0: Put your finger on your neck right now. Just let me know when it's beating.
1: I'll tell you.
0: Just go. Just do the beats for me.
1: Boom. Boom.
0: That's unbelievable.
1: That's it. No,
0: that's
1: seriously.
0: That's unbelievable.
1: It's 10 a minute for me.
0: That is unbelievable.
1: That's it. No, I'm borderline a god.
0: Boom. Sarah, we'll sneak you in between heartbeats if we could, Sarah.
4: Hi.
0: You received a compliment from a doctor.
4: I have. I've done a few rounds of IVF, and when they do the embryo transfer, they've said that I have a nice cervix.
1: Nice.
0: Great.
1: Great cervix.
0: No more questions, Your Honour.
1: Oh, wowee. That's great.
0: Will's heart almost stopped there. Let's go to Hayden.
1: Not at all, Sarah. Wowee.
5: Hey, you boys.
0: We're good, mate. Compliment from a doctor. This happened before surgery, Hayden.
5: Yes, another anaesthetist story. I had to go in for an emergency surgery on my finger. I nearly ripped it off at work.
0: Ooh, that's true.
5: And... As I was going in, I was just cracking a lot of jokes and flirting with all the nurse girls, and maybe even making a few passing jokes at some of the blokes about how handsome they are. And,
0: oh yeah, okay.
5: And when I got out and ended up having to go pay for the bill, the anaesthetist didn't charge me for the anaesthesia, and he claimed to the surgeon that I was one of the funniest, most laid back patients he's ever had.
1: Come on, Aiden. I think you might. I think that might have been happened when you were under, mate. Like, that might have been part of the anaesthetic, big fella. Oh my god! Have you missed the swap meet? The best of the swap meet, where we got to a $10,000 ring and a diamond engagement ring proposal on the radio. It's up next on Will and Woody.
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0: It's Will and Woody. 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
5: 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We're taking the frame.
6: You're now the happy owner of Abnormal Psychology, the book.
7: 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I'm excited. Thank you.
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6: traded for
4: a 2015 MacBook Pro. It's fully functional. It's a bit old, but it's fully functional.
0: 2015. That's 11 years old.
6: Joy, we're taking the laptop, my friend.
4: Amazing.
6: No worries at all. I think it's a great trade.
8: That might have been a backward step.
1: And then
0: upgraded to a vintage film camera.
9: We're going the camera, Sam. We're going the camera.
6: Sam, what did you pay for the camera in 1985?
10: About $200-$300 for it.
6: That's a good buy.
4: Got a couple of signed Taylor Swift CDs.
0: Here we go.
4: Two of them are from The Life of a Showgirl, and one of them is from the Tortured Poets collection.
6: Yvonne, what do you want to give us for the signed Taylor Swift CDs?
11: I've got this amazing snake, like it's a real python.
0: Cool.
11: And it's climbing up a real tree branch. 20 years ago, it was about $800, closer to $1,000.
0: Gee whiz.
6: That's worth $5,000 now.
9: Yvonne, we'll take the snake.
0: You're not taking it home, mate.
6: Just saying I'll keep it warm.
0: And then suddenly, what do you want to give us, David?
12: I want to trade you some scratchies that I was told to buy from a psychic that I've seen at a market last week.
6: Whoa, unscratched, David?
0: Oh, wow.
12: They're unscratched, yeah.
0: I think I know which one I want. I think you know which one we want.
6: Should we say it at the same time?
0: Yeah, yeah.
6: Okay.
0: Yeah,
6: three, two, one. Scratchies.
9: Yes!
6: Okay. Hey, David, we want the scratchies, mate.
12: Yeah, sweet ass.
6: You've got a snake.
8: Do we scratch the scratchies?
6: Or do we leave them unscratched?
8: We're effectively saying who wants a piece of paper.
0: What would you like to offer for the psychic-endorsed scratchies?
13: I've got a signed limited edition by Michael Goddard. It's actually from Las Vegas.
14: Viva Las Vegas.
13: Probably worth $3,000-$4,000 at least.
6: Lee, you've just got yourself a handful of scratchies, my friend.
0: A limited edition print by artist Michael Goddard.
8: Yeah, I don't know who that is.
6: But we swapped that for,
0: drumroll please,
9: a diamond ring.
0: Unfortunately, though, it wasn't really the kind of ring Paris was looking for.
15: A big oval diamond. Yeah.
8: Great.
6: It's good. It's good to know.
0: So now we have to think outside the box.
6: Or
8: the packet. Woody almost traded our ring for a potato chip that looked like a bird.
13: I pulled out a chip and it is in the shape of a bird. It's like Michelangelo etched it out himself.
6: I think deal. Because if it looks phenomenally like a bird, there are people that will want this. This is rare.
0: Reading a text here saying, you guys have plenty of time. Get more caller. Chip, no.
9: Now,
0: just traded a lesser diamond ring for $9,000 worth of new outdoor pavers woods.
6: So trade with us.
8: If your engagement fell through and you want to renovate your yard.
6: Eliza, you have just informed us that you're keen on the tiles and pavers.
16: Yeah.
6: And you are offering us, we've just seen a photo of this, an engagement ring.
16: Yeah.
0: Not.
16: I think it's a good deal.
6: But the relationship has broken down. And again, I'm really sorry to hear that. It must be hard because we're obviously talking very giddy and excited. But obviously, sorry about the breakdown of the relationship there, Eliza.
0: Yeah.
16: It's okay, I rang you. It's all good.
0: That is true. At the end of the day, you did call us.
6: Eliza, we'll make the trade,
9: Eliza.
0: Anywhere from $10,000 to $35,000.
6: Paris's partner,
8: who's also named Paris.
10: You've done it. This is unbelievable. Wow.
9: Well done, everyone. Well done, round of applause. Wow, what 3 weeks of trading. We could have a $30,000 cash from a psychology textbook.
6: We're freaks of this.
9: From a psychology textbook.
6: I know, mate.
9: What it was.
6: Unbelievable.
0: It was unbelievable.
6: We really got around ourselves there, didn't we?
0: I think you have to.
6: Yeah.
0: I think you have to.
6: You have to.
0: You know, right. You've traded from a textbook to a diamond ring.
6: Yeah.
0: A $10,000 diamond ring. I think I said $30,000 diamond ring in the package. That was unverified. But what was awesome was the engagement, the proposal.
6: Yes.
0: It happened live on radio. And at least don't bring your mobile phone in the studio.
6: Get that out of here.
0: Who are you texting?
17: I was doing a work message.
0: I just don't believe that for a second. Let me see.
17: Yeah, I can't do that.
0: You locked it.
6: You're texting a boy.
17: No, I'm not. It was a work text message. Continue on. It's what made so exciting. I want to hear the proposal.
0: We know the boy as well. We know the boy.
6: Texting a boy.
0: Don't.
17: I'm not texting a boy.
6: Don't text boys at work. Now, speaking of boys, if you just joined us, we traded a psychology textbook all the way to a $10,000 engagement ring for a guy called Paris. Mm. The following day when we got the engagement ring, we decided to do the proposal live on the radio show.
0: Genius plan, Woods. Genius plan. Live proposal.
6: It's great. Great producing from everyone as part of the team.
0: Creme de la creme commercial radio live proposal.
6: It really was. So
0: you got us on out there. Good to hear. Annalise's on her phone in here, so, you know, wouldn't be surprised if you guys had us out.
6: Switch on.
0: Switch on.
6: So anyway, the audio here is going to start off from the moment that we went to the restaurant where we knew Paris was. He was there with his girlfriend, also called Paris.
0: Yep.
6: So you'll hear in the package, we call the man Paris, Paris man. Anyway, we sneak into the toilets. Paris man comes to the bathroom. This is all live on radio. And we had a little chat with him about the proposal. And then we showed him the ring for the very first time.
18: Have you thought about what you're going to say?
19: I have. I've practiced it. Hopefully I can get it out.
18: Okay. Do you want to see the ring, Paris man?
19: Sure.
18: Okay.
19: Do you want to see it? Yeah.
18: Show him the ring, Will.
19: Oh, wow. That's incredible, guys. Yeah, she's going to lose it.
18: Yeah, well, hopefully she won't lose it. Let's not lose it.
19: There you go.
18: I've worked very hard for that.
6: Great moment. I mean, you can hear the nerves on Paris.
0: Oh, yes, yes.
6: Anyway, yes. He ducks back into the restaurant. We then go upstairs next door where there was this beautiful white carpet set out, beautiful views of the city, the sunset. It was perfect. Flowers
0: covered
6: everywhere.
0: Covered in flowers.
6: Champagne on ice.
0: Candles.
6: Champagne on ice. So let's kick off the audio. If you did miss them, how about that violin? How about it?
0: You can see it on the socials, by the way, Will and Woody, Instagram, TikTok, if you want to check this out for yourselves.
6: Yeah. But we'll kick off the audio again from the moment that the elevator doors open up and the proposal goes down.
18: All right, here we go. They're getting in the elevator now and they're about to come up.
6: Oh, it's coming. It's moving.
18: Here we go.
6: 30 seconds away, Australia, from
18: I'd say 10
6: proposal.
18: Seconds. 10 seconds away.
6: Oh, my God. It's where?
18: Here we go. Three, two, one.
6: Okay.
18: Elevator doors open. They're walking out. They're walking down the white carpet now. Wow, Paris can't get the smile off her face. God, you can hear how nervous she is. She looks great. Looks amazing. Paris man looks very nervous. What's he gonna say?
19: We're expecting us, were you? No doubt these past 2 weeks could only be more described as surreal, and that may even be more of an understatement than it is. I feel incredibly excited and blessed to be here with you right now. I would be honoured to be your husband and you my wife.
18: Oh, wow, we've got tears. He's on my knee. He's on my knee.
0: He's got the ring.
18: He's doing it.
19: Paris, will you marry me?
17: Yes!
18: You may kiss.
19: Oh, wow.
0: Beautiful stuff. Mm. What a moment. Hey, if you want to see the full proposal video, that's going to be on the socials, Will and Woody, Instagram, TikTok tonight. It's going to be great.
6: Great watch. Just pour a couple of glasses of champagne.
0: Well done. Well done to everyone, by the way, who was involved in that. Not just the back of house here, but more important, it sounds like I've got favourites, but more importantly, the people that actually swapped with us
6: Couldn't
0: on the way to get a $10,000 diamond. We started with a textbook and we ended up with a $10,000 diamond ring. I don't know how many trades we made. Probably, Annalise, you'd know more than I would. How many trades do we make?
17: Nine
0: trades.
6: Was it only nine?
0: To everyone we swapped to, that was a massive, like it's so cool. Yeah.
6: Everyone who,
0: so cool.
6: Ten trades. Everyone who called up and even offered something, you all contributed to a dream proposal for Paris and Paris.
0: Absolutely. And as I said to you on the Nightwoods, even if we find out that they're brother and sister and they pawn the ring at a pawn shop to go and make some cash,
6: I don't remember this.
0: I'm not even upset about that because that's just well played at this stage.
6: Well done.
0: They've done well.
6: Well done to the siblings.
17: Hey,
0: you've got a shot at $1 million coming up in 15 minutes. It's Will and Woody.
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12: Awesome, everyone. It's Will and Reddit. Will and Woody. Will and Reddit. My God, it is. It pretty much is, though. That's what it is.
13: Will's Reddit.
12: Beware. It's Will and Reddit.
14: It does feel like you replace me with Reddit sometimes. Why don't you call me when you're on the toilet?
12: You don't listen to my heart like Reddit does.
14: Okay.
12: You don't. It's a safe place for me to go. Okay, so this is just the best of the internet, according to me. Before you guys get a shot at $1 million, first one here. What does Jade Gresham offer to the Essendon Football Club?
14: Buzz.
12: What does he offer?
14: Boring. Nothing.
12: It's a good question. Nothing. No, it's a good question. Worth thinking about for everyone. Okay.
14: Weird swipe at an Essendon player.
12: I don't like him.
14: Well, yeah. I mean, you're banging that.
12: He doesn't try.
14: I've buzzed you.
12: Sorry. Here we go. This one from... did you know that the first person in space is a guy called Yuri Gagarin? Now, Annalise does an excellent Russian accent. Give that to me in Russian, Annalise.
15: I don't know how to say
12: Yuri
15: that.
12: Yuri Gagarin.
14: Okay. There you go.
12: Great Russian accent. And so he was the first person in space. So when he landed on Earth,
14: mm-hmm.
12: So he goes up to space.
14: Oh, when he returned,
12: and he came back.
14: Yeah.
12: He didn't just sail off into the sunset.
14: Well, some of them stay on the International Space Station, man.
12: Some of them do, but they come back down.
14: Yeah.
12: So he comes back down. He lands back on Earth.
14: Yeah.
12: He had to ask where a phone was in order to let the Russian authorities know that he had landed on the Earth.
14: They weren't tracking him?
12: No, it was before they could track stuff.
14: What?
12: So he crash lands. He crash lands in the middle of about 7 kilometers above the earth. He ejected. He planned to parachute to the ground, right?
14: Yeah, yeah.
12: A local farmer and his daughter observed this like meteorite thing coming down to the earth, and then they see a parachute pop out. Apparently Gagarin said, when they saw me in my spacesuit, they just started running.
14: Fair enough.
12: Because they were like, oh my God. And then he told them, don't be afraid, I'm a Soviet citizen. Can I use your phone to call Moscow?
14: So he landed in Russia?
12: Yeah, he landed in Russia.
14: In Russia.
12: Yes.
14: Gets a phone.
12: Yes.
14: So he memorized the number.
12: Well, I think you just call the operator and you'd be like, hey, it's Yuri Gagarin.
14: Believe it though. Can you imagine if you called the reception of NASA and you were like, hey.
12: No one's pranking the US. Pranking NASA going, hello, it's Yuri Gagarin. I'm back.
14: It's a great prank.
12: No one's doing that.
14: It's a great prank.
12: So
14: he gets through and goes like, I'm back.
12: Yes.
14: Can someone come and pick me up?
12: Yes. Can you please go pick me up in the middle of it? Because they couldn't track him. Isn't that great? Did you find that interesting, Annalise? You
15: did.
12: I saw you. You're off with the pic. You're on your phone again?
15: I'm not on my phone.
12: No, you weren't on your phone.
15: That was actually interesting. I was trying to join the dots.
12: What dots?
15: Just like getting up to space and coming back down.
12: There's a lot of dots. Hey.
14: Takeaway.
12: No. Great takeaway. Can you up to space? Getting back down. Wait, more questions. You've got questions. Come on. There's a few questions. No, come on.
15: How many more of yours?
12: No, come on. Feel free to ask questions.
15: I'll ask questions.
12: Off air. We'll ask questions. Okay. Hey. This is a bit of audio that I've got. This is from the Academy Award, or the Golden Globes, I think.
14: Mm-hmm.
12: This is probably 10 years ago when Sofia Vergara first came on the scene. Have a listen. This is her.
11: I grew up in Barranquilla, Colombia, in a very traditional Catholic home. My father told me that if I ever did anything artistic, I was going to look like a hooker. Oh. I told him, with these huge boobs that I inherited from your mother, I already look like a hooker. I am Sofia Vergara, and I am an actor.
14: Right.
12: Isn't that
14: awesome? Really funny. That's really funny. That's awesome.
12: Oh,
14: good on
12: really
14: it.
12: Gave me a lot. Any questions there, Annalise?
15: What's a hooker? Nah, just kidding. I know what that is.
14: What is it?
15: I don't know.
12: Just... No, you do know.
14: Oh, come on.
12: It's a derogatory term for a sex worker.
15: Yeah.
12: So there you go.
14: Anything else from Reddit there?
12: Oh, I've got more. I've got more if you want another one.
14: No, I think we're done.
12: No, come on. I've got one more. No.
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16: Around the world. My sister.
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16: Nah, not my boyfriend. We'll probably break up. I'd really want to take my bestie. She's more fun.
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5: Hello, I'm Michaela Carr. Former Australian of the Year and MND advocate Neil Danaher has lost his battle with the disease. After being diagnosed in 2013, the 65-year-old ex-AFL player and coach raised more than $115 million for medical research. Danaher created the annual Big Freeze event in the AFL and once told the ABC he was taking the disease on.
6: I'm building a freeze army and we're coming after it. We're coming after it. And we're going to find the treatment, we're going to find the cure.
5: The Royal Commission into the Bondi Beach terror attack has heard that 11 people were shot within the first 29 seconds of the massacre. A total of 15 people were killed in the attack on December 14 last year. Queensland MP Bob Catter is calling for a shark cull following the death of a fisherman in far north Queensland. The 39-year-old man was attacked while spear fishing yesterday afternoon. The incident came just a week after another spear fisherman was killed by a shark off Perth. The federal government has paid Rex Airlines $4.8 million debt to regional councils across the country. The deal is part of the restructuring of the carrier and its sale transition to aviation group AirT. And the cost of sending a letter could rise again soon. Australia Post is backing a decision by the consumer watchdog to hike stamps from $1.70 to $1.85. Aussie Post says letter volumes are now at levels not seen in Australia since the 1930s.
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5: Star Sport. In sport, a blow for Melbourne defender Jake Lever. He's failed his concussion test and won't travel to Alice Springs for this week's Demons match against GWS on Sunday. And Andrew Abdo has confirmed his time as NRL CEO is over. Up to 6 years in the job, he's decided to take up a position with Tennis Australia. Abdo says it's been an emotional day.
7: It's part of my DNA. And for the last 13 years, I've loved every aspect of being part of the sport.
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10: A partly cloudy afternoon. There's a slight chance of a shower and down to 12 in Mackay and Airlie overnight, reaching for 24 in Airlie tomorrow, 26 in Mackay, the Pioneer Valley and Proserpine. It'll be partly cloudy with a bit of fog around in the morning. A slight chance of a shower around Serena. Wednesday looks partly cloudy as well. After a foggy start, there's a medium chance of showers from the morning.
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0: are you having a wonderful drive home on your Monday afternoon? Hey, Woods, right now, I mean, this is crazy.
1: Crazy. It's madness.
0: Let's get a shot at $1 million. The $1 million pop
1: quiz. How have we snagged this?
0: Oh, it's actually a bit of backstory, so I don't want to bore you with it. Right, but, I went back and forth for a while. But look, we've got it, which is crazy. So, thanks to Deal or No Deal and Millionaire Hot Seat, weeknights from 6:30 on Channel 10, you guys have a shot at $1 million. So, you know, ordinarily when you play Australia's Easy Quiz, it's $1,000. I suppose you could say that this is 1,000 times better, Woods.
2: Ooh,
0: 60 right. seconds as well is the new format of the quiz. You answer 10 questions. Pass if you don't know. Obviously, we'll come back if we have time. If you get them all correct, you win the $1,000 cash, which is what we guarantee you in Australia's Easiest Quiz.
1: Yeah.
0: But regardless of whether you win or not, you will go in with that shot to win $1 million.
1: So, Maddie, right now, Maddie, you've got a shot to win $1 million.
3: So good. Can't wait.
1: That's extraordinary.
0: Locked and loaded. Locked and loaded. Yep. She's got to do, it's extraordinary.
1: That is unbelievable.
0: She's got to do her quiz though. So this is now for a chance at another 1,000. I don't know what is going on.
1: Hang on.
0: A show that had no money. We are cashed up to the eyeballs.
1: That's awesome. I love swimming in it. It's crazy. So Maddie's playing for $1,000 now. Same rules as Australia's Easiest Quiz, except we've doubled the time. So it's easier.
0: Yeah, Annalise, were you in charge of that?
4: No, I wasn't, but I love it.
0: Were you in the room?
4: Actually, wasn't in this room.
0: Yeah, right.
4: I was in a different room, but I love it. Give the listeners another chance.
0: Give them a shot.
1: Maddie, take your time.
0: Give them a shot.
1: We've doubled the time.
0: Doubled the time.
1: But the same amount of questions.
3: Cool.
0: Okay, that's here we go, Mads. Are you ready?
3: Ready, yeah.
0: How many female prime ministers has Australia had?
3: One.
0: Who is the lead singer of U2?
3: Pass.
0: A soft serve cone at Macca's will set you back how much?
3: 30 cents.
0: Which talk show host gave away cars to her entire studio audience?
3: Oprah.
0: True or false? Tyra Banks was a Victoria's Secret angel.
3: Pass.
0: Which pop star is dealing with fan complaints over his concert staging at the moment?
3: Harry Styles.
0: Before he focused on acting, The Rock was a professional in which sport?
3: Boxing.
0: Over the weekend, which mega couple sat courtside at the basketball as the Cleveland Cavaliers took on the New York Knicks?
3: Pass.
0: What's the name of the magazine in the Devil Wears Prada movie?
3: Pass.
0: Elsa Pataky is married to which superstar actor?
3: Pass.
0: A few passes in there, Mads.
3: Damn.
0: I think I'm going to go through these. Not my choice. I think we'd all like to move on. I think we all know.
1: I play along.
0: Okay. Lead singer of U2 is Bono.
3: Yeah.
0: So you passed on that one, or Bono, depending on who you speak to.
1: How much is a cone setting you back these days?
0: I think the original advertising was for 30 cents. I think it might be up to 50 cents now.
1: Oh, Jesus.
0: Can be up to $1.30.
1: $1.30 for a soft serve.
0: Yeah, I think if you get the trimmings.
1: Sure.
0: Tyra Banks, you passed on the true or false question. Now, I hate to bring up your quiz technique, Maddie, but my old science teacher used to say, just have a crack at a true or false. Go 50-50. Yeah. If you don't know the answer, don't pass.
1: Yeah.
0: It was true. It was true. Tyra Banks, Victoria's Secret angel. You knew that was.
1: No, I thought that was false. I did.
0: Before he focused on acting, The Rock was a professional, you said, in boxing. Turns out close. Wrestling.
1: Close.
0: Wrestling.
3: Close.
0: Not really wrestling. The fake wrestling, WWE. Travis Kelce, you got the Runway magazine.
1: She didn't get that. So Travis Kelce was...
0: He
1: was sitting front row at basketball?
0: He was sitting front row, Travis Kelce with Taylor Swift at the Cavs versus the Knicks.
1: Right.
0: First round of the Eastern playoffs.
1: No, the Knicks. The Knicks are looking good.
0: Love that Brunson action. Runway magazine is the magazine from The Devil Wears Prada. And Elsa Pataky is married to Chris Hemsworth. I think you got that right at the end there. Congratulations. So, look, Maddie, at the end of the day, not $1,000, but you're still in with a shot to win $1 million.
3: Awesome.
0: Pretty good. Deal or no
1: Congrats,
0: deal.
1: Mads.
0: And Millionaire Hot Seat weeknights from 6:30 on Channel 10. I feel like I spent just as long doing the corrections as I did the quiz there.
1: It's worth it, I reckon. It's worth it. We all play along in the car, mate. We want to know the answers. Including, I sat there and I was like, I want to know. If Tyra Banks is in the Victoria's Secret.
0: Oh, stop it.
1: I want to know who
0: Woody,
1: was courtside.
0: Woody knew that Tyra Banks was Victoria's Secret model, didn't he?
4: I don't know. No.
1: Look, I passed. What question was it?
0: Oh, you're showing me up your workings.
1: Yeah, I'll pass.
0: Question five.
2: Willie and Woody. It's Will and Woody driving you home. Star 101.9.

0: Good afternoon, everyone. It is Will and Woody. I hope you're having a wonderful, wonderful drive home on your Monday. I've got some Post Malone tickets to give away. Call us if you're currently in a genuine dilemma. And now, look, the reason I'm asking that is because I would like to try and solve some people's dilemmas.
1: Okay.
0: If we can.
1: You are good at this. You can be good at this. You're very rational.
0: I'd like to set up a you versus me scenario.
1: I'm also good at it.
0: Yeah, I think you are as well. Mm-hmm. So people can choose either you or me to solve the dilemma.
1: If you don't want to offend someone, come to me. Like, I'll find a way around it.
0: Yeah, great. Okay, cool. Well, look, yeah, you're an amazing fence sitter.
1: Oh, yeah. Live on it.
0: Now, the reason we're doing this, or the reason I want to do it, is because Kim Kardashian, this story makes no sense to me. But basically... Yeah, I might go to Annalise on this one. So, Annalise, are you feeling confident on this, or would you like me to go to someone else? You want to go to someone else?
2: Maybe go to Liv.
0: You want to go to Liv?
1: Look at the handballing.
0: Wow,
1: look at the handballing.
0: Have a look.
1: Does anyone know
0: the
1: story?
0: So, there's a new Netflix doco called The Crash.
3: Yeah.
0: Right. Now, Liv, you're not coming on air, mate. Here we go. Hang on a sec. Liv, turn your mic on. It's okay.
4: Oh, hi.
0: There you go. G'day. So, Kim Kardashian was contacted from a woman in prison.
4: Mm-hmm.
0: During this doco called The Crash. Is that right?
4: Correct.
0: Okay.
1: Why is the woman in prison?
3: I can answer that.
1: Okay, here we go.
0: A bit of a team effort. Love it.
1: Why is she in prison?
5: All right, so there's this girl, Sharilla. She was sentenced to 15 years to life in prison after prosecutors argued that she intentionally drove her car into a wall, killing her boyfriend and his best friend.
0: Oh. Wow. Tone shift.
1: She's in prison for that because they proved that she deliberately did it.
5: Well, the case is being explored in the Netflix documentary.
0: Whoa! It's called The Crash.
5: Correct.
1: Good naming.
0: So she's in prison and she calls Kim K.
5: No, there's a phone call.
0: Yes.
5: That's featured.
0: Yes.
5: Where you can hear her asking whether Kim K would represent her.
0: In court.
5: She wants that.
1: Oh, because Kim's done her law. She did her law studies, didn't she?
0: She hasn't passed the exam. She failed it for the third time.
1: But despite all of this,
4: I put the story in there for you.
0: Yeah, I know. There's more highlighted than not. If I'm honest,
4: well, it's all really important.
0: It's hard to know.
1: Did you look at the story before coming on?
0: You know, I do a lot of prep.
1: Do we have audio
0: for this show?
1: Do we have audio?
0: We've got audio of the phone call.
1: Look at me throwing audio.
0: But before we get to the phone call, So is she? Can I ask a couple of questions here? Because you know, despite all the highlighting being excellent, Liv, does she think that Kim Kardashian's actually going to support her? Like, are they mates, or she's just a total punter?
4: Well, because this phone call was leaked after the documentary is getting media attention. So she's like, oh, maybe she's seen it now because it's going viral. And she's hoping that she'll be like, oh, a poor innocent girl. I will get her out of jail, because that's Kim Kardashian's modus operandi to get innocent people out of jail.
1: Oh, wow. That's right. No, she's done it before.
0: Love that.
1: Yes, she has. She's got her weight behind people before that she
4: We've
1: wants
4: read
1: to get
4: the
1: out of jail. Nice, guys.
0: Well, I mean, if Liv hasn't read the sheet, we're all cooked, eh? And good work, modus operandi. Put it out there. Nice. Very good. The MO.
1: Can we have the audio of the
0: Yes,
1: call?
0: Let's get the phone call.
1: Yeah.
6: Maybe Kim Kardashian theme. That's the only thing that might be good about the whole media thing. Maybe Kim will see it. I don't know. You have to figure out, because I'm real nervous and I want Kim Kardashian to be my lawyer.
7: Kardashian passed the baby bar. She's a lawyer.
6: Yeah,
7: she gets innocent people out of jail. Tell her I buy all her skins and I only wear skins.
1: That's great. That's really funny.
0: Pretty amazing. Pretty amazing.
1: So is Kim going to do it?
0: I don't think so. She's not a lawyer. No. I mean, like, for starters, she's not a lawyer.
4: No, she came out and she said, well, a source apparently said that she defends innocent people and this case is not within her focus, i.e. she's not innocent.
1: Whoa.
0: She also didn't pass the bar exam. She failed three times. The first time she blamed ChatGPT, the second time she blamed her sidekick. And she's flunked it a third time, no comment.
1: You're kidding.
0: Yeah, no, she's done.
1: Really
0: so she can't do it.
1: But
0: either way, what I would love to do right now,
1: you
0: guys have got that opportunity. Call a couple of celebs.
1: You and me.
0: You and me.
1: Yeah. Here we go.
0: And we'll solve your dilemmas right now.
1: You've got a law degree?
0: I've got a law degree.
1: There I've got go. An exercise.
0: No blame here. No ChatGPT when I did it.
1: I've got a business degree.
0: No, yeah.
1: I do, mate. Majoring in sports management. I do. I'll bring in my degree. I'll bring it in with distinction. I'll bring it in.
0: Right up next, give us a call. If you've got a dilemma, we'll all bring in our degrees. It's Will and Woody.
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0: The reason we're giving these away was I'm asking if you got a genuine dilemma to call the boys, like Kim Kardashian. It was, but like, there was an attempt, there was a thought to call Kim Kardashian from jail that's on this Netflix documentary called The Crash. There's great audio of the woman actually talking about the fact that she wanted to call Kim to get her to defend her. Should we hear that? Nah, we've heard it.
1: Fine. So I would get Kim Kardashian to represent me. I think she's like, she'd be powerful and strong.
0: Yeah, but she's influential as well. I think the whole point of the rule of law is that it doesn't matter how powerful or how strong you are, you've got to win, like your argument's got to work. And given that she's failed the bar exam three times and blamed ChatGPT for one of them and a psychic for the other one.
1: Yeah, it doesn't look
0: I'd probably just pay a lawyer, I reckon. Someone who does it properly.
1: Fair points.
0: But let's go through. I think it's going to be a you versus me scenario. We'll just make it a little bit fun.
1: No one will choose me.
0: We've only got 30 seconds to go. Nah, let's rotate. You go Amanda and then I'll take Steph.
1: But that's not fair on Amanda.
0: What do you mean?
1: That's not fair on Amanda.
0: Amanda, you're up, mate.
1: No, but hang on. Amanda,
0: you're in prison. Oh, you're in prison, all right? You call Woods.
2: Yep.
0: Okay.
1: Amanda, hang on. No, hang on. Yep. I'm not forcing the decision. Who would you want to give you advice, me or Will?
2: I don't care. Rock, paper, scissors for it. I just want to get out.
1: All right, I'll take you.
0: Love that.
1: I'll take
0: that. You take. All right. So you've got the length of the Law and Order music to deliver your Amanda to get your question out, and for Woods for you to solve it. It's got to be quick.
1: Okay. Okay. What's your dilemma, Amanda?
2: I'm in a current position. I've been out for 6 months. Brought over by a friend. Pays really well. They're at a new job. Offered me a new job there. Pays even better.
1: Yeah.
2: Do I stay where I am because I really love it, or do I go for the money?
1: Cash. Money talks, Amanda. Simple. End the music. Follow the cash, mate. Follow the cash. No dramas. You won't regret that. I reckon, you know, otherwise, 5 years, 5 or 10 years, you're sitting there going, gee, I'm loving this, but...
0: No, that's not how it works. Most people go, I followed this for the money, but my heart's not in it.
1: Chase the cash.
0: Okay, great.
1: Chase the cash.
0: Okay, we just faded Amanda down. Can we go back to Amanda?
1: Amanda, you happy with that, Amanda?
0: How do you feel about that, Amanda? Amanda?
2: I'm going for the cash.
1: Bloody earth, Amanda. Lock it down.
0: What's the cash?
1: Lock it down.
0: There you go. All right, let's go. All right, Lauren, you've got me. You've got the Law and Order music to give, and I've got to give you my verdict, my help in the 35 seconds or however long this is. So you ready to go?
3: Ready.
0: Okay, off you go.
3: Okay, so I have an Afterpay addiction, and I need to know, how do I get rid of the Afterpay addiction, and how do I tell my husband?
0: You haven't told your husband. Christ. Okay, they're two separate things. All right, Afterpay addiction, replace addiction with addiction. So get addicted to something else that's going to take your money.
1: Easy, Will.
0: I'd suggest...
1: Easy.
0: Fitness.
1: Will.
0: Get addicted to fitness. Spend your money on a gym membership.
1: There you go.
0: And then tell your husband, spend some of your other money on a counselling session. Then you've got no money to pay the Afterpay. And then you sit him down in a counselling session. You go, look, mate, I've spent all my money on a gym membership because I'm looking hot. And now,
1: excuse me.
0: Sorry,
3: sounds like a lot of work.
0: Mate, I'm trying to help you, Lauren. There's a lot going on there.
1: You're absolutely nowhere.
0: You haven't told you. How much do you owe?
3: Like $1,000.
0: That's a lot. That's a lot. And what's the interest on the Afterpay?
3: I don't think you pay interest if you make the payments on time. You don't pay interest.
0: No. But I'm saying you haven't paid them on time, right?
3: No, I'm paying them on time, but then as soon as I pay them, I'm back to doing it again. You're just back in it.
1: Yeah. Hey, Lauren, my advice would be quick and it'd be simple. We're currently giving you guys the chance to win $1 million. Just win that.
0: Win that. You walk away.
3: I'm trying. I'd rather win Post Malone.
0: You know what you need to do, Lauren?
1: You need to sell them.
0: I think the great Robin Williams once said this. What you need to do is you need to go online. You need to buy one of those... like fat zappers that like they used to strap to your tummy, those silly ones you used to buy on TV.
1: Yeah.
0: Strap that to your head, turn it on full, and then yell at yourself in the mirror, I shouldn't buy stupid shit on the internet.
3: I need that.
0: I think you do. You just need to get to that point.
1: Are you buying the zapper with Afterpay though? Then you're
3: probably.
0: She probably is. She's doing it all in Afterpay.
1: Lauren, you've got the
0: Post Malone tickets. We've sold it again. Take your husband to the kid.
1: Tell him there.
3: Yes, that's brilliant.
0: Yes.
1: Now, don't you sell those tickets, though. Don't you?
3: I won't. I'll be going. I love it.
1: I want to see photo evidence. Photo evidence.
3: Thank you
0: Speaking of selling tickets, I think you're in for trying to put forward a case for scalping up next, Woods.
1: Bloody oath. I think we need to bring scalping back. And that's a good reason why, and everyone's going to agree with me. They'll be picketing, saying, bring back scalping. Woody for PM.
0: We've said a lot. Let's cross the line.
4: It's Will and Woody.
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0: afternoon, everyone. Will and Woody, I hope you're having a wonderful Monday.
1: We need to bring back ticket scalping.
0: I don't condone this.
1: So those that don't know what ticket scalping is, basically, this is illegal now. I want to say that, like, it's illegal, and I'm not necessarily saying that you should go and partake in this illegal activity. I'm just saying we should make it legal again. So scalping is you buy tickets that you know are going to be in high demand, and then you sell them for a higher price, often at the front of the event.
0: Well, okay. I think that's like a very, you know, 1990s style ticket scalping. These days it's normally just online.
1: We'll bring back the 1990s.
0: You sell them on various websites and whatnot.
1: Okay, well, I'm not interested in that. I think it should still be illegal to sell them for a higher price online. I want to bring back the people that are outside events that are selling tickets for high prices. And let me tell you why, Wilbur. As a dad,
0: They were selling. The reason this is also a massive issue is because you can't verify the tickets that they're selling at the front. So they're selling fraudulent tickets, and then people would spend a lot of money on fake tickets.
1: That's the risk you take.
0: Okay.
1: And it would have been a risk that I would have been willing to take yesterday.
0: Okay.
1: Because, Wilbur, I caught the train with my daughter.
0: Yeah.
1: All the way to the netball. We were pumped. First time going
0: to the netball.
1: The Vixens v the Swifts.
0: Why are you doing this? She hated the footy?
1: No, she didn't love the footy. So Rem's getting right into her ball sports.
0: Oh, yeah.
1: But at the moment, I take her to the pub a lot and we watch the AFL.
0: Yeah.
1: And we go to the AFL. She hasn't actually seen professional women play sport.
0: Okay.
1: At this stage, right?
0: Okay.
1: So I was like, I like netball as well. And I was like, Rem, I'm going to take you to the netball. And I was talking to her and I was like, this is girls playing netball. So we're going to go and watch girls play. And it's funny. I didn't realize that would be quite an exciting moment for her. Because to that point, the only professional sport she's seen is actually been guys.
0: Oh, fascinating.
1: I was like, okay, this is great. We're going to go to the netball. And I was talking it up big time. I made a little hoop out of paper and I was like, this is how netball works. Works. You can't run with the ball. You got to get it in the hoop, etc. Building it up. The one thing I didn't do was organize tickets.
0: Why not?
1: That's just not me.
0: You just go and get a seat.
1: Just rock up.
0: Wow.
1: Just rock it. It usually works out for me.
0: You're an idiot.
1: So we caught a train all the way into the netball. We were pumped. I was explaining to her what a...
0: In what world are you taking a three-year-old to something that you don't have a ticket for?
1: Do it all the time. That's honestly every weekend.
0: But that's worst case scenario is you get there and you don't have a ticket and the thing that you've promised them for a whole week you can't do.
1: Yeah.
0: That's why you get a ticket.
1: And that's why ticket scalping needs to come back. Because we caught the train there. We walked. It would have been a kilometre and a half from the train station, carried her the whole way. Me explaining to her what a vixen was. It's like a fox. And we were doing vixen faces to each other. We even had a photo. We had a photo in front of the arena where we were both being vixens. Right? Send that to mum. Dad's killing it. Go to the box office and I say, two tickets, please. And she laughed and goes, completely sold out.
0: Oh,
1: and I was like,
0: oh my God.
1: Not a problem. I was like, we'd just love some merch. So where's the merch place? And she was like, you've got to have a ticket to get in to buy the merch. And I was like, oh, I promised merch as well. So then from that point, we did a lap.
0: And this is where, so hard to listen to, isn't it?
1: This is where the scalping comes into it. So I did a lap of the arena and I was
0: just
1: looking for two dudes in leather jackets. You know, hold their tickets. Who wants it? I would have paid.
0: To the netball.
1: I would have paid.
0: No one's scalping tickets.
1: Well, they should. Well, they should, mate. Bring back the scalpers, because where Remy and I found ourselves was we went back to the train station where there were just floods of people coming in. And I was like, Rem, right, we're just going to play here in the grass. This is bad. I'll put my hand up and say, this is bad parenting. All right. I'm going to make that very clear. Okay. But I was panicked and I really wanted to go to this game. And at that point, I was still telling her that we were going. And I said to her, just watch everyone coming out of the train station. If someone falls over, and it looks like maybe they're really badly injured, let's go over and help them and then ask them if they still want their tickets.
0: I thought you were going to say, let's go over and rob them.
1: I'll
0: hold him down.
1: I said, anyone takes a stack, we go over, we help them, and then we say, hey.
0: So hang on, how is that going to work out? So I've just got off the train, I've fallen over.
1: Hey,
0: you okay?
1: Oh my God, you look
0: really...
1: Yeah,
0: no, I'm fine actually, thanks mate. Yeah, it's all good. Thank you.
1: Are you sure you still want to use your tickets?
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0: Will and Woody, hope you're having a great drive home. Woodrow, we're going to get out of here. Before we do that, we're putting our post-show meeting on the air.
1: Yeah,
0: it's a time saver for us, I'll be honest. It's one less meeting, and apparently it's entertaining when we kind of have a go at each other.
1: I think it's good. Feedback.
0: Have a go. Aggressive.
1: Let's not frame it like that. I think constructive feedback. Let's talk about you on that in that regard.
0: Yeah.
1: 45 minutes ago, look, you were driving this spot about Kim Kardashian being demanded by someone in jail to represent her.
0: Yeah.
1: Now, Will, you didn't know anything about story.
0: Didn't care.
1: You can't say like, yeah, guys, I've got this hot gear on story.
0: I didn't actually say that.
1: You just got the producers to do the bit.
0: That's their job.
1: I mean, I've been asking a lot,
0: like, what are they doing? And I was like, you know what they should do? Just read us the story on air and then we come up with the bit.
1: Now, I'm going to ask Liv. Now, Liv, you sent Will the story with highlighted bits?
2: Yep.
0: A lot of highlighting.
1: Did you read it? A lot of highlighting. Did you read it?
0: No, that's not the point. See, the way I work...
2: It is a point.
0: Well, it's not the point because the way I work is like there's stimulus. There's stimulus, right? So you stimulus. Get... I don't care about Kim Kardashian. She sucks. She's a loser.
1: Why are you talking about the biggest loser on the planet?
0: Because I thought there was something fun about people calling us with their dilemmas and we solve them on the radio.
1: That was fun. That was very fun.
0: We had a lot of fun doing that.
1: Yeah, but the bit
0: beforehand, I just want to be able to go, Kim Kardashian's been called during some boring Netflix doco called The Crash. Woods, let's take some calls from people and solve that. That's the good bit.
1: You should have done that.
0: Because I get in trouble and they're like, you don't know the story. Yeah. Which is tough.
1: Okay. Oh, Annalise.
2: Is that your job?
0: What's my job?
2: Is that your job to know what you're talking about?
0: No, it's not.
2: If it is, we're going to do it for you.
0: Yeah.
1: Here we go.
0: I just want
3: to take your job.
0: You guys can take my job. It's tough being in the spotlight, though.
1: All right, everyone.
0: It's hard. It's hard. It's a double-edged sword, guys.
1: What's the hardest bit?
0: Oh, you know, you can't go out in public.
1: Yeah, people take photos of your shopping basket.
3: That's true. Every time we're out on the street together, you're wearing sunglasses just in case.
0: people that work under you expect cash from you, give outs, these sorts of things. It's tough. It's really hard. Anyway, look, at the end of the day, I apologise for that. Good night.
1: It doesn't sound like you apologise for that.
0: I don't care.
1: Ah, cramp.
0: Good. Good. That's karma. That's a bit of some sort of.
1: I deserve that.
0: I think you do deserve that.
1: I know.
0: You've had a shocking show.
1: Oh, haven't I been on fire?
0: You've had a shocking show.
1: Nah, I've been on fire. Bring up one bad moment. Don't. Now, tomorrow, we're scratching a scratchy live.
0: Yes.
1: Now, that's a hot sell. That's a really hot sell.
0: No, that's a bit that we've been following along for a while.
1: And a psychic has said, scratchies. Yes, that this scratchy
0: psychic
1: will,
0: and door scratchies.
1: They will definitely win. That's what they've said.
0: Yes.
1: So we're going to scratch that tomorrow on the show. So we'll see you.
0: Another shot at $1 million tomorrow.
1: Probably should have led with that.
0: Yep. Yep, which is very, very exciting.
1: Yes.
0: Looking forward to tomorrow. Annalise, we'll see you in.
2: Yeah, I'm so excited.
0: No notes from you.
2: Now you can go to the toilet like you've been needing to go for ages.
0: Oh, yeah.
1: God.
0: You actually do need to go there.
1: No, I went. I went at 5.
0: That's impressive.
1: Yeah.
0: It's quick. I'll see you guys tomorrow.
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4: Goose

0: been a long day. Must be time to crack a chat GMT with Georgie.
1: You want a wine? Have one. Doesn't matter what time of day. 10 a.m.?
2: Absolutely.
1: Rip in.
2: Even if you're driving the kids to school.
0: And Tom.
3: Mel had a night away.
1: By herself?
3: Myself, yeah. This is the thing I want to get into because a lot of people are like, that's weird.
1: When you're married to Tom, maybe it's not weird.
0: Cheaper than therapy and way less professional.
4: Yes, that's right. Back again for another week. It's ChatGNT. Cheers, guys.
1: Cheers.
4: You know, I saw a bottle of mum in the fridge here.
1: Did you?
4: Yeah.
1: That's not normally there.
4: Should I grab that?
1: I could get sacked for that.
4: Worth it. Crazy flavor combos. What do you have? What's a bit weird that you eat,
1: Yeah, you know I like, and I can't have it often because my kids are allergic to peanuts, but a bit of peanut butter with honey on top.
4: Peanut butter sandwich, honey, and like a fresh tall glass of cold milk. Like I'm eight. I love that.
1: Oh my God, it's so good. I was not expecting
4: so
1: you to say
4: good.
1: That.
4: It must be like thirst quenching.
1: Oh, mate, I love milk.
4: Well, there you go. Why are you laughing at me? Why are you laughing at me for drinking milk?
1: Because you're 40 and I just didn't expect you to say a cold glass of milk.
4: Okay, is there an age limit for milk?
1: Oh, that's a good question.
4: Massive show coming up today, guys. We've got Grade or Grow Up. Our favourite game.
1: Yeah.
4: Yep.
1: Also, 3-hour parenting. I want to talk about that. There's a...
4: sounds great.
1: She's, yeah. I don't think you can just choose to do it. But that's what we're going to discuss because that's what someone does and I'll tell you all about her and we can talk about that.
4: All right. Let's get into it.
1: This is ChatGNT. Just a bit of fun banter for your Monday night.

0: Hey, this is Chat G&T with Georgie and Tom. So there's a famous kind of millionaire. She's worth about 350 mil now. Emma Greed. And a lot of people are like, who dat? But the reason she's got quite famous is because she's just released a book. So She is the co-founder of Skims, which is Kim Kardashian's brand of shapewear and loungewear.
1: Yep.
0: And the co-founder of Good American, which is Khloe Kardashian's thing. So those girls are kind of the faces of the brands, and they made it look like it's my brand. But
1: she's the back.
0: She's the brains behind it. So Skims, the actual concept was Kim's idea, and then Emma helped her bring it to life. And her husband is also a co-founder, so they work together.
1: Yeah.
0: They have four kids. The youngest are twins who are like four. And
1: oh, wow, that'd be busy parents, right?
0: Very busy. And she's English, but I think they live in America now. But she's got houses everywhere because she's got 350 million bucks.
1: 350 million.
0: Because those companies are worth a billion. Good American has now hit a billion as well. And Good American, she actually came up with that name, so she's a bit more involved in that. But Khloe is the face of it. Anyway, she's got a podcast now. Everyone's got to play a podcast. Right. Aspire with Emma Greed, and she interviews founders and, you know, business people. So it's a business podcast. And then the book she released because a lot of people ask her, how did you get to where you are? She's 43 years old, four
1: very
0: kids.
1: Very successful.
0: Killing it.
1: Yeah.
0: And it's like, how do you do it? So she thought, I'm going to put it all in a book.
1: Right.
0: She kind of came from East London, single mum, you know, worked full time, four girls, dropped out of school at 15.
1: Wow.
0: Yeah.
1: So these entrepreneurs kind of are born to do it, right? They don't really go to a lot of school.
0: No, she tried to go to college. She dropped out. Like, she just worked her way up, which just shows you.
1: Yeah.
0: You know.
1: I don't think Richard Branson did much school.
0: A whole bunch of, mate, you and I are like the random ones that actually finished. and I actually have a bachelor's degree. There you go. Never use it.
1: No, never use that.
0: So she has been doing the press for the book and being asked lots of questions, and she has said that she is a maximum 3-hour mum on the weekends. And everyone's blowing up. They're like, what do you mean, firstly?
1: Yes.
0: And that's BS. How do you do that?
1: Well, so she's got the money to outsource.
0: That's true.
1: That's why.
0: And she has now spoken out a bit about it, trying to explain what she means. So firstly, during the week, she's always like, I leave the office at 5 o'clock no matter what because I like to do bed and bath time. I'm like, what?
1: Who
0: likes
1: doing
0: that? But she has a chef.
1: I love these rich idiots. Like, it's a pleasure to do, oh, I just had a little bath with my kid. And then, yeah, but that's the hardest part of the day when you've been with them for 12 hours.
0: Yes.
1: That's the end of the day when you want to get things done and they're at their worst.
0: But on the weekends, the 3-hour parenting is weird.
1: Yeah.
0: Because it's like 3 hours is so short. I get maybe like 7-hour parenting out of a 12-hour day.
1: Totally.
0: Maybe those other hours they are fully with themselves or they've got a babysitter because you're going out.
1: If they're young though, if they're like 2-year-olds, you can't.
0: The youngest are 4.
1: Right.
0: Which is still
1: bloody young.
0: Yeah.
1: They want mummy,
0: oh,
1: right?
0: Totally. Max makes a Lego thing and wants to show me. Like, it's...
1: Sorry, darlings, mummy can't be with you. I've got skimwear to make.
0: Yeah.
1: Like, what is this? At 350 million, I'd pull up stumps.
0: Oh, yeah.
1: That's enough for me. I'd sell it.
0: Isn't it interesting?
1: I'd retire and I would just live in the country and not bother with work. Do you want another
0: so she
1: work
0: said
1: email?
0: She's still,
1: you really want to deal with that shit?
0: She loves it. She's still five days a week in the office, which I totally believe. And she just is a workaholic and just loves it. But then has popped out these four kids and somehow makes it work. And every other parent is reading this going, yeah, I can't really make that happen.
1: No, it's hard to relate. Really is hard to relate.
0: And if you had 350 mil and I did, I still think we'd spend more than 3 hours on a weekend.
1: I reckon so.
0: Yeah,
1: because
0: like,
1: you
0: that's
1: would be,
0: what's weird.
1: I would just travel the world with the kids.
0: Yeah.
1: Like, you just go and...
0: chuck them in a kids club, obviously. Go hit on the bar. Not idiots.
1: Yeah.
2: The weekend was loud. Monday night's louder. This is Chat G&T with Georgie and Tom. 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
1: What's the etiquette here? I didn't do it. I didn't go through with it because it's pretty weird.
0: Okay.
1: But it shouldn't be weird. It should be a compliment. So I don't know where I was. Maybe a restaurant or the gym or something like that. Someone walked past and like they had the nicest cologne.
0: Oh.
1: Smelt really good. I'm a big smell guy. I like nice smells. But you know, like I notice them. This person walked past this guy and I was like, shit, that's good. I want to know what that is.
0: Where were you, by the way?
1: I think I was at gym. So I think he just had a shower.
0: Yeah.
1: And walked out. He was walking out of the door.
0: Uh-huh.
1: So he was fresh and clean. And I was like, I want to know what that is because I want it.
0: Mm.
1: I want to smell like that. That's amazing. That was like top five colognes.
0: Wow.
1: I ever smelled. It's probably like, you know.
0: It links Africa.
1: This is elite. What is it? What's the etiquette? You cannot go up to a stranger and go, hey, mate, sorry, this is a bit weird.
0: Mm.
1: I smelt you as you walked past.
0: So it's a bit strange because you're a bloke doing it to another bloke.
1: Worse if it's a bloke to a girl, right?
0: Well, yeah, that's weird because why does a bloke want to go and buy Gucci Bloom? You know what I mean? Like, there's my sense.
1: Maybe it suits my delicate palate. I don't know.
0: Maybe. I do have mates that wear men's cologne and they're girls.
1: There you go.
0: They like that.
1: Tess, I reckon.
0: Actually, I don't know.
1: Yeah.
0: She would.
1: Yep.
0: She would.
1: Text her.

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2: Star.

0: right. It's time for Great.
1: I think it's great.
2: I think it's great.
3: So great.
0: Or Grow Up.
2: Grow Up.
1: Grow Up.
4: You need to grow up.
0: Yes, that's right. Great or Grow Up. I'll take you through a couple of topics and we need to decide once and for all if it's great. Or grow up.
5: Yeah.
0: A few new ones this week, and we're going to get some callers.
5: Oh, fun, because we're in a proper radio studio now.
0: So we can do that.
5: So we can do it easily. Yeah.
0: We can pretend to be on radio. This week, I've got, and I've noticed this because I've had to do a bit of work, and I've started having to bring a backpack.
5: Oh.
0: And God, I look dorky.
5: Yeah.
0: So middle-aged men wearing backpacks.
5: Oh, it's specific, so it's not backpacks in general.
0: No, I think chicks can pull it off. Like, if you've got a little backpack. You got a little backpack?
5: I got a little backpack. That's because I get sore shoulders. So
0: you're getting old as well.
5: Yeah, but I just think that's years of carrying. In the 90s, no one had backpacks. Everyone had the side bag.
0: Side bag, yeah.
5: With textbooks. There were no computers and things.
0: Yep.
5: So my shoulder, I have one shoulder that's slumped.
0: But that's probably from your huge kids, right? You've got one big one.
5: They're helping to even it out.
0: Oh,
5: you
0: yeah,
5: know what I mean? Yeah. On the other side.
0: True.
5: Yeah, Max is a big unit. But
0: that's from carrying your wallet.
5: I don't have any money, guys. I've spent it all on a house.
0: Yeah, right.
5: Told you that. Okay, so middle-aged men wearing backpacks. For me, it's hard because I want to say grow up because it's really unsexy.
0: It's so unsexy. It's an ick, probably.
5: But it's also practical.
0: How am I going to carry my things around if I need to go and work?
5: Yeah.
0: Would you say that a satchel, side satchel's better?
5: Oh, but they're a bit.
0: A bit what, mate?
5: A bit. How are you going as well? Look, I'm going to say it's great. I'm going to say I think it's fine.
0: Yeah, look, I think
5: not great.
0: Is it like acceptable?
5: It's acceptable. It's hard. It's not great, and it's not grow up.
0: You know
5: it's
0: what
5: acceptable.
0: It is? It's completely grown.
5: Mm.
0: It's grown because you don't care how you look.
5: Yeah,
0: it's practical. You got to get your stuff somewhere.
5: Uh huh.
0: You need your supplies, you need your hat, your water bottle, your sunscreen. That's a very grown-up thing to do, so it's great.
5: Yeah, that's true. All right, well, should we ask one of our long-time listeners, Leon?
0: Yep.
5: Hey, Leon.
6: Hey, guys. Look, I have a lot of thoughts, okay?
5: Okay.
6: Clear your schedules. The double-strap backpack, definite grow-up for me. It's like throwback, school, high school, like Dork Central. I can't allow it. Anyone over 21, put them on a child sex registry, okay? Because that is just not going to happen.
5: He said that, not us.
6: I got an option here. Crossbody backpack. The crossbody triangular.
0: Little
6: triangular. You can still pop your sunscreen, your water and stuff. You probably can't put, like, a full laptop or anything, but it's, like, smaller.
0: So,
6: and it just seems a bit more casual, like, yeah, whatever, crossbody strap, so, I'm cool, it's fine. No big deal. Don't make a thing, guys.
0: Well, I think
6: no
0: that's trying too hard. So is that like a bum bag, but that's cross, like a sash?
6: It's like like a bum bag on steroids, and it goes over and crosses your body. But, I mean, that's if you want to do like a casual weekend thing. And then the weekday, mate, I'm rocking the satchel. We've got the leather satchel and
0: you are a middle-aged man.
5: Where are you going with a leather satchel on a weekday? What's happening
6: on the bus into the city? I'll have you know.
0: To Wickham Street.
6: I'm very grown up, and so you got to grow up and get a satchel. A little funny story about the satchel. I got it from someone who turned out to be a psycho ex-girlfriend.
0: Oh, yeah, so, I gave you my satchel, yeah.
6: Tom gave it to me because he couldn't stand the sight of it.
0: Yeah.
6: Because it was
5: a
6: chapter in his history, So, thanks, Mars. I'm enjoying that satchel very much.
0: It's weird since I gave you that. Like, terrible things have been happening to you and your family, and you've been visited by ghosts and ghouls,
6: right?
0: It is
6: definitely cursed. Yeah, it is a cursed satchel, but it's so roomy.
5: Oh, right. Thank you, Leon.
6: Anytime.
5: This is Chat G&T, just a bit of fun banter for your Monday night.
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0: You got a tidbit for the...
1: Oh, yeah, ChatGNT. I got a tidbit. I know you love a titty bit.
0: Love a titty bit.
1: How's this for a headline?
0: Here we go.
1: Woman loses 10 years of memories after she pooed with excessive force.
0: What? This is such... Where are you getting this stuff?
1: This is real sources, mate.
0: It's, 10 years of memories down the toilet.
1: Down the drain. I know, and that's one mega poo. I mean, come on. See, this is the thing. It's like, it's a bizarre medical case that sounds almost unreal. A woman in Hong Kong, I don't know why that's important, reportedly lost around 10 years of her memory following intense straining caused by severe constipation.
0: So I wonder if she's had a little stroke. Because did you know pressure does that?
1: Well, that's what I'm thinking. Wouldn't giving birth be more pressure?
0: Yeah.
1: And be severe straining? Unless that's one hell of a poo. That is a real clogger.
0: I don't know if that's going to cut your memory or... But, I mean, if you've got an underlying...
1: Well, how's your memory lately?
0: So bad. I wonder if there's a can't pay a car registration. Like, well, I forgot I had a car.
1: Is your other car regoed?
0: Yeah. Chummy did say, what about the other one? I was like, well, it's under your name, mate.
1: That's your job, mate. Doctors believe the episode was linked to a rare condition known as transient global amnesia. It can be triggered by extreme physical strain. It temporarily disrupts blood flow and oxygen to the brain. So she's just fully given it all of her might and it's cut off the blood to her brain.
0: That's so weird. Yeah, you wonder if pushing out a baby could do the same thing, or maybe because it's a different hole.
1: Although most of her long-term memory returned after receiving medical care, the specific period surrounding the incident remains completely blank.
0: And is it the 10 years from that date backwards? So if you've from got a nine-year-old kid, you're like, who are you?
1: I went to the toilet. I don't recognize my kids.
0: Yeah, what's this house? Who are you and who are these kids?
1: Yeah.
0: Oh, I wonder if she's having a bit of a
1: laugh. You're calling bullshit on this?
0: Yeah,
1: you're calling
0: shit. She's gone, I'm going to do a really big poo and then get out of stuff.
1: And this is the one she's taken her extra like half an hour on the toilet to get away from the kids.
0: Yeah.
1: Now she's really gotten away from the kids.
0: Wow.
1: Yeah. So don't strain, guys. And if you learned something today, give us a like, share, subscribe.
0: There's your health warning.
1: There's your health warning, guys. Check it all out. And we'll see you on the next one, guys.
0: Yeah, guys. And that's a wrap for ChatGNT, our first week here on the radio. 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

0: back lately?
1: I haven't really talked to him, but he looks pretty down.
2: He looks pretty down.
0: Yeah, well, maybe we should cheer him up then.
1: What do you suppose we should do?
0: Well, does he like

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1: Wow, look at her.
0: I know.
1: Man, I've never seen Sharon look so bad before.
0: I did once before, but this is pretty bad.
1: Yeah, what do you think she got up to last night?

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0: all this week. 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
2: 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We have full Zero Turns with steering wheels that will mow on slopes up to 30 degrees. 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

0: Hey, it's Will and Woody. You're either up early or up late. And welcome to the show. I mean, this is probably the best of the worst bits from the week. I keep saying that. It's not the best of the worst. It's the best of the best. I mean, we consider this stuff to be good, surely.
1: It's just incredible. It's absolutely incredible.
0: I don't think
1: stuff.
0: It's incredible.
1: No, it's amazing.
0: No, I wouldn't have thought it's incredible, but this is
1: the best stuff you will have ever heard.
0: I think this is the best cut of Will and Woody that you're going to hear.
1: Nah, it's better than that. Raise the bar. So I would say power nap now. Pull over, power nap.
0: Why nap?
1: Just a quick power nap because you want to be up and about for when our best bits start.
0: They're starting now.
1: Well, you got a song. You got a 3-minute power nap and then game on, baby.
0: All right. Well, yeah.
1: Will and Woody.
2: Mackay and the Wit Sundays.
3: Star.
4: 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Ask for advice. Get money twice. I'm from the dirty, but that Chico nice. Y'all call it a moment. I call it life.

0: can't sleep? It's Will and Woody keeping you up.
1: The culmination of our swap meet, a $10,000 diamond engagement ring traded to from a psychology textbook.
2: Wow.
1: Over the course of 3 weeks. I'm sure you know what I'm talking about. You've heard the show before. We're going to replay that in about 15 minutes' time. One of the great recaps from Mark the Man Daniel.
3: Oh, he's the best.
1: If you missed out on what was a massive moment.
3: He's the best in the biz.
1: It was a massive
3: moment. That music all through it. Get some tears, some chills. Now, Wilbur, let's talk about compliments from doctors.
1: Yeah.
3: Oh, my God. They are the best.
1: I've had one. I spent a long time thinking about that.
3: It's my time.
1: No, well, you said if I've had one, and I've thought, you know, apart from, wow, that's bigger than I've ever seen from a few doctors, I hadn't actually had a compliment, and now I've remembered.
3: Okay, because they stay with you. And yeah. I'm actually interested, 131065 is our number. If you have ever received a compliment from a doctor that really, it just really stayed with you.
1: Yeah.
3: Because for me, I almost got a bit emotional.
1: Wow, that's really strange.
3: It was just like, this means the world to me that you've said that. And then the other thing is, you spend the entire weekend just saying like, hey, a doctor said this is bad, and no one cares. But you just go, anyone you meet, you tell them about it.
1: Yeah.
3: So it's Friday, Will. As you know, I regularly get the bloods done. I just like to stay on top of it. Get your bloods. You know what I mean? Get your bloods. So
1: there are other people that need to use the pathology services around the country. I think that's worth flagging.
3: I don't
1: just so you can figure out whether or not you have or haven't got keratinemia or whatever you call it that gives you that permanent orange glow.
3: I was feeling a bit off and I had to get the bloods done.
1: Right.
3: So I got the bloods done on Friday and I've obviously know what I'm doing. I've been there a number of times. Mm. We put the strap on the arm there, presented the arm, and the doctor had one look at my arm and she said,
1: great veins.
3: Great veins.
1: Yeah, nice. Yeah. Yeah.
3: And it took my breath away.
1: Is that right?
3: It just really? Wow. Took my breath.
1: You haven't heard that before?
3: And I had to hold back. I've never heard it before.
1: I hear it every time I give blood.
3: Well, this isn't a competition, Will.
1: Every time.
3: This isn't a competition.
1: They go, geez, look at that. Because I'd have better veins than you.
3: No, I've got much better veins than you.
1: I'd have better veins than you.
3: If I pump my arms a little bit, we can both pump. Yeah, yours aren't popping.
1: We can both pump.
3: Look at mine. Okay, vein off later.
1: But I'd have better arteries. I'd have better arteries.
3: We're doing a vein off on the stories.
1: That's
3: great.
1: I think we need to go and give some blood and then they can tell us at the time.
3: My doctor said, great.
1: Well, no, good for you. I don't want to take it away from you.
3: A bit emotional. It's not the only compliment I've received from a doctor because I realise that they do stay with you.
1: What else have you had?
3: So I was getting a whole bunch of measurements done at a doctor.
1: Yeah, what about the time that you thought you were dying and you had a pimple on your back?
3: That wasn't very complimentary. They couldn't have kicked me out of emergency faster. I've angered doctors as well, but let's focus on the positive ones.
1: Yeah.
3: A doctor was doing all
1: What about the time when you had appendicitis and it turned out you had compressed gas?
3: Same thing, bit of anger from the doctor. Things around wasting his time, people are dying, all that kind of thing, right? The other compliment I received, though, a doctor was doing my measurements and the doctor at one point was just measuring my leg and just went, very long femur. And again, it was just like, thank you.
1: I didn't realize
3: I was proud.
1: Why does it mean so much to you?
3: I think if I really break it down, because here we go. You believe compliments from a doctor because they're medical professionals and they wouldn't just throw out flippant compliments.
1: You've got a weird thing around this.
3: I never believe if anyone outside of a doctor compliments me, I'm just like, I don't believe you. I think you're trying to make me feel good.
1: Yeah.
3: When a doctor says something like, very long femur.
1: Is that why you kind of like, when we were kids, you used to come to my house like half an hour early so you could talk to my dad. You're just fishing for a compliment.
3: Showed him a number of my rashes.
1: You actually did. You would rock up to the house with just an issue.
3: Yeah, yeah, yeah. And then I'd say, have you seen my femurs? Get your tape measure out, Laurie. No, yeah, yeah. A compliment from your dad, also great.
1: Yeah, they do actually. I remember them. They only happened a couple of times, but they were good.
3: We'll get your compliment after the song.
1: Pretty deep, doesn't it? Yes.
3: We'll get your compliment after the song. 131065, though.
1: Okay.
3: Have you received a compliment from a doctor that's really stayed with you?
1: That's a strange bit. Annalise, have you received one?
4: I have.
1: More time on the toilet than any other woman in there. We'll take your calls up next. 131065, Will and Woody.
4: Crazy.
0: It's Will and Woody.
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0: you're up early. It's Will and Woody keeping you up.
1: Woodrow, the swap meet is right up next for everyone that missed out on it last time.
2: Right now, though,
1: yes.
2: 131065 is our number. Have you received a compliment from a doctor that stayed with you? It's my favourite thing now. I'm now going to book more doctor's appointments to just try and get compliments out of them.
1: Because you're already a real pain in the ass. You're a weight. You're a weight on the medical system.
2: No, I think it's just good to be on top of
1: it. You are. I'm surprised you didn't come up in Chalmers' budget recently. They didn't give another $10 million just to cover your appointments. Serious.
2: No, it's fair. I've got a problem. I'm a hypochondriac. I get it, but I'm working on it. Now, Annalise, you've received a compliment from a doctor before stay with you.
3: I have. I broke my wrist last year, and when I went to my recovery appointment, I had a really hot doctor.
1: Ooh.
3: And he said that I had healthy bones and I heal quickly.
1: Oh, yeah.
3: Yeah.
1: Oh, wow. Dude, that's a real... Look at you.
4: You glow.
3: You're blushing. You are so hot. Wow. Oh, my God.
4: LB bones.
3: Obsessed with him.
1: It doesn't need to be about him physically, though. Like, it's not about
3: that. But he thinks I'm healthy.
1: Yeah, right.
3: He thinks I'm healthy? Okay.
4: The bones.
3: I'm healthy.
2: Now, I'll get your compliment in a second.
1: No, I don't need to go to mine.
2: No, I'm getting it.
1: I don't need it. I actually don't need to say it. It's not about that for me.
2: Yes, you do. It's important.
1: No, it's a little thing I just do.
2: You're doing reverse psychology.
1: Kept it for myself.
2: Mary.
1: It's all I need. It's all I need. Don't tell your secrets, guys. It ruins them.
2: Mary.
5: Good afternoon, guys. How are you going?
2: Oh, we're good. Thank you, Mary. You received a compliment from a doctor that stayed with you.
5: I did. A few years ago, I had to do a procedure and I needed to go under, and I met with my anaesthetist and he did all the final checks, and then he took my heart rate and then he just went white, and I went, oh, what's wrong? He goes, let's do that again. And then he did it again and he goes, there's something wrong. And I go, what's wrong? He goes, your heart rate is 40.
1: Wow.
5: It's really low. And I went, oh. And then he did again, it was 38, and then it went back up to 40. And then he goes, oh. And I go, look, he goes, you must be really fit. And I had baggy clothes. I go, yeah, I represented Australia in natural bodybuilding. I'm an athlete, marathon runner. And he went, oh, that explains it.
4: Oh, there we go.
5: There you go. And he said he's never had that before. And he goes, you've got the massive clean bill of health. But then, yeah, don't ask me what it is today.
2: Beautiful, Mary. I love it.
1: You know, my compliment was the same. Well, I was in emergency.
2: There you go. Here you go. What'd they say?
1: Knocked off my bike. Yeah. Emergency doctor sat me down. Checked the pulse. Couldn't believe it.
2: Yeah,
1: checked it again. Put me up in the machine. And he said, mate, I think you've got the lowest resting heart rate of anyone I've ever met.
2: Bloody hell. It feels good, doesn't it? It feels good.
1: It did. And then when I had the colonoscopy recently, same thing. They couldn't put me under. I can't believe it.
2: Put your finger on your neck right now. Just let me know when it's beating.
1: I'll tell you.
2: Just go. Just do the beats for me.
1: Boom. Boom.
2: That's unbelievable.
1: That's it. No,
2: that's
1: seriously.
2: That's unbelievable.
1: It's 10 a minute for me.
2: That is unbelievable.
1: That's it. No, I'm borderline a god.
2: Boom. Sarah, we'll sneak you in between heartbeats if we could, Sarah.
6: Hi.
2: You received a compliment from a doctor.
6: I have. I've done a few rounds of IVF, and when they do the embryo transfer, they've said that I have a nice cervix.
1: Nice.
2: Great
1: cervix.
2: No more questions, Your Honour. Let's go.
1: Oh, wowee. That's great.
2: Will's heart almost stopped there. Let's go to Hayden.
1: Not at all, Sarah. Wowee.
7: Hey, you boys.
2: We're good, mate. Compliment from a doctor. This happened before surgery, Hayden.
7: Yes, another anaesthetist story. I had to go in for an emergency surgery on my finger. I nearly ripped it off at work.
2: Ooh, that's truth.
7: And As I was going in, I was just cracking a lot of jokes and flirting with all the nurse girls, and maybe even making a few passing jokes at some of the blokes about how handsome they are. And,
2: oh yeah, okay.
7: And when I got out and ended up having to go pay for the bill, the anaesthetist didn't charge me for the anaesthesia, and he claimed to the surgeon that I was one of the funniest, most laid back patients he's ever had.
1: Come on, Aiden. I think that might have been happened when you were under, mate. Like, that might have been part of the anaesthetic, big fella. Oh, my God. Hey, have you missed the swap meet? The best of the swap meet, where we got to a $10,000 ring and a diamond engagement ring proposal on the radio. It's up next on Will and Woody.
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3: First, we traded the textbook for a musical picture frame. Michael, we're gonna take the frame. We're taking the frame. You're now the happy owner of Abnormal Psychology, the book.
5: Awesome. I'm excited. Thank you.
0: And
3: then traded for
4: a 2015 MacBook Pro. 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It's a bit old, but it's fully functional.
3: 2015, that's 11 years old. Joy, we're taking the laptop, my friend.
4: Amazing.
3: No worries at all. I think it's a great trade.
6: That might have been a backward step.
0: And
3: then upgraded to a vintage film camera.
1: We're going the camera, Sam. We're going the camera.
3: Sam, what did you pay for the camera in 1985?
7: About $200-$300 for it.
3: That's a good buy.
4: Got a couple of signed Taylor Swift CDs.
3: Here we go.
4: Two of them are from To the Life of a Showgirl, and one of them is from the Tortured Poets collection.
3: Yvonne, what do you want to give us for the signed Taylor Swift CDs?
8: I've got this amazing snake, like it's a real python.
3: Cool.
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3: Gee whiz.
9: That's worth $5,000 now.
1: Yvonne, we'll take the snake.
10: You're not taking it home, mate.
3: I'm just saying I'll keep it warm. And then suddenly, what do you want to give us, David?
11: I want to trade you some scratchies that I was told to buy from a psychic that I've seen at a market last week.
3: Whoa, unscratched, David?
10: Oh, wow.
11: They're unscratched, yeah.
10: And I think I know which one I want, and I think you know which one we want.
3: Should we say it at the same time?
10: Yeah, yeah.
3: Okay,
10: yeah,
3: three, two, one, scratchies.
1: Yes!
3: Okay. Hey, David, we want the scratchies, mate.
11: Yeah, sweet ass.
3: You've got a snake.
6: Do we scratch the scratchies?
3: Or do we leave them unscratched?
6: We're effectively saying who wants a piece of paper.
10: What would you like to offer for the psychic-endorsed scratchies?
12: I've got a signed limited edition by Michael Goddard. It's actually from Las Vegas. Probably worth $3,000-$4,000 at least.
3: Lee, you've just got yourself a handful of scratchies, my friend.
1: A limited edition print by artist Michael Goddard.
6: Yeah, I don't know who that is.
3: But we swapped that for, drumroll please,
1: a diamond ring.
6: Unfortunately, though, it wasn't really the kind of ring Paris was looking for.
13: A big oval diamond. Yeah.
6: Okay, great.
3: It's good, to know. So now we have to think outside the box. Or
6: the packet. Woody almost traded our ring for a potato chip that looked like a bird.
12: I pulled out a chip and it is in the shape of a bird. It's like Michelangelo etched it out himself.
3: I think deal. Because if it looks phenomenally like a bird, there are people that will want this. This is rare.
10: Reading a text here saying, you guys have plenty of time. Get more caller. Chip, no.
1: Now, just traded a lesser diamond ring for $9,000 worth of new outdoor pavers woods.
3: So trade with us.
6: If your engagement fell through and you want to renovate your yard.
3: Eliza,
14: mm-hmm.
3: You have just informed us that you're keen on the tiles and pavers.
14: Yeah.
3: And you are offering us, and we've just seen a photo of this, an engagement ring.
14: Yeah.
3: Not.
14: I think it's a good deal.
3: But the relationship has broken down. And again, I'm really sorry to hear that. It must be hard because we're obviously talking very giddy and excited. But obviously, sorry about the breakdown of the relationship there, Eliza.
10: Yeah.
14: It's okay, I rang you. It's all good.
1: That is true. At the end of the day, you did call us.
3: Eliza,
1: we'll make a trade.
3: We'll make a trade, Eliza.
10: Anywhere from $10,000 to $35,000.
3: Paris's partner,
6: who's also named Paris.
15: You've done it. This is unbelievable. Wow.
1: Well done, everyone. Well done, round of applause. Wow, what 3 weeks of trading. We could have a $30,000 cash from a psychology textbook.
3: We're freaks at this.
1: From a psychology textbook.
3: I know, mate.
1: What it was.
3: Unbelievable.
10: It was unbelievable.
3: We really got around ourselves there, didn't we?
1: I think you have to.
3: Yeah.
1: I think you have to.
3: You have to.
1: You know, right. You've traded from a textbook to a diamond ring.
3: Yeah.
1: A $10,000 diamond ring. I think I said $30,000 diamond ring in the package. That was unverified. But what was awesome was the engagement, the proposal.
3: Yes.
1: Happened live on radio. And if you missed it, we'll play for you up next.
3: Great moment.
1: Hot bit.
3: Great moment.
1: Did you see it, AB? The proposal?
9: I loved it.
3: Did you cry? Did you cry?
9: I got a little teary, yeah.
3: Of course you did.
9: Yeah.
3: Of course
9: I'm
3: you
9: a
3: did.
9: Girl, of course I did.
3: Well, boys can get teary as well.
9: Yeah, I love that.
1: Don't do you, stereotype.
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1: Recapping what we've been doing over the last 3 weeks, Woods, which is, Annalise, don't bring your mobile phone in the studio.
2: Get that out of here.
3: Throw it on the ground.
1: Who are you texting?
4: I was doing a work message.
1: I just don't believe that for a second. Let me see.
4: Yeah, I can't do that.
1: Oh, you locked it.
2: You're texting a boy.
4: No, I'm not. It's a work text message. Continue on. It's what been so exciting. I want to hear the proposal.
1: We know the boy as well. We know the boy.
5: Texting a boy.
1: Don't.
4: I'm not texting a boy.
5: Don't text boys at work. Now, speaking of boys, if you just joined us, we traded a psychology textbook all the way to a $10,000 engagement ring for a guy called Paris. Mm. The following day when we got the engagement ring, we decided to do the proposal live on the radio show.
1: Genius plan, Woods. Genius plan. Proposal.
5: It's great. Great producing from everyone. It's as
1: creme
5: part
1: de
5: of
1: la
5: the
1: creme
5: team.
1: Commercial Thank radio you. Live proposal.
5: It really was. So.
1: You got us on out there. Good to hear. Annalise's on her phone in here, so, you know, wouldn't be surprised if you guys had us out.
5: Switch on.
1: Switch on.
5: So anyway, the audio here is going to start off from the moment that we went to the restaurant where we knew Paris was. He was there with his girlfriend, also called Paris.
1: Yep.
5: So you'll hear in the package, we call the man Paris, Paris man. Anyway, we sneak into the toilets. Paris man comes to the bathroom. This is all live on radio. And we had a little chat with him about the proposal, and then we showed him the ring for the very first time.
6: Have you thought about what you're going to say?
7: I have. I've practiced it. Hopefully I can get it out.
6: Okay. Do you want to see the ring, Paris man?
7: Sure.
6: Okay.
8: You want to see it?
7: Yeah.
6: Show him the ring, Will.
7: Oh, wow. That's incredible, guys. Yeah, she's going to lose it.
6: Yeah, well, hopefully she won't lose it. Let's not lose it.
7: There you go.
6: I've worked very hard for that.
5: Great moment. I mean, you can hear the nerves on Paris.
1: Oh, yes, yes.
5: So anyway, he ducks back into the restaurant. We then go upstairs next door where there was this beautiful white carpet set out, beautiful views of the city, the sunset. It was perfect. Flowers
1: covered
5: everywhere.
1: Covered in flowers.
5: Champagne on ice.
1: Candles.
5: Champagne on ice. So let's kick off the audio. If you did miss them, how about that violin? How about it?
1: You can see it on the socials, by the way, Will and Woody, Instagram, TikTok, if you want to check this out for yourselves.
5: Yeah. But we'll kick off the audio again from the moment that the elevator doors open up and the proposal goes down.
9: All right, here we go. They're getting in the elevator now and they're about to come up.
6: Oh, it's coming. It's moving. Here we go.
7: We're 30 seconds away, Australia, from our
9: live proposal. I'd say 10 seconds. 10 seconds away.
6: Oh, my God. It's where?
9: Here we go.
6: We're
9: 3, 2, 1. Elevator doors. Open. They're walking out. They're walking down the white carpet now. Wow, Paris can't get the smile off her face. God, you can hear how nervous she is. She looks great. Looks amazing. Paris man looks very nervous. What's he gonna say?
7: We're expecting this, were you? No doubt these past 2 weeks could only be more described as surreal, and that may even be more of an understatement than it is. I feel incredibly excited and blessed to be here with you right now. I would be honoured to be your husband and you my wife.
6: Oh, wow, we've got tears. He's on my knee. He's on one knee.
9: He's got the ring.
6: He's doing it.
7: Paris, will you marry me?
10: Yes!
6: Oh, you make kiss. Oh.
9: Oh, wow.
1: Beautiful stuff. Mm. What a moment. Hey, if you want to see the full proposal video, that's going to be on the socials. Will and Woody. Instagram, TikTok tonight. It's going to be great.
5: Great watch. Just pour a couple of glasses of champagne.
1: Well done. Well done to everyone, by the way, who was involved in that. Not just the back of house here, but more important, it sounds like I've got favourites, but more importantly, the people that actually swapped with us on the way to get a $10,000. We started with a textbook and we ended up with a $10,000 diamond ring. I don't know how many trades we made. Probably, Annalise, you'd know more than I would. How many trades do we make?
4: Nine
1: trades.
5: Was it only nine?
1: To everyone we swapped to, that was a massive, it's so cool. Yeah.
5: Everyone who,
1: so cool.
5: Ten trades. Everyone who called up and even offered something, you all contributed to a dream proposal for Paris and Paris.
1: Absolutely. And as I said to you on the Nightwoods, even if we find out that they're brother and sister and they pawn the ring at a pawn shop to go and make some cash,
5: I don't remember
1: this. I'm not even upset about that because that's just well played at this stage.
5: Well done.
1: They've done well.
5: Well done to the siblings.
4: Well, you took me there.
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0: to the Woody. You're either up early, up late, or maybe you're still not.
1: Bloody oath. Maybe you're heading to kick-ons right now. You're in the cab, you're in a car share, or maybe you've got a Dezo driver, heading towards kick-ons, and you're probably thinking to yourself, ooh, it's a cute boy that I'm interested in, but I just don't know how to talk to that cute boy. Well, listen to us right now because we're going to have some sparkling banter and conversation and just bring it up with those cute boys like you thought of it yourself.
0: Yep.
1: That's our gift to you.
0: Yep. I don't want to be involved in that.
1: Okay. That's just advice from Uncle Woody here.
0: Oh, don't call yourself Uncle Woody. Really, really, really sick. All right.
2: Star McConnell with Sundays.

0: Up late or up early? It's Will and Woody keeping you up.
1: It's Will and Reddit. Will and Woody. Will and Reddit. My God. It is. It pretty much is, though. That's what it is.
2: Will's Reddit.
1: Beware. It's Will and Reddit.
3: It does feel like you replace me with Reddit sometimes. Why don't you call me when you're on the toilet?
1: You don't listen to my heart like Reddit does. Okay. You don't. It's a safe place for me to go. Okay, so this is just the best of the internet, according to me, before you guys get a shot at $1 million. First one here. What does Jade Gresham offer to the Essendon Football Club?
3: Buzz.
1: What does he offer?
3: Just boring. Nothing.
1: It's a good question. Nothing. No, it's a good question. Worth thinking about for everyone. Okay.
3: A weird swipe at an Essendon player.
1: I don't like him.
3: Well, yeah, you're banging that. I've buzzed you.
1: Sorry,
3: I've
1: okay, here you. We go. This one from, so did you know the first person in space is a guy called Yuri Gagarin? Now, Annalise does an excellent Russian accent. Give that to me in Russian, Annalise.
4: I don't know how to say
1: Yuri
4: that.
1: Yuri Gagarin.
3: Okay. There you go.
1: Great Russian accent. And so he was the first person in space. So when he landed on Earth, he
3: on
1: had
3: Earth?
1: To... So he goes up to space.
3: Oh, when he returns
1: and he came
3: to
1: back.
3: Yeah.
1: He didn't just sail off into the sunset.
3: Well, some of them stay on the International Space Station, man.
1: Some of them do, but they come back down.
3: Yeah.
1: So he comes back down. He lands back on Earth.
3: Yeah.
1: He had to ask where a phone was in order to let the Russian authorities know that he had landed on the Earth.
3: They weren't tracking him?
1: No, it was before they could track stuff.
3: What?
1: So he crash lands in the middle of about 7 kilometers above the Earth. He ejected. He planned to parachute to the ground, right?
3: Yeah.
1: A local farmer and his daughter observed this like meteorite thing coming down to the Earth, and then they see a parachute pop out. Apparently Gagarin said when they saw me in my spacesuit, they just started running.
3: Fair enough.
1: Because they were like, oh my God. And then he told them, don't be afraid, I'm a Soviet citizen. Can I use your phone to call Moscow?
3: So he landed in Russia?
1: Yeah, he landed in Russia.
3: In Russia.
1: Yes.
3: Gets a phone.
1: Yes.
3: So he obviously memorized the number.
1: Well, I think you just call the operator and you'd be like, hey, it's Yuri Gagarin.
3: You wouldn't believe it though. Can you imagine if you called the reception of NASA and you were like, hey.
1: No one's pranking the US. NASA going, it's you, hello, it's Yuri Gagarin. I'm back.
3: It's a great prank.
1: No one's doing that.
3: It's a great prank.
1: No one's doing
3: that.
1: So
3: he gets through and goes like, I'm back.
1: Yes.
3: Can someone come and pick me up?
1: Yes. Can you please come pick me up in the middle of it? Because they couldn't track him. Isn't that great? Did you find that interesting, Annalise? You
4: did.
1: I saw you. You're off with the pic. You're on your phone again?
4: I'm not on my phone.
1: No, you weren't on your phone. That's
4: actually interesting. I was trying to join the dots.
1: What dots?
4: Just like getting up to space and coming back down.
1: There's a lot there. There's a lot of dots. Hey.
3: Great takeaway.
1: No.
3: Great takeaway.
1: Getting up to space.
3: Getting back down.
1: Wait, more questions. You've got questions. Come on. There's a few questions. No, come on.
4: Come on.
1: There's questions. You feel free to ask questions.
4: I'll ask questions. Off air.
1: We'll ask questions. Okay. Hey. This is a bit of audio that I've got. This is from the Academy Award, or the Golden Globes, I think.
3: Mm-hmm.
1: This is probably 10 years ago when Sofia Vergara first came on the scene. Have a listen. This is her.
5: I grew up in Barranquilla, Colombia, in a very traditional Catholic home. My father told me that if I ever did anything artistic, I was going to look like a hooker. Oh. I told him, with these huge boobs that I inherited from your mother, I already look like a hooker. I am Sofia Vergara, and I am an actor.
3: Right.
1: Isn't that
3: That's really funny. That's really funny. That's awesome.
1: Oh,
3: Good on it.
1: Gave me a lot. Any questions there, Annalise?
4: What's a hooker? No, just kidding. I know what that is.
3: What is it?
4: I don't know.
1: She's... No, you do know.
3: Come on,
1: it's a derogatory term for a sex worker.
4: Yeah.
1: So there you go.
3: Anything else from Reddit there, Will?
1: Oh, I've got more. I've got more if you want another one.
3: No, I think we're done.
1: No, come on. I've got one more.
0: It's Will and Woody. Star.

0: It's Will and Woody keeping you up.
1: Call us if you're currently in a genuine dilemma on 131065. If you're currently in a dilemma, I'd love to hear from you on 131065, Woodrow. Mm-hmm. And now look, the reason I'm asking that is because I would like to try and solve some people's dilemmas.
2: Okay.
1: If we can.
2: You are good at this. You can be good at this. You're very rational.
1: I'd like to set up a you versus me scenario.
2: I'm also good at it.
1: Yeah, I think you are as well. Mm-hmm. So people can choose either you or me to solve the dilemma.
2: If you don't want to offend someone, come to me. Like, I'll find a way around it.
1: Yeah, great. Okay, cool. Well, look, yeah, you're an amazing fence sitter.
2: Oh, yeah. Oh, yeah. Live on it.
1: Now, the reason we're doing this, or the reason I want to do it, is because Kim Kardashian, this story makes no sense to me. But basically... Yeah, I might go to Annalise on this one. So, Annalise, are you feeling confident on this or would you like me to go someone else? You want to go somewhere else?
3: Maybe go to Liv.
1: You want to go to Liv?
2: Look at the handballing. Wow. Look at the handballing. Does anyone know the story?
1: So there's a new Netflix doco called The Crash.
2: Yeah. Uh-huh.
1: Right. Now, Liv, you're not coming on air, mate. Here we go. Hang on a sec. Liv, turn your mic on. It's okay.
4: Oh, hi.
1: There you go. G'day. So, Kim Kardashian was contacted from a woman in prison. Mm-hmm. During this doco called The Crash. Is that right?
3: Correct.
1: Okay.
2: Why is the woman in prison?
5: I can answer that.
2: Okay, here we go.
1: A bit of a team effort. Love it.
2: Why is she in prison?
6: All right, so there's this girl, Sharilla. She was sentenced to 15 years to life in prison after prosecutors argued that she intentionally drove her car into a wall, killing her boyfriend and his best friend.
1: Oh. Wow. Tone shift.
2: So she's in prison for that because they proved that she deliberately did it.
6: Well, the case is being explored in the Netflix documentary.
1: Whoa. It's called The Crash.
6: Correct.
2: Good naming.
1: So she's in prison and she calls Kim K.
6: No, there's a phone call.
1: Yes.
6: That's featured.
1: Yes.
6: Where you can hear her asking whether Kim K would represent her.
1: In court.
6: She wants that.
2: Oh, because Kim's done her law. She did her law studies, didn't she?
1: That's, she hasn't.
2: No,
1: she hasn't passed the exam. She failed it for the third time.
2: But despite all of this,
4: I put the story in there for you.
1: Yeah, I know. I'm actually looking at it. There's more highlighted than not, if I'm honest.
4: Well, it's all really important.
1: It's hard to know
2: Did you look at the story before coming on air?
1: You know, I do a lot of prep.
2: Do we have audio?
1: For this show.
2: Do we have audio?
1: We've got audio of the phone call.
2: Look at me throwing audio.
1: But before we get to the phone call.
2: Yeah, yeah.
1: So is she, can I ask a couple of questions here? Because, you know, despite all the highlighting being excellent, Liv, does she think that Kim Kardashian's actually going to support her? Like, are they mates or she's just a total punter?
4: Well, because this phone call was leaked after the documentary is getting media attention. So she's like, oh, maybe she's seen it now because it's going viral. And she's hoping that she'll be like, oh, a poor innocent girl. I will get her out of jail because that's Kim Kardashian's modus operandi to get innocent people out of jail.
2: Oh, that's right. No, she's done it before.
1: Love that.
2: Yes, she has. She's put her weight behind people before that she wants to get out of jail. Nice, guys.
1: Well, I mean, if Liv hasn't read the sheet, we're all cooked, eh? And good work, modus operandi. Put it out there. Nice. Very good. The MO.
2: Can we have the audio of the
1: call? Yes, let's get the phone call.
2: Yeah.
7: Maybe Kim Kardashian theme. That's the only thing that might be good about the whole media thing. Maybe Kim will see it.
8: I don't know. You have to figure out because I'm real nervous and I want Kim Kardashian to be my lawyer.
7: Kardashian passed the baby bar. She's a lawyer.
8: Yeah,
7: she gets innocent people out of jail. Tell her I buy all her skins and I only wear skins.
2: That's great. That's really funny.
1: Pretty amazing. Pretty amazing.
2: So is Kim going to do it?
1: I don't think so. She's not a lawyer. No. I mean, for starters, she's not a lawyer.
4: No, she came out and she said, a source apparently said that she defends innocent people and this case is not within her focus, i.e. she's not innocent.
2: Whoa.
4: She doesn't think.
1: She also didn't pass the bar exam. She failed three times. The first time she blamed ChatGPT, the second time she blamed her psychic. And she's flunked it a third time, no comment.
2: You're kidding.
1: Yeah, nah, she's done. Really so she can't do it. But either way, what I would love to do right now, you guys have got that opportunity. Call a couple of celebs.
2: You and me.
1: You and me.
2: Yeah. Here we go.
1: And we'll solve your dilemmas right now.
2: You've got a law degree?
1: I've got a law degree.
2: There I've got an
1: go. No blame here. No ChatGPT when I did it.
2: I've got a business degree.
1: No, yeah.
2: I do, mate. Majoring in sports management. I do. I'll bring in my degree. I'll bring it in with distinction. I'll bring it in.
1: Right up next, give us a call. If you've got a dilemma, we'll all bring in our degrees. It's Will and Woody.
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0: late or up early, it's Will and Woody keeping you up.
1: Yeah, I got tickets to go and see Post Malone. 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Now, the reason we're giving these away was I've asked if you've got a genuine dilemma on 131065 to call the boys like Kim Kardashian, who was, like, there was an attempt, there was a thought to call Kim Kardashian from jail that's on this Netflix documentary called The Crash. There's great audio of the woman actually talking about the fact that she wanted to call Kim to get her to defend her. Should we hear that? Nah, we've heard it. It's fine.
2: So I would get Kim Kardashian to represent me. I think she's like, she'd be powerful and strong.
1: Yeah, but like,
2: I think
1: the whole point of the rule of law is that it doesn't matter how powerful or how strong you are, you've got to win, like your argument's got to work. And given that she's failed the bar exam three times and blamed ChatGPT for one of them and a psychic for the other one.
2: Yeah, it doesn't look good.
1: I'd probably just pay a lawyer, I reckon. Someone who does it properly.
2: Fair point.
1: But let's go through. I think it's going to be a you versus me scenario. We'll just make it a little bit fun.
2: No one will choose me.
1: We've only got 30 seconds to go. Nah, let's rotate. You go Amanda and then I'll take Steph.
2: But that's not fair on Amanda.
1: What do you mean?
2: It's not fair on Amanda.
1: Amanda, you're up, mate.
2: No, but hang on.
1: Amanda, you're in prison. Oh, you're in prison, all right? You call Woods.
3: Yep.
1: Okay.
2: Amanda, hang on. No, hang on. Yep. I'm not forcing the decision. Who would you want to give you advice, me or Will?
3: I don't care. Rock, paper, scissors for it. I just want to get out.
2: All right, I'll take you.
1: Love that.
2: I'll take
1: that. You take. All right. So you've got the length of the Law and Order music to deliver your Amanda to get your question out, and for Woods for you to solve it. It's got to be quick.
2: Okay. What's your dilemma, Amanda?
3: I'm in a current position. I've been at for 6 months. Brought over by a friend. Pays really well. They're at a new job. Offered me a new job there. Pays even better.
2: Yeah.
3: Do I stay where I am because I really love it, or do I go for the money?
2: Cash. Money talks, Amanda. Simple. And the music. Follow the cash, mate. Follow the cash. No dramas. You won't regret that. I reckon, you know, otherwise, 5 years, 5 or 10 years, you're sitting there going, gee, I'm loving this, but...
1: No, that's not how it works. Most people go, oh, I followed this for the money, but oh, my heart's not in it.
2: Chase the cash.
1: Okay.
2: Chase the cash.
1: Okay, we just faded Amanda down. Can we go back to Amanda?
2: Amanda, you happy with that, Amanda?
1: How do you feel about that, Amanda? Amanda?
3: Yeah, no, I'm going for the cash.
2: Yeah.
1: Oh, there you go.
2: Bloody earth, Amanda. Lock it down.
1: She wants the cash.
2: Lock it down.
1: There you go. All right, let's go. All right, Lauren, you've got me. You've got the Law and Order music to give, and I've got to give you my my help in the 35 seconds or however long this is. So you ready to go?
4: Ready.
1: Okay, off you go.
4: Okay, so I have an afterpay addiction, and I need to know, how do I get rid of the afterpay addiction and how do I tell my husband?
1: You haven't told your husband. Christ. Okay,
4: no.
1: They're two separate things. All right, afterpay addiction, replace addiction with addiction. So get addicted to something else that's going to take your money.
2: Easy, Will.
1: I'd suggest.
2: Easy.
1: Fitness.
2: Will.
1: Get addicted to fitness. Spend your money on a gym membership.
2: There you go.
1: And then tell your husband, spend some of your other money on a counselling session. Then you've got no money to pay the afterpay. And then you sit him down in a counselling session. You go, look, mate, I've spent all my money on a gym membership because I'm looking hot. And now,
2: Excuse me.
1: Sorry,
4: I'll take it. Sounds like a lot of work.
1: I'm trying to help you, Lauren. There's a lot going on there.
2: You're absolutely nowhere.
1: You haven't told you. How much do you owe?
4: Like $1,000.
1: That's a lot. And what's the interest on the afterpay?
4: I don't think you pay interest if you make the payments on time. You don't pay interest.
1: No. But I'm saying you haven't paid them on time, right?
4: No, I'm paying them on time, but then as soon as I pay them, I'm back to doing it again.
2: You're just back in it.
4: Yeah.
2: Hey, Lauren,
1: My
2: advice would be quick and it'd be simple. We're currently giving you guys the chance to win $1 million. Just win that.
1: Win that. You walk away.
4: I'm trying. I'd rather win Post Malone.
1: You know what you need to do, Lauren? You know what you need to do?
2: You sell them.
1: I think the great Robin Williams once said this. What you need to do is you need to go online. You need to buy one of those... like fat zappers that like they used to strap to your tummy, those silly ones you used to buy on TV.
2: Yeah.
1: Strap that to your head, turn it on full, and then yell at yourself in the mirror, I shouldn't buy stupid shit on the internet.
4: I need that.
1: I think you do.
2: Are you buying that?
1: You just need to get to that point.
2: Are you buying the zapper with afterpay though? Then you're
4: probably.
2: In it. Then you're in even
1: more. She probably is. She's doing it all in afterpay.
2: Can we give us
1: Lauren, you've got the Post Malone tickets. Hey, we've sold it again. Take your husband to the kid.
2: Tell him there.
4: Yes, that's brilliant.
1: Yes.
2: Now, don't you sell those tickets, though. Don't you.
4: I won't. I'll be going. I love it.
2: I want to see photo evidence.
4: Thank you so much.
1: Speaking of selling tickets, I think you're in for trying to put forward a case for scalping up next, Woods.
2: Bloody oath. I think we need to bring scalping back. And that's a good reason why, and everyone's going to agree with me. They'll be picketing, saying, bring back scalping. Woody for PM.
1: We've said a lot. Let's cross the line. Stop.

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0: Replacing snores with laughs. It's Will and Woody keeping you up.
1: We need to bring back ticket scalping.
2: Yes, yes. I don't condone this.
1: So those that don't know what ticket scalping is, basically, this is illegal now. I want to say that, like, it's illegal, and I'm not necessarily saying that you should go and partake in this illegal activity. I'm just saying we should make it legal again. So scalping is you buy tickets that you know are going to be in high demand, and then you sell them for a higher price, often at the front of the event.
2: Well, okay. I think that's like a very, you know, 1990s style ticket scalping. These days it's normally just online.
1: We'll bring back the 1990s.
2: You sell them on various websites and whatnot.
1: Okay, well, I'm not interested in that. I think it should still be illegal to sell them for a higher price online. I want to bring back the people that are outside events that are selling tickets for high prices. And let me tell you why, Wilbur. As a dad,
2: They were selling. The reason this is also a massive issue is because you can't verify the tickets that they're selling at the front. So they're selling fraudulent tickets, and then people would spend a lot of money on fake tickets.
1: That's the risk you take.
2: Okay.
1: And it would have been a risk that I would have been willing to take yesterday because, Wilbur, I caught the train with my daughter all the way to the netball. We were pumped. First time going
2: Which
1: to
2: netball?
1: The netball. The Vixens v. the Swifts.
2: Why are you doing this? She hated the footy?
1: No, she didn't love the footy. So Rem's getting, she's getting right into her ball sports.
2: Oh, yeah.
1: But at the moment, I take her to the pub a lot and we watch the AFL.
2: Yeah.
1: And we go to the AFL. She hasn't actually seen professional women play sport.
2: Okay.
1: At this stage, right? Oh, cool. So I was like, I like netball as well. And I was like, Rem, I'm going to take you to the netball. And I was talking to her and I was like, this is girls playing netball. So we're going to go and watch girls play. And it's funny. I didn't realize that would be quite an exciting moment for her. Because to that point, the only professional sport she's seen is actually been guys.
2: Oh, fascinating.
1: I was like, okay, this is great. We're going to go to the netball. And I was talking it up big time. I got like a little, I made a little hoop out of paper and I was like, this is how netball works. Works. You can't run with the ball. You got to get it in the hoop, etc. Building it up. The one thing I didn't do was organize tickets.
2: Why not?
1: That's just not me. I'm never.
2: Well, you thought you just go and get a seat.
1: Just rock up.
2: Wow.
1: Just rock it. It usually works out for me.
2: You're an idiot.
1: So we caught a train all the way into the netball. We were pumped. I was explaining to her what a...
2: In what world are you taking a three-year-old to something that you don't have a ticket for?
1: Do it all the time. That's honestly every weekend.
2: But that's worst case scenario is you get there and you don't have a ticket and the thing that you've promised them for a whole week you can't do. Yeah. That's why you get a ticket.
1: And that's why ticket scalping needs to come back because we caught the train there. We walked. It would have been a kilometre and a half from the train station, carried her the whole way. Me explaining to her what a vixen was. It's like a fox. And we were doing vixen faces to each other. We even had a photo. We had a photo in front of the arena where we were both being vixens. Right. Sent that to mum. Dad's killing it. Go to the box office and I say, two tickets, please. And she laughed and goes, completely sold out.
2: Oh,
1: and I was like,
2: my God.
1: Not a problem. I was like, we'd just love some merch. So where's the merch place? And she was like, you've got to have a ticket to get in to buy the merch. And I was like, oh, I promised merch as well. So then from that point, we did a lap.
2: God. And this is where, so hard to listen to, isn't it?
1: This is where the scalping comes into it. So I did a lap of the arena and I was
2: looking for a scalper.
1: Just looking for two dudes in leather jackets. You know, tickets. Who wants it? I would have paid.
2: To the netball.
1: I would have
2: no
1: paid.
2: No one's scalping tickets.
1: Well, they
2: to the netball,
1: should.
2: Mate.
1: Well, they should, mate. Bring back the scalpers because where Remy and I found ourselves was we went back to the train station where there were just floods of people coming in. And I was like, Rem, right, we're just going to play here in the grass. This is bad. I'll put my hand up and say this is bad parenting. All right? I'm going to make that very clear. Okay. But I was panicked and I really wanted to go to this game. And at that point, I was still telling her that we were going. And I said to her, just watch everyone coming out of the train station. If someone falls over and it looks like maybe they're really badly injured, let's go over and help them and then ask them if they still want their tickets.
2: I thought you were going to say, let's go over and rob them.
1: If someone falls over, I'd say,
2: I'll hold him down.
1: I said, anyone takes a stack, we go over, we help them, and then we say, hey.
2: So hang on, how is that going to work out? So I've just got off the train. I've fallen over.
1: Hey,
2: I get
1: you
2: up.
1: Okay? You okay? Oh, my God. You
2: Yeah, no, I'm
1: really...
2: fine, actually. Thanks, mate. Just, yeah, it's all good. Thank you,
1: though. Are you sure you still want to use your tickets?
0: Star. Mackay and the Wit Sundays.

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evergreen. 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
2: Yo.
1: Open up, man.
2: Yo, what do you want, man?
1: My girl just caught me.
2: You made her catch you?
1: I don't know how I let this happen.
2: But who?
1: The girl next door, you know? I don't know what to do.
2: Said it wasn't you.
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0: all this week. 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John Stevens, Bird to Tokyo, Baby Animals, Buzzbeat Maru, and Bachelor Girl. 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
1: Star weather.
2: Might be a couple of showers around through this morning. Temperatures around the mid-20s. Ahead to tomorrow, a medium chance of showers. And Thursday's a weird one. High chance of showers earlier in the day. We might end up with a sunny afternoon.
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3: Holy moly, Scotty. 13 hunji after 7.
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3: I know, it has been. That's how it's got so damn high. Hopefully we can give it away today.
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2: Yeah, 2 out of 3. Again.
3: Good way to start off the week, though. 2 out of 3 is better than nothing.
2: Yep, we'll give you a swing at that after 7 o'clock today. Matchy Match, our game of word association here on Star. Jonas Brothers. We go together.

0: Nearly Just a Dream, Star Mackay and the Wet Sunday, Scotty and Kaylee here, breakfast show, State of Origin coming up tomorrow. Today's the day where you'll start to see the Queensland, the Maroons start to appear in the workplaces.
1: Yes.
0: And around Canelands and Mount Pea.
1: I did hang up against my window as well, my New South Wales Blues scarf over the weekend. And I'm thinking, should I take it down, though? Because I'm wondering if I'll get broken into in my house or get vandalised.
0: Maybe. I'll be wearing a long-sleeve maroon top tomorrow.
1: You have fun with that.
0: Yeah. Good good to feel like a winner. I'm going to do a quick weather check up next here on Star.
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3: Star weather.
4: Might be a couple of showers around through this morning. Temperatures around the mid-20s. Ahead to tomorrow, a medium chance of showers, and Thursday's a weird one. High chance of showers earlier in the day, and we might end up with a sunny afternoon.
2: 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Because patience isn't your strongest setting anyway.
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5: 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Happy Tuesday.
4: Instagram later on, $1,000. A lot of people having their first crack at Instagram lately and finding it's a different world. When you're on the wireless, giving it a shot.
5: This is one thing I would like to say publicly. 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
4: Yep, we want you to have a shot, because if you fluke it, people have done that before. Oh, I don't think I'll do any good. $1,000.
5: Yeah. Oh, that happened the other day too.
4: Yep, not that long ago. Have a go after 8 o'clock. Instagram for $1,000 here on Star. This is Miley's new one, Younger You. Hey.

0: Golden, Star Mackay and the Whit Sunday, Scotty and Kaylee here. 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
1: Coming up after 8:30 this morning, I want to talk about your low-key weddings, if you had one. My friend's getting married and she told us she was engaged. And we're like, oh my gosh, this is so exciting. Can't wait to do planning with you. And she goes, you're not invited.
0: Yeah, right.
1: This is like one of our best friends. So the girl group is going, excuse me? Like, how are we not bridesmaids?
0: Yep.
1: She's eloping. She doesn't want anyone there, not even family.
0: I would have been up for an elopement.
1: Yeah, I'm not surprised. You do better without people around.
0: Having said that, at our wedding, the last people to leave our wedding was me and my wife.
1: I love that. That's how it should be.
0: It was so cool to be with the last two out. All right, all done.
1: I have a feeling that I might kick people out and then it just be my husband and I one day if I ever find one. Because you want to have that last moment together where you can soak it in just you. It's your party.
0: Oh, I loved it. It was great.
1: That's so sweet.
0: Low-key weddings coming up later this morning here at Star.

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0: Star, Scotty and Kaylee here. Thanks to Harvey Norman Mackay, just about six, which means the news update for you in a couple of moments.
1: Now, just before we were talking about how we're going to talk about low-key weddings a little later on this morning, and you said something when the song started playing about your reception, how easy it was after the wedding, right? So could you repeat that?
0: We're at the Ocean International. That's where we had our reception and all that, and we stayed there. So it was literally out the door of the reception, and about 30 seconds later, you know, beep, into the room. Well, that, so good.
1: It's funny because my cousin had her wedding like reception at Oceans International, so we all stayed in the hotel and it's so easy. I'm thinking, because we're talking about like having like a low-key wedding, elopements and things, I'm thinking I might do a location wedding so the accommodation is around, but then less people come as well, so you don't have to spend as much.
0: Interesting.
1: It's like a two-for-one deal.
0: Well, we're at the Ocean International. I had a whole lot of family come up from Adelaide and they also stayed there, so we just, you know, downstairs catch up again for a brekkie.
1: So much easier.
0: Great way to go. New sport weather details next.
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1: Good morning, Naomi Lynch here with your local news first. A 25-year-old man's been charged after two police cars and an officer were allegedly struck by a stolen RAV4 in South Mackay. The male constable was taken to hospital with a foot injury following the incident on Paradise Street on Sunday. The driver fled the scene in the RAV. He was arrested yesterday morning and is due in court today on 8 offences, including endangering a police officer. A 20-year-old woman was also arrested at the Paradise Street scene on Sunday, charged with unlawful use of a motor vehicle. More than $27,000 has been raised for the family of a 14-year-old boy critically injured in a crash at Bloomsbury. He was flown to Townsville Hospital and placed on life support on Saturday after his motorbike collided with a van. A GoFundMe page has been set up identifying the teen as Braden James McDonald, describing Braden as the kind of kid with the cheekiest grin and biggest heart who could light up a room without even trying. More than 30 motorbike riders have died on Queensland roads so far this year. That's a 40% increase on the same period last year. Greg Spinder from Travis Schultz and Partners says many motorbike crashes are due to driver inattention, particularly at intersections when merging or changing lanes.
2: It's that momentary inattention which can absolutely change someone's life forever or cause them to be killed. And unfortunately what's happening is motorbikes are harder to see on the road, and when you have someone who doesn't stop at a stop sign or is speeding, that single moment can kill someone.
1: And health experts are warning of a particularly bad flu season again this year. Already Queensland's recorded more than 9,000 lab confirmed cases, 500 of those in the Mackay Hospital and Health Service. Dr. Jeremy Wellwood says that the way to get on top of the flu is to vaccinate.
3: Vaccination is the best way of keeping yourself well, but it's also keeping your family well. But also it's a good way of taking pressure off the hospital system, which can experience a higher number of patients each year.
0: National News Now.
4: Hi, I'm Joseph Price. Donald Trump says negotiations to end the war with Iran are going nicely as he demands America's allies in the Middle East sign a treaty forcing them to normalize relations with Israel. Saudi Arabia says it'll only do so when there's a pathway to a Palestinian state, while the possibility of peace has seen oil prices fall back below $100 a barrel. Neil Danaher is being remembered for his courage and spirit during his fight against motor neuron disease. The 65-year-old former Australian of the Year has died in Melbourne 13 years after diagnosis. He leaves a $100 million plus legacy, raising money for research through his charity, Fight MND. The organization's CEO, Matt Tilley, says Neil was the heart of the organization.
5: We've sold millions of beanies and we've led the world in research, but really, it's the driving force of one man.
4: And a new survey's found almost 5 million Australians have been rorted by dodgy cab or rideshare drivers. Almost a quarter of respondents say they've been stung. The tricks include pretending the meter is broken or taking a longer route to inflate the fare.
0: Properties with sheds are in high demand. So if you're thinking of selling, call the experienced, friendly team at Blacks Real Estate. 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
4: Star Sport. New South Wales is sweating on the scans of Mitchell Moses' hamstring, with the 5/8 in doubt for tomorrow night's State of Origin opener in Sydney. Matt Burton's been rushed into the squad, but Ethan Strange is set to make his debut if Moses isn't fit. Over to the AFL, and Melbourne midfielder Shane McAdam has called time on an injury-plagued career. The 30-year-old hangs up his boots after 50 matches at Adelaide before joining the D's, where he played just 3 games, his most recent in 2024. That's your latest news and sport.
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8: Star weather.
9: Morning. We've got a partly cloudy day today. There might be a little bit of morning fog around some parts. Slight chance of a shower. We're looking mostly south of about Mackay for these showers today. You shouldn't see them any more widespread around the region. We'll have a look at the radar in a couple of ticks, though. For Airlie Beach, 24, Mackay Proserpine, 25, Piney Valley, 26. Tomorrow, medium chance of showers. Thursday, high chance in the morning, but then a sunny afternoon. Friday, sunny at the moment at Julie Pocket, 21.
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11: Good morning. Happy Tuesday.
9: Look, I've got to apologise, and I'm going to change the forecast because the Bureau's prediction was slight chance of a shower in the south, which for our region, Mackay is roughly the midpoint of Central Coast with Sundays. Currently showers around Conway and heading in towards Proserpine. So we'll just say a couple of showers around the region.
11: Oh, yeah, that's not south.
9: No.
11: For what you were saying anyway with context.
9: No. A lot of it over the ocean. A couple of damp roads on the way in this morning.
11: And we haven't had much rain recently, so it's kind of not the worst thing for the grass. I don't know. Mine's still growing like a weed, though. How about yours? Is it still growing quickly?
9: I bought a couple of expensive sprays over the last month.
11: Yeah, the weeds. They're the ones going nuts.
9: And have been hammering the lawn with this stuff.
11: Yeah.
9: And I think I've got the weeds under control.
11: I've given up.
9: All right. No, I bought the expensive stuff.
11: Oh, good on you. I'm going to rent all. I'm not doing that. Seems to work. You got rid of your nut grass?
9: Nut grass is gone for now because, yeah, it's a bit too dry for the nut grass. So that's gone away for now.
11: Yep. I love it. All right. That's your lawn chat section of the morning.
9: Nothing wrong with lawn chat. People love lawn chat.
11: Yeah. I don't think we should subject it to them,
9: though. People love a bit of lawn porn. It's good. 6:06 here on Star. We're going to get into some shower thoughts for the day up next.
12: Cost me from the cold.

0: Star Mackay and the Whit Sunday, Scotty and Kayleigh here. Take it easy on the roads this morning. Hopefully a better trip this morning than we had yesterday. The crash over Northside that took the lights out at the Macca's intersection for...
1: Is that what happened?
0: Must have been 6 hours or so yesterday.
1: Was that what happened? Because I went through there and there were cops directing it and the lineup was insane.
0: There was... I got a call from the crash from Jodie, who used to work with us. When did Jodes give me a buzz? Jodes gave me a buzz... Yes, it must have been before lunchtime, 11:30 yesterday. So the lights were out from 11:30 until way into the afternoon. Well done to the coppers.
1: Yeah, that were directing the traffic there. They were doing a great job.
0: Yep. Let's have a look at some little thoughts for the day, things to get you through the day. This is one that I do. I wonder if you do this as well. I don't have a problem going into Woolies with a Coles bag or Coles with a Woolies bag. It's just to keep them honest.
1: Well, that's not why I'm
0: doing
1: it.
0: Just to let them know I won't get sucked in by your brand values. You know, I will shop around. Give me a good deal.
1: That's not what I think when I take my Coles bag into Woolies and vice versa.
0: Really?
1: I do that, though.
0: Okay.
1: I just think if you're going to charge me for these, then I can take whichever bag I want.
0: Right. Okay.
1: It's not really about threatening them.
0: All right. I don't know if you... This is something else I do. Sometimes I ghost fast food outlets, so I'll get on an app... You know, Macca's, KFC, Hungry Jack's, whatever, punch through an order all the way before just paying, and then I'll close the app.
1: I do that on Uber Eats a lot.
0: Do you? Yeah. And then I won't pay, close the app. And you can just imagine the app knows you're on there. They know. You know, the little finder thing says, well, you know, we know you're here. Mm. And then you close it. And then in my theory is that you'll get a better deal because they think, okay, we've got to get this bastard over the line. Let's drop him a cheeseburger for 50 cents.
1: You need to do more with your life.
0: Okay. Am I the only one that does this?
1: You're having a war with supermarkets and fast food major corporations that have... Yeah, where's your tinfoil hat this morning?
0: I don't know. That's good for them. You got to keep them honest. Here's another thought for the day. Now, this is not mine. This is interesting, though. Mm. Unicorns could have existed, but they wouldn't show up in fossil records because their horns would have been made of soft tissue that doesn't fossilize.
1: But I thought their horns were made of magic.
0: No, I think keratin. Keratin doesn't fossilise to the best of my knowledge.
1: But why can you pull out a skull from an old grave and there's still, like, wiry hair if that's keratin?
0: Oh, look, cut it out. I said it wasn't mine. I'm not a scientist.
1: Well, I just feel like we would have seen a horn at some point.
0: No, I don't know. I'm not sure. This is an interesting one. We all tend to look down upon people who didn't have to work hard because their parents gave them everything. You know,
1: Nepo children.
0: But then we all proceed to do the same thing. Like, I work hard to try and provide as much as I can for my kids. Essentially, I'm part of this cycle. You know, if I miraculously become incredibly successful overnight or something happens, and kids, you don't have to work. How good's dad?
1: That's exactly
0: the people I look down upon.
1: You specifically.
0: Well, others.
1: That's what I was going to say. I don't think the problem with Nepo children is that their parents afforded them opportunity. I think what people don't like is when they don't want to do anything but want to step into these positions of power, such as wanting to be a singer just because my parent was a singer and I now have a singing career, but I'm not good and I don't try. Whereas Miley Cyrus, I would never look down on her for Billy Ray giving her opportunities.
0: Yeah.
1: Because she's an incredible musician.
0: It's the people that are famous for being famous.
1: Yes, and those ones, literally
0: nothing else.
1: Nothing else. And then it's like, I don't need to hear from you. Have something else. I'd even give the Kardashians respect to say at least they're businesswomen.
0: They are now, but early on they were just famous for being famous in a certain video.
1: Well, early on they had a clothing brand. That's the Dash store that they originally opened up. And Kim was a stylist and assistant to Paris Hilton. So I'm kind of like, they earned some sort of notoriety in that. They didn't just sit on their hands and say, Daddy was rich.
0: Paris is a classic one because early on she was just famous for being famous.
1: She was,
0: and
1: yes.
0: then she became a business person who's now probably, you know, rich in her own right. But early on it was just famous for being famous and a video.
1: And I think as well, unfortunately for these guys, there is that thing between them getting famous because of who they are and then deciding to actually turn it into something. So there's some of them I've got actually a lot of respect for. Paris got cut off from her dad early on, actually. She didn't have the financial backing. Did you know that?
0: She seemed to do, okay.
1: Yeah, she ended up making a lot of money, but yeah, she was cut off from the Hilton.
0: There you go. Well, that got a lot more serious than what it needed to be. Can we go back to the Coles and Woolies stuff and my arguments with corporations?
1: I know.
0: I think that I should have done them the other way around.
1: I do think about celebrity stuff.
0: 6:15 at start.
2: It's Will and Woody for the drive home.
3: Have you received a compliment from a doctor that's really stayed with you?
4: I had to do a procedure. He took my heart rate and he just went white. He goes, you must be really fit.
5: Oh, there we go.
6: You know, my compliment was the same. Got knocked off my bike. Checked the pulse, couldn't believe it. Yeah. Checked it again. And he said, mate, I think you've got the lowest resting heart rate of anyone I've ever met.
5: Bloody hell. It feels good, doesn't it? It feels good.
6: It did.
7: Put your finger on your neck right now. Just let me know when it's beating.
6: I'll tell you.
7: Just go. Just do the
6: it
7: beats
6: goes,
7: for me.
6: Boom. Boom.
7: That's unbelievable.
6: That's it.
5: Boom.
6: Boom.
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0: Benson Boone, Star Mackay in the Whit Sundays. A couple of showers around today. Mid-20s for our top temperatures, 621.
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2: Turn up your radio right now. Making your news feed today, and Scotty, I'm keeping it in the trending sport news for early this morning. We did just talk about celebrities, so I think that's enough of that.
0: Yeah.
2: Look, some sad news broke yesterday about Neil Danaher. Now, you might know him as a champion footballer, coach Melbourne as well in the AFL, diagnosed back in 2013 with MND, motor neuron disease. They do the big freeze every year to raise money for motor neuron disease as well.
0: Neil's idea.
2: Yes, he's sadly passed away earlier this week.
0: Terrible.
2: Gathered a lot of friends, family and colleagues gathered together at the MCG yesterday to celebrate his life. Fought all the way to the end.
0: Did he? And he way outlasted where you know his life expectancy was. He fought, and he's done so much fundraising for MND. It's unbelievable.
2: Absolutely. One of his family members said, according to one of the reports, that you know you could just tell towards the end that it was starting to take hold on him, but he had a gallant effort through.
0: Yeah, he hasn't been able to speak for the last couple of years.
2: Yeah.
0: And has been in a wheelchair for the last couple of years because he goes to the big freeze every year.
2: Absolutely.
0: Yeah, just terrible.
2: Yeah. On to some other news in the football and sporting world is the big one. Andrew Abdo, the CEO of NRL, has resigned. See you later. Peter Volandis has stepped in as the interim CEO into the league. I hope he's as big a fan of the Broncos.
0: I think Peter's a big fan of himself. Now, that was a big news yesterday because it's, you know, Peter Volandis, the man of feathers, and Andrew Abdo have been like the two head honchos flying around making the Vegas stuff happen and all that for years.
2: Yeah.
0: And
2: I'm curious,
0: I don't think anyone saw
2: happened.
0: No rumours or anything. I think he's gone to tennis
2: he's quite
0: to run
2: young.
0: Tennis Australia, I think.
2: Yeah, well, he's quite young and he's younger than Peter. So this is where I was kind of like, why would you leave? Like, it doesn't make sense to me. But yeah, if there's another code.
0: The boss of Tennis Australia, Craig Tiley, he's left Tennis Australia to go and run. Oh, has he done tennis in the United States or golf or something like that? So that spot's been open. And yeah, Andrew stepped into that.
2: Yeah, well, you know, good on him. I mean, you know, he's done his part for the NRL. It's probably, you know, different change of lanes, maybe, because he's been doing it for so long. Everybody deserves to, you know, spread their wings.
0: True.
2: That's your trending news. 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
0: 6:23, Loud Luxury and Brando. It's Scotty and Kaylee at Star. Babe, don't make a

0: Star McKinley with Sunday Scotty and Kaylee at 6:26.
1: I cannot for the life of me remember exactly what we were talking about the other day, Scott, but the show Scooby-Doo came up.
0: Oh, yeah.
1: Do you remember what it was?
0: Superheroes. We're talking about superheroes, crime fighters, you know, Masters of the Universe.
1: Yep. We've still got tickets for that, by the way.
0: Yeah.
1: I decided last night, because it had been triggered in my brain about how much I love the original Scooby-Doo. You know how it like started back in the late 60s or something?
0: Oh,
1: like the original,
0: long
1: like
0: time ago.
1: Yep. The Scooby-Doo, Where Are You?
0: That Scooby-Doo!
1: Yes, not the Scoob, not the Scooby-Doo and Friends, not the all of the new crap. So I went on a deep dive to try and find where I could watch it.
0: Mm-hmm.
1: Why in the hell has Warner Brothers pretty much taken it off everything?
0: Really?
1: The only place you can really watch it is if you pay like per episode or for the season on Apple TV.
0: Gee.
1: It's not on any streaming services. I downloaded Paramount Plus and did a 7-day free trial just to see if I could see it on there. There's nothing on there either. Turns out Stan has probably the most of them.
0: Ah.
1: And I ended up watching Zombie Island last night because it's the only one from like the early proper cartoon of it. And that one came out, I think it was 1996, that Zombie Island movie came out. So I watched that last night. But I feel ripped because there is something about that original Scooby. They've done like newer ones where the animation's a little bit better. But I don't want that. I want the original.
0: Yeah.
1: Anyway, I feel better now I've spoken about this.
0: 1969 Scooby-Doo.
1: I know.
0: Started. That's unbelievable.
1: I know.
0: You're right. I had no idea it was that old. That was me, like I'm 50. And that was you know, when, you know, you had all your other cartoons, take it or leave, whatever.
1: Yeah.
0: When Scooby-Doo came on, look out.
1: Exactly. You were running like Fred Flintstone to the screen to watch that show. And this is where I feel really let down. Like I was born at the later end of that series coming out, 95, but my stepdad loved that show.
0: Yeah.
1: Like, in fact, I think I like it because he would sit down and put it on for us to watch.
0: Yeah. Yeah, wow, 1969, Scooby-Doo, there you go.
1: Anyway, feel a bit ripped and hopefully...
0: Now you got to pay.
1: Yeah, hopefully like they actually release it properly soon.
0: Yeah, 6:29 on Star, we're going to get to your new sport and weather details up next.
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1: The later end of that series coming out, 95, but my stepdad...

0: with the amazing Jimmy Barnes playing his greatest hits. John Stevens, Birds of Tokyo, Baby Animals, Busby Maru, and Bachelor Girl. All this week, right here. Star presents Legends on the Lawn. Tickets through Ticketmaster now.
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2: 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We have full Zero Turns with steering wheels that will mow on slopes up to 30 degrees. 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
5: Good morning, Naomi Lynch here with your local news first. Caught today for a 25-year-old man accused of ramming Mackay police with a stolen vehicle. Louise Nilsson has the details.
6: The man allegedly struck two police cars and an officer at South Mackay on Sunday after they were called to reports of a stolen RAV4 on Paradise Street. The vehicle had been stolen from a Townsville address earlier that morning. The driver fled the scene, later crashing and running off before being arrested yesterday. The 25-year-old has since been charged with multiple offences, including endangering a police officer. The male constable was taken to hospital with a foot injury.
5: A reminder to get your flu shot before the season reaches its peak, with more than 9,000 cases already reported in Queensland this year. We've had more than 500 lab-confirmed cases in Mackay. Health authorities are also monitoring the super K strain, which is highly contagious and quite nasty.
7: This variant is making people sicker than usual, and so I think it's always better to be safe than sorry, and so vaccination is your best ticket to preventing you getting that severe strain through this winter.
5: Dr. Jeremy Wellwood there. A new report's revealed half of Aussies are facing barriers when it comes to installing solar and batteries. Energy Consumer Australia has found renters, apartment dwellers and low-income households are being left behind. In Mackay, a third of people rent, while 22.5% are low-income households. Spokesperson Elham Hajashimi is calling on the government to provide more support so all households can make the switch.
8: Renters often have little choice or control over their home's energy infrastructure, household

0: living in apartments may face complex strata rules or simply not have enough space in their home, and low-income households face significant upfront cost barriers.
1: And Guy Sebastian is hitting the road for a massive regional tour. He's performing 45 shows across 5 states later this year, kicking off right here at the MEC on September 29.
2: National News now.
3: Hi, I'm Joseph Price. The tributes continue for the late football legend and MND pioneer Neil Danaher, who has passed away after a 13-year battle with the disease. The 65-year-old will be honoured with a state funeral. Brisbane coach Chris Fagans told Seven it was Danaher that gave him a go as an AFL assistant.
4: We worked together for 10 years at Melbourne. We became great friends. Our families became great friends. You know, I think for me personally, like coming in from the outside, sort of a bit of a no-name, he just made me feel like I belonged.
3: Donald Trump says talks to end the conflict with Iran are progressing well as he pushes Middle East allies to recognise Israel under a new agreement. However, Saudi Arabia insists any deal must include steps towards a Palestinian state. The latest group of ISIS brides and their children are due back in Australia this afternoon. The 6 women and 14 kids are en route to Sydney and Melbourne. It's unclear how many, if any, are facing charges upon their return. And Melbourne researchers have found a link between frequent blood pressure changes and a heightened risk of dementia.
2: Ruley properties are in high demand. So if you're thinking of selling, call the experienced, friendly team at Blacks Real Estate today. They work for you.
3: Sport. Injury-plagued AFL clubs will be hoping to boost their stocks with younger players from today's mid-season rookie draft. Bottom-placed Essendon will have first pick, with Richmond and West Coast rounding out the top three selectors. Matt Burton's been rushed into the Blues squad ahead of tomorrow night's Origin opener as New South Wales sweats on scans on Mitchell Moses' hamstring. And Australian Olympian James Magnussen has flopped at the controversial Enhanced Games in Las Vegas. The 35-year-old finished last in the men's 100-metre and 50-metre freestyle. That's your latest news and sport.
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7: Bit of cloud, maybe some morning fog and a couple of showers around this morning as well. Airlie 24, Mackay Proserpine 25, Piney Valley 26. Tomorrow, shower or two. Thursday morning, high chance of showers. Then a mostly sunny afternoon, bit strange. Friday's going to be sunny, and right now at West Mackay, 19.
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7: That is heaps. 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
9: 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So if you haven't already got your submission in, do that now.
7: Yeah, more about that in just a moment here on Star. 6:37, Scotty and Kaylee, Livia Rodrigo. This is Drop Dead.

0: Olivia Rodrigo, Star Mackay in the WID Sunday, 6:41.
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2: This holiday goes everywhere.
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2: It's the last day that we're doing this one. Entries close at 12 o'clock, so you need to get your submission in. 100 words or less. Not only tell us where you want to go, but why. Scotty, I've been having a look at some of the least visited countries in the world.
0: Okay.
2: So last year, the least visited place in the world was Tuvalu with 4,350 visitors.
0: What is that?
2: It's in the Pacific Islands.
0: Oh, right, okay.
2: Yep, and then the Marshall Islands, Niue, Kiribati, Micronesia. That's right, the top five. Now, I don't even know how to
0: Micronesia
2: say...
0: Micronesia is smaller than Mininesia. It's neighbouring island.
2: Thanks for that, Scott. Regardless, some of these places, like... Out of those five, the most was Micronesia at 18,000 people visited in 2025. So maybe that's why you put all the places that are least visited. You want to help out the local economy.
0: There
2: maybe that's your reason.
0: I was watching a YouTube video about a guy the other day, a British guy, who visited Yakutsk in Russia, Siberia, the coldest city in the world, where the temperature regularly gets to between minus 40 and minus 64.
2: I cried the other morning when I got out of bed and had to go get ready for that charity ride, and it was like, I don't know, 6 degrees or something, and I was not coping.
0: No. But this is a place at 350,000 people, so bigger than Townsville, bigger than Cairns.
2: Why would you live there?
0: Temperature often, not rarely,
2: occasionally.
0: But often.
2: Yeah.
0: Yep.
2: Now they want to have some good heating from Harvey Norman Electrical.
0: Oh, man, oh, man. Now, we had a chat with Lara the other day from Seaforth. What about her story about her son, who's a mechanic, not just a little bit of mechanic, he's a good mechanic with race cars.
3: Offered him a mechanical apprenticeship straight out of year 12, so he moved to Brisbane.
2: Yeah.
3: And so he's been number one mechanic on Cam Hill's car and what else is he? Todd Hazelwood and Jack the Brock, things like that.
2: Jesus.
3: And he, at 22, he's decided he wants to shoot over to the States and give IndyCar mechanicking a go.
2: That's so cool.
3: Yeah, got in touch with, through the people at MSR, got in touch with the Junkoff Hollander race team. They flew him over for a week last
2: year. Jesus. Oh, 22, you said?
3: 22. And offered him a position, and he's only, he was meant to be starting at the beginning of the year, but because of all the visa delays and it's only just come through, and I've had a week to get used to the fact that he's flying out next Tuesday.
0: And guess what? Today's Tuesday.
2: Yep.
0: So I think Lara's son is flying out to Indianapolis today to be a mechanic with NASCAR. That's so cool.
2: So cool. Hey, look, if you have a cool story as to why you want to go somewhere, that's the real kicker with this one. Yep. It's the last day to get your entry in. So jump on the website, star1019.com.au.
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0: 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We have full Zero Turns with steering wheels that will mow on slopes up to 30 degrees. 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

0: Lifehouse, Star Mackay and the Wit Sundays matchy match coming up soon for $1,300. I was on the interweb yesterday afternoon. Thing popped up. Good old Facebook feed about Vic Park State School. Good old Vic Park State School, just sort of down the road and around the corner from us a bit.
1: What's Vic Park up to? They're not far from my place.
0: They have actually put together with Josh Arnold, a guy who travels around doing songs with schools and organisations, a school song.
1: Oh, how good.
0: A school song.
1: Is it the same guy? I've seen someone that goes around and does this kind of thing as well.
0: I think Adam Thompson from Chalky Starfish does it too.
1: Right,
0: Adam goes
1: right
0: around and does it with some schools.
1: This is always phenomenal when that comes out. We have it?
0: We do have it, yeah. So they've and the cool thing is the video's all around Vic Park State School.
1: Oh, how good.
0: My favourite thing is there's a gardener there with a leaf blower. And I love that because
1: we have an ongoing joke as radio broadcasters. Yes. Whenever you broadcast from a school early in the morning, the maintenance guy is very committed to his work and forgets about the radio is audio.
0: Always a leaf blower. Vic Park Pride is the name of the song, Vic Park State School, put together, sung by the kids. Let's have a little bit of a listen to it here.
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0: Yeah, right, he could support Judy Kelly Saturday night, I think.
1: Damn.

0: there's a little bit of Vic Park pride. Look, I'm just saying, if we manage to knock off Manchild Friday as part of our Hit the Spot,
1: we'll get them in.
0: Yes. We'll get them to have a crack at Manchild for us. Nah, great stuff. Vic Park Pride with Vic Park State School. They're actually launching it this afternoon.
1: Yeah.
0: A lot of the parents will be there. They're going to do a performance at the school hall, which I imagine will be a whole school altogether.
1: Yeah, absolutely. Phenomenal. Good luck to all the students taking part in the performance today as well. I know how nerve-wracking it can always be, but you guys sound amazing. You're going to do a great job.
0: They will smash it. 6:54 star.
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1: If you're anything like me, when it comes to doing the grocery shopping, you have all these good intentions to make up all these meals, or you buy these snacks and you're like, yep, I'm going to have this, that and the other.
0: Yep.
1: Next thing you know, at the end of the week, you're throwing out food.
0: Don't
1: whether it
0: me.
1: Be like the extra leftovers or whether it be the snacks, what are you throwing out, Scott?
0: Well, this is what I should do. If when I buy a bag of beans at the shop,
1: oh my God, don't even
0: what
1: start
0: I should do,
1: me.
0: The first thing I should do is get home, grab a handful, piff that straight in the bin, because that's what it's going to end up in the end of the week anyway, and then work through the rest of the bag.
1: Literally,
0: oh, it's terrible for it.
1: It's getting ridiculous. So I thought we could get some professional help, Scotty. Steph DeSosa, she was on Australian MasterChef. She's two times been on there.
0: Yeah.
1: She has written numerous cookbooks about like being, you know, frugal with food.
0: Good.
1: And she even hosts a show called The Frugal Foodie.
0: Right.
1: She's going to give us some advice on how to stop wasting food, best way to meal prep, all of that after 7:30 today.
0: Right. Because what I found I need to do is when I get leftovers in a container, I should just chuck that straight in the freezer. Because what happens is it ends up in the fridge and then a week later I'm going, why is there a rib fillet in a container at the back of the fridge? And the rest of the family goes, I don't know.
1: Like, honestly, we need to be smarter about it. And she's even got an app that can help us.
0: Okay.
1: Yeah.
0: I'm keen to get some tips here. 6:57 news next.
2: 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Baby, let's go. In a Star 20 song marathon, you get variety like this.

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6: Good morning, Naomi Lynch here with your local news first. A man's been charged with a string of offences, including endangering a police officer, following an incident in South Mackay. The 25-year-old allegedly rammed two police cars with a stolen RAV4 on Paradise Street on Sunday, also hitting a male constable. The officer was taken to hospital with a foot injury. The man fled the scene. An arrest was made yesterday morning, with the accused due in Mackay Magistrates Court today. A GoFundMe page has been set up to support the family of a 14-year-old boy on life support following a crash at Bloomsbury. Braden James McDonald was critically injured when his motorbike crashed into a van on Lindeman Drive on Saturday afternoon. He was flown to Townsville Hospital. More than $27,000 has since been raised to help ease the financial stress for his family. The GoFundMe describes Braden as always smiling and capturing hearts wherever he went, saying he had a way of making people feel happier just by being around him. It comes as stats show motorbike riders are overrepresented in fatal and serious injury crashes on our roads. More than 30 riders have died on Queensland roads so far this year. Greg Spinder from Travis Schultz and Partners says that's a 40% increase compared to the same period last year.
7: About one in every 20 registered vehicles in Queensland is a motorbike, yet they represent a very significant, in fact, an over-significant portion of not just fatalities, but serious injuries as well. The reality is that if you have a motorbike and a car colliding, the motorbike is going to be far worse off.
6: And calls for more state and federal assistance to get solar and batteries installed across North Queensland. In Mackay, a third of people rent, while 22.5% are low-income earners, two of the barriers people face when it comes to installing solar, identified in a new report. Elham Hajashimi from Energy Consumer Australia says all households deserve the chance to make the switch.
8: But current incentive programs still leave major gaps for people who don't own suitable homes or can't afford the upfront cost. That's why it's vital for government to provide assistance to households in rental properties, apartments, and those on low incomes.
5: National News now.
9: Hi, I'm Joseph Price. Neil Danaher will be honoured with a state funeral after passing away in Melbourne. The former AFL player and coach has died at 65, 13 years after being diagnosed with motor neuron disease. He was named Australian of the Year in 2025, and his charity raised more than $100 million through events like the Big Freeze. One Nation has extended its lead over the coalition to its widest margin since Angus Taylor took over from Susan Lee. A poll by Roy Morgan has indicated primary support for One Nation has reached 25.5%. 25%, and that's well ahead of the Coalition's 23% of the vote. The police officers who shot dead Desi Freeman were not wearing body-worn cameras, day one of an inquest is found. Footage of the fatal confrontation was captured by the police air wing overhead, while audio was captured by a mobile phone that Freeman had set up to record. And the Pope has warned that artificial intelligence needs to be disarmed. Pope Leo says the world is in danger of normalising the exploitation of people again due to the rise of AI.
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9: Sport. The New South Wales Blues are sweating on hamstring scans on Mitch Moses ahead of tomorrow night's Origin opener in Sydney. Meanwhile, the Maroons have been joined in camp by Jai Arrow following his shock MND diagnosis. The AFL mid-season rookie draft will be held tonight, with injury-plagued clubs hoping to boost their stocks. The Bombers have the number one pick, followed by the Tigers and then the Eagles. And the NBA playoffs continue this morning, with the Cleveland Cavs hosting the New York Knicks, hoping to avoid a series sweep in the conference finals. That's your latest news and sport.
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11: Star weather.
12: A bit of cloud around today, maybe some morning fog. A few showers around, mostly cleared off the coast, plenty out over the ocean, sitting over Brampton Island at the moment. There's a big blob of rain. Airlie 24, Mackay Proserpine 25, Piney Valley 26. Tomorrow a shower or two. Thursday, high chance of showers in the morning, but a mostly sunny afternoon. Friday is going to be sunny, and at Morani right now, 18.
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12: Yep. Kaylee doesn't know what the words are. 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It's word association. 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And if you match all three, well, if Kaylee matches all three is the better way to put it. 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If Kaylee matches all three, you get $1,300.
6: I'm just still laughing at how you've said, they're a secret. 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
12: But at the moment, I'm the only one in the world that knows what these three words are.
6: All right, brother.
12: In the world. In the universe.
6: In the whole universe?
12: Whole universe.
6: Oh, my gosh.
12: Yep. All right, 1-300-891-929, $1,300. We're playing Matchy Match, our game of word association, next on Star.

0: catch my breath. Star McKay in the Whit Sunday, Scotty and Kaylee here. It's 7:09.
1: Harvey Norman Computers McKay, where even updates don't ruin your day. Stars, Mash, the game of word association.
0: We've got Nick here this morning. Where do we find you at the moment?
2: Oh, just on my way into Paget.
0: Okay, whereabouts are you driving in from, Nick?
2: Marion.
0: Okay.
2: The beautiful township of Marion.
0: Lovely. How's traffic flowing this morning?
2: Oh, pretty crazy at the moment.
0: Yeah. Any fog around? It's in the forecast for some fog patches.
2: No, mate, not out my way that I've been anyway. So, that's pretty
0: good. All righty. Let's see how we go. Word Association's the name of the game here. Kaylee's outside the studio, doesn't know the words. A scratchy for every match, otherwise $1,300. Word number one, Nick, is computer.
2: Computer. Technology.
0: I've just scribbled that. Good stuff. Glove. Is word number two.
2: It's a good one, Scott. glove.
0: Glove.
2: Let's go with gardening.
0: Gardening glove. I like it.
2: Gardening glove. Sorry.
0: Gardening glove, yep. Word three, milk.
2: Oh, well, now you're just talking about off stuff in your fridge. So I'd like to go with, you know, the obvious cow.
0: Yeah.
2: But I think Kaylee's going to overthink it, as usual, and probably go with, off or sour. I think I'll go with, because milk goes sour, doesn't it? I'll go sour.
0: Sour, okay. Yeah, I've got no idea what she's going to say. Computer, technology, glove, gardening, milk, sour. Are you happy with those, or do you want to make a change?
2: Maybe we'll go with change computer to Google.
0: Computer and Google.
2: Yeah, let's go with that. Let's go. I don't see any scratches coming out of these.
0: Are you happy with those? You might not be, but are we going to lock them in? Maybe that's the better question.
2: That's the better question. Let's lock them in.
0: All right, we'll lock them in. We'll give him Kaylee the wave to come back in. All right, Kaylee, we're in for a wild ride here today. Nick's tried to get in your head.
3: Oh, Dr. Nick, it's a scary place, mate. How'd you go getting in there?
2: Well, look, I don't know. There's a few doors.
0: Yep. Okay.
3: I would call it a maze.
0: We're playing for $1,300, the game of word association, Kaylee. Word number one is computer.
3: Computer? Ooh. Well, there's a lot of functions of a computer. Device?
0: That's not what I thought you were going to say.
3: Well, I feel like if I said anything, then it's probably too specific.
0: Right.
3: Well, what did you say, Nick?
2: Oh, I said Google.
0: I was thinking like computer mouse, computer keyboard or something like that, but both of you went for a little more abstract.
3: Yeah. Oh, Google is something you do there.
0: Okay.
3: I mean, I edit a lot too. Yeah, damn.
0: All righty. Word number two, glove.
3: Glove. Okay, now I'm doubting myself. Okay, so you've gone Google for the first. See, this is where I start stuffing up.
0: Yeah.
3: Okay.
0: I think the problem is Nick's trying to get into your head and you're trying to get into his.
3: Yes. Oh, yeah. Okay. So, if Nick has said Google for the first one,
0: yeah.
3: I'm trying to think glove, hand?
0: No, don't do that.
3: No, don't do that.
0: I'll at least give you that.
3: glove. I mean, I don't know. I'm just moving my hands around.
0: Kaylee's doing weird hand.
2: Where might
0: you use a glove? Where, what for, that kind of thing?
3: No, you're looking at me.
0: Come on, hurry up. Taking forever.
3: Gardening?
0: Bloody hell, you are kidding me.
2: What? No, it was right.
0: Gardening. Yep.
3: Hey, you get a scratchy.
0: Got you a scratchy. Okay, this one here. First answer. It's taking too long. Milk.
3: Milk. Cow.
0: No. Nah. Nick was listening to us.
2: I should have gone that. Yeah, that was my first one, Kaylee. I was like, no, Kaylee's going to think a little bit crazy, abstract, and go sour because you were talking about off things earlier.
3: Sour.
0: Yeah.
3: I try to avoid the sour variety, actually, Nick.
0: Nick, it looks like we're allergic to that $1,300 there, but we got you a scratchy at least, okay?
2: Legend, guys. Thanks so much.
0: All right. Thanks, mate. Have a great one today. Hopefully there's lots of money behind the scratchy for you. Matchy match back tomorrow, $1,350. Thanks to Harvey Norman Mackay here on Star.
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0: Star Mackay and the Wet Sunday, Scotty and Kaylee. Just a couple of showers around today. Mid 20s top temperatures, 7:21.
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3: Making your news feeds this morning. Here's some bloody cool news. 100 times around Australia tour. Guy Sebastian headed to Mackay. And even better, we're launching it.
0: Yeah.
3: We're the first stop on this tour, 29th of September at the Mech.
0: Big regional tour starts in Mackay.
3: Huge. Why? We're going to have to talk to him. We're going to have to try and get onto it.
0: We'll get him.
3: Yeah. Why Mackay of all the places? He's not going to Townsville or Cairns in this one, so maybe he's been there recently.
0: Possibly.
3: Yeah, because he's going Mackay and then making his way down, unless he's like, you know, Mackay is just the best and everyone come there.
0: Yeah. I wonder if I've got his number.
3: Can we flex this to some of our radio colleagues in other stations? Should we call them and just say, you know, Guy didn't want to come? Do you want us to hook you up with tickets?
0: I don't have his phone number.
3: You don't have his phone number. Damn. We'll work on that.
0: No. He's great live. I've seen him a couple because my wife loves Guy Sebastian.
3: I saw some photos of her right next to Guy Sebastian.
0: At a healthy level, she loves Guy Sebastian. We had him up here in 2005, and this is back old radio station years ago, and we got to take a bunch of listeners out for breakfast with Guy when it was the Clarion.
3: Right.
0: And in the reception of the Clarion, I don't know if it's still there, was a big piano, and he was getting married soon. And he was writing a song for Jules.
3: Yeah.
0: And he said he hadn't finished it yet. And he just sat down at the piano and my wife sat next to him and he played this song that he'd half written for his wedding for his future wife that she hadn't even heard yet.
3: She hadn't. That's so...
0: He's such a nice guy.
3: What an intimate experience you had with him, Scotty. Hopefully we can get in touch with him and get him on the show, because how exciting to have him headed to Mackay. He's not a small name. Like, he's a big artist.
0: And
3: so
0: he puts on a great... His voice is amazing.
3: Yeah, absolutely. And hopefully he brings his son. And we've been playing this on the station in trending because his son's been doing like a spot on his shows that he's been touring around. I think they started in Newcastle was the first place they did. Anyway, so exciting. Cannot wait. On to some other news. Now, this is for the foodies, all right? Cheezels have unveiled a brand new flavour. And you would think it's Cheezels. How can you have another flavour? Yeah. I'm not talking chipotle cheese. I'm talking salt and vinegar cheezels.
0: What? No.
3: What do you mean no? Salt and vinegar is the best flavour of all chips.
0: It is, but cheezels are cheezels. They have their own flavour in them. Don't mess with the cheezels.
3: It's its own variety, though. It's just a different kind. Hey, look, I saw
0: I'm calling taste test. I'm calling kitchen taste test.
3: I'm here for a kitchen taste test.
0: Done.
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0: Tzatziki?
3: Yeah, that word. You know what I'm like with the words.
0: We'll add that one to the list.
3: But they eat those flavoured chips. I think Smith's is doing them or something. Disgusting. Yeah. Disgusting. Shouldn't be a chip. Shouldn't be allowed to be a chip. Yeah. I don't mind a good old tomato Samboy as a different type of flavour.
0: Yeah.
3: But a salt and vinegar cheezel? You had me at hello.
0: I'd like to see you eating a tzatziki chip while driving in a Mitsubishi.
3: Don't leave me alone with the drinking a Stelzer.
0: and drinking a Stelzer, as you call them. Yep.
3: You can't do that while you're driving,
0: No, you'll have to be in the passenger seat.
3: Yep. I don't want to say the word. What type of car is that again?
0: It's a... What do you call them? Mitsubishi. There's no T. Mitsubishi is correct.
3: Mitsubishi. Okay, good. Okay, because I was going to say it and I knew it was going to come out wrong. Why do you have to do this to me? That's your trending...
0: You said the word and I had to think, what flavour's that? That's your trending news, star1019.com.au if you're after any more. 7:26, Taylor Swift on Star.

0: Taylor Swift, Elizabeth Taylor, Star McKay, The Wit Sunday, Scotty and Kaylee. A couple of showers around this morning. 7:30 news soon. Play for $1,000 after 8 o'clock, by the way.
1: That's right. Five questions. You answer them correctly in 30 seconds and we'll give you a grand.
0: Yep. After 7:30, we are going to try and give you some advice.

0: Sniffing it out.
1: Yeah, I'm sick of wasting food. I do feel like I'll buy things with good intentions as well. And then, like, I mean, for me personally, cooking for one is an absolute nightmare. And I don't care how old I get, it's never going to get any easier. Cooking for families and making sure you do make sure you eat all the leftovers and not throwing things out. Steph DeSosa is going to give us some advice on how to stop wasting food. Everything costs too much. We can't keep doing this.
0: I've got my notepad ready. We'll do that after 7:30.
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3: Good morning, Naomi Lynch here with your local news first. A 25-year-old man's been charged after two police cars and an officer were allegedly struck by a stolen RAV4 in South Mackay. The male constable was taken to hospital with a foot injury following the incident on Paradise Street on Sunday. The driver fled the scene in the RAV, reportedly stolen from a Townsville address earlier that morning. He was arrested yesterday and is due in court today on 8 offences, including endangering a police officer. A 20-year-old woman was also arrested at the Paradise Street scene on Sunday, charged with unlawful use of a motor vehicle. Health experts are warning of a particularly bad flu season again this year. Already, Queensland's recorded more than 9,000 lab-confirmed cases, 508 of those across the Mackay Hospital and Health Service. Dr. Jeremy Wellwood says the way to get on top of the flu

0: is to vaccinate.
1: Vaccination is the best way of keeping yourself well, but it's also keeping your family well. But also, it's a good way of taking pressure off the hospital system, which can experience a higher number of patients each year.
0: A new report's revealed half of Aussies are facing barriers when it comes to installing solar and batteries. Energy Consumer Australia has found renters, apartment dwellers and low-income households are being left behind. In Mackay, a third of people rent, while 22.5% are low-income households. Spokesperson Elham Hajashimi is calling for the government to provide more support so all households can make the switch.
2: Renters often have little choice or control over their home's energy infrastructure. Households living in apartments may face complex strata rules or simply not have enough space in their home, and low-income households face significant upfront cost barriers.
0: And a new partnership's been announced between the Gold Coast Titans and Mackay State High. Head coach Josh Hennay visiting the school yesterday to discuss the game with the school's rugby league coaching staff and taking part in a Q&A with students.
3: National news now.
4: Hi, I'm Joseph Price. Classified files have revealed that there were hotline tip-offs on Bondi shooter Sajid Akram in 2007 and 2014. A royal commission into anti-Semitism is continuing today, with scrutiny ramping up over misread flags before the massacre at the Jewish festival last year. ASIO Director General Mike Burgess was among those who gave evidence yesterday.
5: We can't be everywhere all at once. We're not all seeing and all knowing, and we don't aspire to be.
4: Labor's been asking supporters to dig deep to counter the recent rise in support for One Nation. It's begun a social media ad campaign asking for donations of between $10 and $27. It says the money will help stop the party's momentum. A new survey's found almost a quarter of Australians have been ripped off by a taxi or rideshare driver. Finder says the tricks include fake tolls and drivers pretending their meters are broken, while others take a longer than necessary route to inflate the fare. And the cost of sending snail mail is about to go up again, with a Australia Post seeking to lift the price of a stamp from $1.70 to $1.85.
3: DGH, providing metal, engineering, drafting, fabrication, fitting, machining, blast and paint services, plus supporting our community for over 20 years. DGH.
4: Star Sport. Three Aussies have made it through to the second round of the French Open overnight. Daria Kasatkina, Thanasi Kokkinakis and Alex de Minaur all advancing. In AFL, and Melbourne's Shane McAdam has called time on an injury-plagued career. The 30-year-old made 50 appearances for the Crows before switching to the Ds, but hadn't played since 2024. And the New South Wales Blues are sweating on scans for Mitch Moses' hamstring ahead of tomorrow night's Origin opener in Sydney. A final call on his availability will be made this morning. That's your latest news and sport.
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7: Star weather.
8: Not going to be the perfect sunny day today. Partly cloudy with a few showers around, particularly south of Mackay. The showers will be today for Ely Beach, 24. Mackay, Proserpine, 25. Pioneer Valley, a little bit warmer at 26 degrees. Tomorrow, medium chance of showers. Thursday, high chance in the morning, but then a sunny afternoon. Friday's going to be a sunny day. And at the moment, at Andergrove, it's 20.
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10: Good morning. Happy Tuesday.
8: State of Origin coming up tomorrow night.
10: Super keen. Got the men's tomorrow night, the women's on Thursday night as well for their third game. God, it's a footy weekend.
8: Sure is. My kid's school's doing like a free dress day kind of thing tomorrow for State of Origin.
10: Really?
8: Yeah, I think you wear your state colours and you're whacking a donation which will go towards some charitable organisation.
10: Hopefully MND at the moment.
8: Yeah, I'm not sure. It'll be a more Catholic-y kind of thing.
10: Oh, yeah, true.
8: I would imagine. Be great to see. I know the Cowboys did a big donation to Jai Arrow and Souths.
10: Saw that,
8: the game
10: 50
8: on the
10: grand.
8: Weekend, 50 grand. Huge.
10: Yeah, huge donation. Look, anything towards MND, of course, the sad news as well, what came out yesterday.
8: Yeah, Neil Danaher passed away. What a legend.
10: Yeah, from MND. You know, more research needs to go into these things.
8: Absolutely. We're going to talk food, cooking, shopping, saving money before 8 here on Star. Paul Mack and Peter Morris. This is Just the Thing, Star McKay into the Sundays.

0: start my kind of with Sunday, Scotty and Kaylee. I've got that album at home somewhere, Paul Mac's album. I'd be about 20 years old.
1: Goodness gracious.
0: When that came out.
1: I'm not surprised you buy a lot of those.
0: 7:43, let's talk food, saving money for a bit here.
1: Yeah,
0: wastage.
1: Sick of wasting food. So we thought we'd get an expert to give us some tips. Two-time MasterChef Australia contestant, host of The Frugal Foodie, and three-time best-selling cookbook queen, it's Steph D'Souza.
0: Man, we're wasters.
2: Well, can I tell you, you're not alone. Most Australians waste about $3,000 worth of food a year.
1: Oh, my God.
2: That is like a nice little trip to Bali or something, right?
0: Yep.
2: So, like, there's a little incentive for you to stop wasting food. But I think most people just buy food without any intention. They go, oh, yeah, well, I eat chicken breast, so I'm going to buy some chicken breast. I eat potatoes, so I'm going to buy some potatoes. And they don't have a plan in mind. So I think the biggest thing you need to do, and I know it sounds very boring, but you need to have a plan. You need to actually work out what it is you're going to eat for the week. Usually if you're buying things in a bigger container, they're a little bit cheaper. So you're more inclined to grab that, right?
0: Yeah.
2: You're more inclined to grab the packet of onions, the bag of onions that are a bit cheaper than buying them individually because per kilo they're a bit cheaper.
0: Yeah,
2: but
0: right, yeah.
2: It's not cheaper if you're not using it.
0: No.
1: Now, Steph, do you think it's better to shop? Because Scotty's like a big Aldi advocate, right? So, I mean, there's
2: hello.
1: A lot.
2: Hello, yeah. I'm with you. Mm.
1: And, I mean, I really like Aldi. It's a little closer to Scotty's house. But do you think I would save money by not only planning but going into, like, those, I guess, alternate shops to the major supermarkets?
2: I can 100% guarantee you, put my house on it, you probably save about 30%.
0: Yep.
1: Jesus, I really need to pull my finger out.
0: I tell you, people at work here.
1: I know, but I'm just not a planner with the food. This is the thing. It's I love that Steph's got Air Fryer Queen, another one of her books as well, because trust me, like, I make good use of the air fryer as a single person cooking at home and stuff. But Steph, how do people plan? Because honestly, I don't have the energy nor the time to think about it.
2: Look, can I give my own thing a little plug here? Because I've created something just to do this. And because it's hard, right?
1: Mm.
2: And I know that there are free meal plans out there that you can use as well. It's not just my product. But I've got a little subscription that I have.
0: Mm.
2: And what it is I give you 5 dinners and a little treaty every week. I send it to you. I give you the meal plan. I give you a video how to make it. And you can create a shopping list and also give you 5 swaps as well. So if you don't like that particular recipe, you can swap it out to do that one. So, like, there are things like out there like that. Mine's called What's for Dinner. And there's things out there like that that you can actually utilize and do. And I think Woolworths even, you can do it on their app, but I'm not advocating to go to Woolworths, but
1: those prices are insane.
2: God, yeah, that's exactly right. If you want to save money, you need to go to Aldi. But there are places that you can go on the internet, just Google meal plans, and that'll help you for a start.
0: I thought about doing that. Actually makes a lot of sense.
1: I think
2: but
1: so.
2: Also, you can just think about what you are actually eating on a regular basis. Most people have a rotation of about 10 things that they pull out.
1: Mm. So see, the only time I feel like I'm good at meal prepping is if I'm on a diet. So maybe I just need to get into that mentality more regularly.
0: I think so. And the other thing, Steph, if we send Kaylee to Aldi, that 30% of stuff that you're going to chuck out anyway is cheaper. So just think about that.
2: Yeah, that's exactly right. So you might as well chuck it out and pay less.
0: That's right. There you go.
1: Steph, just,
2: you know what else I love about Aldi is also they have less to choose from. So they have just about everything you need, but they don't have 15 of them.
1: Yeah,
0: that's right.
1: Yeah,
0: and you can go and you get your mince, you get your bok choy, and some tie down straps. It's fantastic.
2: Yeah, that's exactly right. But I think there's less temptation.
0: No, I agree.
2: If you avoid the middle aisle, only if you avoid the middle aisle.
1: Steph D'Souza, thank you so much for giving us the rundown on how to stop wasting our money and throwing it in the bin. Thank you so much. Guys, you can go check out that app and the Frugal Foodie.
2: Go to Aldi.
1: Thanks, Steph. Oh, gosh.
0: I'm seriously going to look up meal plan online, because I'm the cook. Last night I did an amazing curry at home. My God, it was good.
1: Saw your post on Facebook. Everyone from work was like, you bringing leftovers today? No.
0: There's not much leftover.
1: I got to say, like, your cooking looks quite authentic. Like, your meal making seems fine. Just, yeah, if you're wasting things, then that's the bit.
0: I've got the little round spice thing that's just, you know, a little bit of this one, bit of that one, bit of that one, bit of that one. Love it. Yeah.
1: I'm just sick of throwing stuff out.
0: Oh, it's bad, isn't it? 7:48, Star McKay and the Wit, Sunday, Scotty and Kaylee.
3: This is a moment that I've waited my entire life for. Baby, let's go. In a Star 20 song marathon.

0: All right, with Sunday Auto Group, get the famous Queensland spirit in the air. They have Nissan Patrol, X-Trail or Navara, the Mitsubishi Outlander or Triton from with Sunday Autos.
1: Now, if you want to go along to the Big Banana Bender lunch with Alfie Langer, it's on the sunny coast, and also score yourself a signed 2026 jersey. 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
0: 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They've got a Nissan Navara from $57,990. 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

0: Post Malone, wrapped around your fingers, Star McKay and the Wet Sunday, Scotty and Kaylee. Now, Kaylee, you live alone. You're a single lone liver while I'm a house person. But I want to ask you this question.
1: I'm in a house, mind
0: yeah,
1: you.
0: I know that. Out of all the places you've lived, has there always been, because it's always been with my house, there's always been like the house scissors. One pair of scissors that's like they're the god scissors for the house. Have you always had that?
1: I have multiple pair of scissors. Right. And they are for certain things. Like there will be the scissors that are used for like the handy work around the house. So that'd right. be like cutting open a box because I built a new clothes rack on the weekend.
0: Or, right.
1: And then there's the food scissors.
0: Okay.
1: And then yeah. there's like the arts and crafts scissors.
0: Wow. See, when I was a kid, above the fridge, there was a little pottery kind of jar
1: yeah.
0: that had pens and it had the house scissors. And if ever someone went and cut something and didn't put the house scissors back, yeah. look out. Mum would come, where's the scissors? Because it was like there was only one pair of, they were the god scissors for the house.
1: So you were opening your noodle packet with the same scissors that you go out into the garden and cut off a bit of weed or something.
0: Oh, no, we had like gardening secateurs for that. Yeah. But the one pair of scissors in the house.
1: So opening your noodles and then opening up the box of something that you need to put a flat pack together.
0: Yes. the one pair of scissors, the god scissors.
1: Oh, my God, I'm horrified. Yep.
0: No, and we've had that at our house until about 2 months ago.
1: Yeah.
0: I went out on a limb. I did something crazy.
1: What'd you do?
0: I think this was at Aldi, funnily enough. I bought a two-pack of scissors.
1: So now you have the red scissors and the blue scissors.
0: Now we've got three lots of scissors because we've got the original house scissors
1: yes.
0: plus these other two. They're kind of florally, so they stand out. You can't lose them.
1: So what are you doing with these scissors?
0: Well, they're just for, you know, basically it stops, where's the scissors? Because there's always a pair of
1: there's
0: scissors
1: the
0: somewhere.
1: Scissors.
0: And initially my wife went, what are they for?
1: Mm.
0: Because, you know, we had the house scissors.
1: Yeah.
0: What are they for? I thought, I don't know, I just bought a couple of pairs of scissors. A couple of box, cost nothing.
1: Yeah.
0: And then I get home yesterday. Yeah. Guess what's sitting on the bed? My wife had obviously been doing, I don't know.
1: Cutting something up.
0: The spare scissors.
1: The spare scissors.
0: Spare scissors that I was questioned about, she's now seconded.
1: How do you then define what is the, like the kitchen scissors? Because
0: yeah.
1: I think you now that you've got multiple, you
0: yes.
1: need an exclusive to the kitchen
0: Agreed.
1: Set.
0: Yeah, so the original house scissors.
1: I just don't think it should be the original ones because they've touched you, God knows
0: what. Oh, they've touched everything. That's why we're immune to everything at our house because they've literally they've opened everything and touched everything.
1: It's cross-contamination, yeah. Scott.
0: Go in the bin, to be honest, within our thinking. Really should go out.
1: I definitely agree. I think maybe those scissors have had their time. You've replenished the scissor drawer.
0: You know what? I might even splurge on $5 today and buy a new pair of kitchen scissors
1: specifically
0: for the food that live in the cutlery drawer.
1: Yeah, that's where my kitchen scissors sit. And then in the bottom drawer is where everything else scissors are.
0: Yeah.
1: And then in the office is where...
0: Yeah. You wait till you know get another half and move. The scissors will cause arguments.
1: Let me throw in another spanner for you.
0: Mm.
1: I also have the little scissors for the small jobs.
0: What for? But, you know, the big scissors also do the small jobs.
1: They can't get in the nooks and crannies.
0: It's just about 8 o'clock. New sport weather's coming up for you in a couple of moments. For AFL people, Essendon have sacked their coach, Brad Scott. He's gone. They've won one game this year and had a shocking last 12 months. His brother is the coach of Geelong. Brad's been sacked by two clubs. His brother's won several premierships with Geelong.
1: They're twins. Awkward at Christmas.
0: Twins.
1: Is there a coach apocalypse at the moment? Because this year has been particularly brutal.
0: I think what happens is if clubs unsure, then you move someone on so you get the best pick of the widest possible people. You don't want to move someone on in 6 months and go, damn it, the guy that we wanted is now at Carlton, for example.
1: Makes no sense to me.
0: Okay. News coming up for you next, then $1,000 for Instagram.
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2: Good morning, Naomi Lynch here with your local news first. Caught today for a 25-year-old man accused of ramming Mackay police with a stolen vehicle. Louise Nilsson has the story.
3: The man allegedly struck two police cars and an officer at South Mackay on Sunday after they were called to reports of a stolen RAV4 on Paradise Street. The vehicle had been stolen from a Townsville address earlier that morning. The driver fled the scene, later crashing and running off before being arrested yesterday. The 25-year-old has since been charged with multiple offences, including endangering a police officer. The male constable was taken to hospital with a foot injury.
2: More than $27,000 has been raised for the family of a 14-year-old boy critically injured in a crash at Bloomsbury. He was airlifted to Townsville Hospital on Saturday, where he's since been placed on life support after his motorbike collided with a van. A GoFundMe page has been set up identifying the teen as Braden James McDonald. It describes Braden as the kind of kid with the cheekiest grin and biggest heart who could light up a room without even trying. More than 30 motorbike riders have died on Queensland roads so far this year. That's a 40% increase on the same period last year. Greg Spinder from Travis Schultz & Partners says many motorbike crashes are due to driver inattention, particularly at intersections when merging or changing lanes.
4: It's that momentary inattention which can absolutely change someone's life forever or cause them to be killed. And unfortunately what's happening is motorbikes are harder to see on the road, and when you have someone who doesn't stop at a stop sign or is speeding, that single moment can kill someone, and particularly a motorbike.
2: And Guy Sebastian is hitting the road for a massive regional tour. He's performing 45 shows across 5 states later this year, kicking off right here in Mackay on stage at the MEC on September 29.
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6: Hi, I'm Joseph Price. A woman is speaking with police following the death of a child west of Brisbane overnight. A crime scene's been established after the child was found unresponsive around 11 p.m. before being declared dead at the scene. Donald Trump has used a Memorial Day address to pay tribute to the 13 American soldiers who've died in his war in Iran.
7: These incredible men and women gave their lives to ensure that the world's number one state sponsor of terror will never have a nuclear weapon. Oh, and they won't.
6: The US president says negotiations to end the war are progressing nicely, but Iran says a deal is not imminent. A new group of ISIS brides could be arrested when they arrive in Australia tonight. 4 women and 7 children will be looking to stay in Sydney. The other 2 women and 7 kids will continue to Melbourne. It's unclear where the charges will be laid. And 2 in 5 Australian women are now giving birth via C-section, an increase of 5% since 2020. More older women having babies, higher levels of chronic diseases and obesity are just some of the reasons for the rise.
1: Club Whitsunday. 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
0: Star Sport.
6: Former Maroon Jai Arrow has joined the squad in Sydney ahead of the State of Origin Series opener tomorrow. Kalen Ponga telling Nine the team had a dinner with him after announcing his MND diagnosis.
8: He shared some words and we just celebrated his career really as a Maroon. Billy got up and spoke about some of the qualities that Jai has and that we've all seen throughout the years.
6: And the AFL mid-season rookie draft will be held tonight with injury-plagued clubs hoping to boost their stocks. The Bombers have the number one pick, followed by the Tigers and then the Eagles. That's your latest news and sport.
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1: Star weather.
2: Well, a lot of the showers are well out over the ocean at the moment. Maybe some morning fog parts. Still a chance of some little patchy light showers today. Airlie 24, Mackay Proserpine 25, Pioneer Valley 26. Tomorrow, shower or two. Thursday, I'm trying to hold back a coffee. Thursday, high chance of showers in the morning, but then a mostly sunny afternoon. Pick the time you do your washing. Friday's going to be sunny and Proserpine right now, 21.
0: Harvey Norman Computers Mackay. Faster fixes than your mate Googling everything. Who could take home the cash this time? Star.
3: We were all wondering what was so funny about the weather then.
2: You're still good? this little tickle I cannot get rid of it.
3: Yeah, no, you came in this morning and said you've been listening to Dr. Carl. What has Dr. Carl told you about your cough?
2: There was a new podcast he was doing all about honey and all the good stuff in honey. So I've got a thing. I don't actually like honey on toast, but I've got a squirty thing of Capilano honey and I just neck it. If the throat's not quite right, literally just squirt it straight down the gob to try and put a lining on. It's not working.
3: Maybe you just need a few more shots.
2: Maybe, yeah.
3: Honey shot during the next song, all right? Yep. anyway, 1-300-891-929. Your chance at a grand. I have 5 questions. We have 30 seconds on the clock. Scotty's going to try and not cough.
2: Mm-hmm.
3: And if you can answer all of those correctly in that time, you'll win yourself $1,000.
2: All right, you need a call right now. If you would like to play Instagram, don't wait. 1-300-891-929. 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It's Instagram after Pink on Star.

0: Star McKay in the Wit Sundays. Last chance today to enter Stars Around the World in 15K. You want to get that done in the next couple of hours thanks to JSR Electrical and Air Conditioning. It's 8:13.
1: Harvey Norman Computers McKay, where even updates don't ruin your day. Who could take home the cash this time?
2: Star. Good morning to Alicia, who is hoping to win $1,000 this morning. Where have we got you, doll?
3: From Havana.
2: Oh, good spot. Alicia, have you played Instagram before?
3: Yeah, I have. Remind me of the rules, though.
2: Yeah, okay. Scotty, that's your bit.
0: Let me run you through that without coughing. Five questions, 30 seconds. You've got to get them all right. That's a key part of this, okay? You can say pass. If there's time, we will go back around again, and Alicia, we take your first answer, okay?
3: Okay, yep.
0: Righty-o.
2: All right, Alicia, may the luck be with you. Your time. Are you ready?
3: Yep, I'm ready.
2: Okay, your time starts in 3, 2, 1. What colour is a standard tennis ball?
3: Yellow.
2: Jimi Hendrix is most famous for playing which instrument?
3: Pass.
2: What street do the Kennedys live on in the TV show Neighbours?
3: Oh, God. Neighbours? Pass. I'll pass.
2: Which
3: on that one,
2: Aussie singer had the hit Torn?
3: Pass.
2: What is the name of the big rock landmark?
0: Oh, damn. Run us through them, Kaylee.
2: Yeah, we didn't quite get through that last question. What is the name of the big rock landmark in the Northern Territory is what I was going to try and say there. Uluru, is that one. Jimi Hendrix is most famous for playing which instrument? The guitar, Alicia. Very famous guitarist.
0: Unbelievable.
2: Bit of a slow start to Purple Haze there. Ramsey Street is where the Kennedys lived. And Natalie Imbruglia for Torn.
0: Yep.
2: Did I say that right, Scotty?
0: No G.
2: Oh, that's another one of those words I can't actually say properly. Alicia, I'm sorry. We can't give you $1,000 this morning, but would you like a 4-pack of tickets to go along to Masters of the Universe?
3: Sure. Thank you.
0: Why not?
2: Preview screening.
0: June 3, Birch Carol and Coyle Cinemas is our preview. Masters of the Universe. Everybody else has to wait until the 4th. Thank you for playing Instagram with us. Another chance tomorrow after 8 for $1,000 on Star.
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4: It's 8:19. Cheryl's jumped on the phone. Hello.
5: Hey, Scotty. Just going to tell you a trick with your sore throat.
6: Oh, yeah,
4: I'll give anything a shot.
5: Pineapple juice.
6: I've heard other uses for...
4: Pineapple juice? It's obviously very acidic. What does it do?
5: Yeah. I'm not sure, but it does work because I get laryngitis. And if I have pineapple juice and I gargle it, I get rid of it.
6: Yes, all right.
4: Mate, I'll give it a shot because I've had it with this little throat tickle thing. It's given me the you know what.
6: It's been going on for a couple of weeks now, so you reckon pineapple juice?
5: Yeah, worth a try.
4: All right, I'll give it a crack. Thanks, Cheryl.
5: No worries. Bye.
4: It kind of seems counterproductive because it feels like my throat is stripped bare and sore, and chucking something acidic on top of that almost feels like it's going to burn.
6: Hey,
4: I don't know.
6: Got to try it.
4: Anyway, 8:20 trending news up next here on Star. Miles Smith.

0: Miles Smith, Star McKay in the Wit Sunday, Scotty and Kaylee. It's 8:23.
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3: I'm making your news feeds this morning, and you know who's showing up? The man, the myth, the legend, the flavour saver.
0: What about me? Nolsey.
3: Shannon Knoll. Now, I feel like he looks like a typical Aussie, right?
0: Why, 100%.
3: Well, this is quite convenient. Jetstar is celebrating its 22nd birthday by holding a Shannon Knoll lookalike contest, Scott.
0: I love it.
3: But it's not just about showing up and looking like him. It's on board a flight from Sydney to Townsville.
0: Yep.
3: They had like 50 different lookalikes take part. Shannon himself actually joined them on the plane 30,000 feet in the air, holding a concert and everything. How good.
0: That's so good.
3: I mean, some, very bad fake flavour savers going on there.
0: Oh, yeah. Yes. A little bit less hair these days. You can get away with a little bit of nosy.
3: He's really ripped now. Did you see?
0: Yes.
3: He's like buff ass.
0: Yep.
3: I mean, most of the lookalikes did not look that buff.
0: Yep.
3: Hey, Scotty, some local trending news as well.
0: Mm-hmm. I can't remember what that was.
3: Vic Park.
0: Oh, Vic Park Day School. Yes. There's a bit of school stuff going around at the moment. So Vic Park State School have recorded a song, which is very, very cool. We played a little bit of it earlier today. Have a listen to this. The kids are doing a performance this afternoon for the parents. I think about 2 o'clock, 2:30. All of our Vic Park pride.
3: Good.
0: Very cool. Vic Park State School, they've had a bit of a good day. I tell you who else had a good day. McKay State High School.
3: Yes. Didn't Josh Hannay show up there?
0: Josh Hannay, who's now coaching the Titans, but used to be a cutter, used to be a cowboy and play for the Miners. Josh was there yesterday, all about rugby league pathways with McKay State High School and the Titans. Very cool.
3: I love to see like our young people getting those direct connections into things like that. Like to be able to have a direct connection with the coach of the Titans.
0: Yeah.
3: Not a bad deal at all.
0: Yep.
3: Speaking of our cutters, they're playing this weekend back at home.
0: We've got this weekend. I haven't looked who we have. I think
3: I had a notification to say that they were playing at home.
0: Yeah, that would be. We were away last week to the Blackhawks up in Townsville.
3: Yeah.
0: Go cutters.
3: Up the cutters. That's your trending news. You want any more? star1019.com.au.
0: It's 8:26, London Beat, thinking about you. Star McKay in the Wit Sunday, Scotty and Kaylee.

0: 2011 went back to play for the Moranbah Miners, his junior club. 2012 captain coached them, premiership. 2013 just coaching the Miners, and then went on to South Sligo, and he's been assistant coach for Queensland and now looking after the Titans and now doing the pathway stuff with Mackay State High School.
1: A lot of fingers in the pie of our region, and it's just, God, it's so good for our young people, like with that the Mackay State High connection there. So good for them to be able to move on to that.
0: 8:30 new sport weather on the way for you shortly. For AFL people, Essendon have sacked their coach Brad Scott. 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
2: It's Will and Woody for the drive home.
3: Have you received a compliment from a doctor that's really stayed with you?
4: 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He took my heart rate and he just went white. He goes, you must be really fit.
5: Oh, there we go.
6: You know, my compliment was the same. Got knocked off my bike. Checked the pulse, couldn't believe it. Yeah. Checked it again. And he said, mate, I think you've got the lowest resting heart rate of anyone I've ever met.
5: Bloody hell. It feels good, doesn't it? It feels good.
6: I did.
7: Put your finger on your neck right now. 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
6: I'll tell you.
7: Just go. Just do the beats
6: goes,
7: for me.
6: Boom. Boom.
7: That's unbelievable.
6: That's it.
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6: Boom.
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2: Good morning, Naomi Lynch with you. A man's been charged with a string of offences, including endangering a police officer following an incident in South Mackay. The 25-year-old allegedly rammed two police cars with a stolen RAV4 on Paradise Street on Sunday, also hitting a male constable. The officer was taken to hospital with a foot injury. The man fled the scene. An arrest was made yesterday morning, with the accused due in Mackay Magistrates Court today. A GoFundMe page has been set up to support the family of a 14-year-old boy on life support following a crash at Bloomsbury. Braden James McDonald was critically injured when his motorbike crashed into a van on Lindeman Drive on Saturday afternoon. He was flown to Townsville Hospital. More than $27,000 has since been raised to help ease the financial stress

0: for his family. It comes as stats show motorbike riders are overrepresented in fatal and serious crashes on our roads. More than 30 riders have died on Queensland roads so far this year. Greg Spinder from Travis Schultz & Partners says that's a 40% increase on 2025.
1: About one in every 20 registered vehicles in Queensland is a motorbike, yet they represent a very significant, in fact, an over-significant portion of not just fatalities, but serious injuries as well. The reality is that if you have a motorbike and a car colliding, the motorbike is going to be far worse off.
0: And a reminder to get your flu shot before the season reaches its peak, with more than 9,000 cases already reported in Queensland so far this year. We've had more than 500 lab-confirmed cases across the Mackay region. Health authorities are also monitoring the Super K strain, which is highly contagious and quite nasty.
2: This variant is making people sicker than usual, and so I think it's always better to be safe than sorry, and so vaccination is your best ticket to preventing you getting that severe strain through this winter.
0: Dr. Jeremy Wellwood speaking there.
3: National News Now.
4: Hi, I'm Joseph Price. A Royal Commission into Anti-Semitism has heard there were hotline tip-offs on Bondi shooter Sajid Akram as early as 2007. The missed red flags before the massacre at the Jewish festival last year have ramped up scrutiny on security agencies. New South Wales opposition leader Kelly Sloan has told Nine it's concerning that red flags were raised a decade ago.
5: How do you grapple with that question of what if? What if that red flag had stopped them buying the guns? Mm. What if that red flag had remained?
4: The latest group of ISIS brides and their children are due back in Australia this afternoon. The six women and 14 kids are en route to Sydney and Melbourne. It's unclear how many, if any, are facing charges upon their return. The World Health Organization admits it faces an uphill battle to contain the latest Ebola outbreak in parts of Africa. So far, it's claimed 220 lives. And tributes continue for the late football legend and MND pioneer Neil Danaher, who's passed away after a 13-year battle with the disease. The 65-year-old will be honoured with a state funeral.
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4: Sport. Another AFL coach has been sacked. Brad Scott has reportedly been shown the door by Essendon despite having a year to run on his contract. The Bombers are currently last on the AFL ladder with just one win in the past 12 months. A blow for the Socceroos just weeks out from the World Cup. Riley McGree's been ruled out of the tournament after injuring his hamstring at the weekend. And three Aussies have made it through to the second round of the French Open overnight. Daria Kasatkina, Thanasi Kokkinakis and Alex de Minaur all advancing. That's your latest news and sport.
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8: Partly cloudy, there is a slight chance of a shower about today. Airlie 24, Mackay Proserpine 25, Pioneer Valley 26. Looking at tomorrow, it's a medium chance of showers. Thursday, high chance in the morning, and then a mostly sunny afternoon. Friday, sunny. Imeo right now, 22.
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9: 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Yeah. And Kaylee on Star.
10: Good morning and welcome along to your Tuesday.
8: A couple of hours to go to enter Stars Around the World in 15Ks, then it is closed off.
10: Yeah, we really want to hear why you want to go to the places you'd like to go. That's the real kicker here and the thing that gets you over the line.
8: Yeah, this stuff keeps showing up in my YouTube feed. I was watching an astronomy video yesterday, this girl that does astronomy videos, and the background, snow-covered mountaintops in like the Alps of Switzerland or Austria. And I stopped listening to what she was talking about. Just, my God, that place looks unbelievable.
10: I would love to do like Switzerland, Sweden. Like, where was the Sound of Music film? Wasn't that Sweden?
8: Switzerland.
10: Switzerland.
8: Hills Are Alive with the Sound of Music. You know that.
10: Yeah.
8: Yeah.
10: Thank you.
8: Sweden's further north. Yeah, oh, Switzerland right. in the middle with Austria.
10: Regardless,
8: and
10: imagine running through one of those fields, just yep. skipping
8: arms
10: with
8: out,
10: glee
8: spinning
10: and
8: around.
10: Spinning around. Oh, that was it. Yep. That's all I had to
8: okay.
10: say about it.
8: No, I love it. Star1019.com.au for around the world in 15K. Entries close off in just a couple of hours from now. Ella Langley here, Tuesday, Texas at Star.

0: Ella Langley, Star Mackay in the Wind Sunday, Scotty and Kaylee here. It's 8:44.
1: We're talking about your low-key weddings. My friend has recently got engaged, Scotty.
0: Mm-hmm.
1: And I was like, oh my God, I can't wait. I'm so
0: can't
1: excited
0: wait.
1: For
0: Party
1: you.
0: Coming
1: like,
0: up.
1: A really good friend. And she went, you're not invited.
0: What?
1: Yeah, that was my reaction.
0: You're not invited?
1: I was like, excuse me.
0: What is a small wedding like? A 5-10 people, close family only.
1: Not even that. Family's not invited either. They've been told they're not going. And we were like, what the hell? And it's because they're going to elope and it's just going to be them. They don't want really to have a wedding at all.
0: Okay. They would, so is it a monetary?
1: No, they're pretty well off. I think it's just they don't like the fuss.
0: Okay.
1: They just want to go on a nice holiday with them.
0: Yep.
1: And have that with them. And I was like, I actually don't care about that. I've been in a few weddings in the last few years, and frankly, I'm a bit exhausted from being in a wedding party. So I was like, more than happy to just be a guest. Like, come on. But if I can't even do that, surely we can like go dress shopping or something. None of that.
0: Wow.
1: None of that. Super, super low key. She is allowing me to help her with her playlist for their ceremony.
0: Okay.
1: There's like 5 songs I've got to put together for her, which I haven't even started. But I will do that. Super duper low key.
0: I reckon that's kind of cool, actually. Because you end up chucking a lot of money into your wedding, and your wedding is super important at the time. And then down the track, like you have your kids, and then the most important thing is the kids' wedding was just that thing that happened, you know, a couple of years before.
1: I like the idea of having a party to celebrate. I don't think I'm going to be one of those people. Well, frankly, I just don't want to have all my family in the same room. They just don't get on.
0: Okay.
1: So I'm a little bit inclined, like I like the idea of eloping or like a destination wedding so you weed out the weak ones.
0: You made it harder. Yeah. It's like Africa, how the lions pick off the week.
1: Well, there were certain family members that couldn't even come to my 30th, which was only here. So I was like, I know you aren't coming to a wedding. Yeah. You've already been cut from the invite list.
0: Yeah. We had a pretty – I would say my wedding was pretty low-key. Like it wasn't – we had nothing ridiculously lavish or it was still good,
1: still great,
0: still plenty of people, but there was nothing ridiculously – lavish where we thought, let's drop, you know, heaps of money on this, you know,
1: I love looking at Indian weddings. They're like so extravagant that the idea of a low-key wedding is just so foreign. Like I don't even think you could do it in that culture. But I had a friend who literally just the two of them in a park with a photographer and
0: that's
1: a celebrant.
0: Cool.
1: It was just them and their kid.
0: Low-key wedding. Let's open it up. Who's had a low-key wedding around Mackay in the Whit Sundays? Maybe as low-key as Kaylee's friend who's essentially buggering off to get away from everything and everyone.
1: A holiday with some vows and that's about it. My mum got married in a courthouse her second time around.
0: There you go. My uncle got married in a courthouse. Had an auntie. They got married in their front yard of their place. Little quaint little place in Adelaide.
1: Yeah. No organisation really needed. Just a pretty outfit and the time and place. Tell us about your low-key wedding. The best low-key wedding story we get, you can go along to Legends on the Lawn. We have a double pass.
0: Why not? That's on this Saturday at Harrah Park. Barnsley headlining that one. Tickets through Ticketmaster. Your low-key wedding story. What did you do to make your wedding low-key, save money, all that? 1-300-891-929 now.
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0: Sombre Undress, Starla Kye and the Wit Sundays, Low-Key Weddings. We are talking here, Scotty and Kaylee, this morning. First up with a story, Paul at Walkeston. Tell us about the low-key wedding. What happened?
1: Now, it wasn't actually me. It was my first daughter.
2: Yeah.
0: Right.
1: Basically, she went over to Western Australia and they eloped.
2: They eloped? How did they elope? What was the wedding like?
1: Basically, they just went to the registry.
0: Mm-hmm.
1: And got married that way.
2: Was there any reason as to why that they didn't want to have something a bit bigger?
1: I have no idea. Basically, as low-key as it can get.
0: Yeah. Did they tell you about it, or did you find out after the fact, Paul?
1: Found out before the fact by about a week.
2: By about a week? They were like, by the way, not invited.
1: Yeah, pretty well.
2: Damn. Okay.
0: No, I reckon that's all right. Hey, Paul, thank you for your story. We'll put you in the running, and if you win the tickets, we'll call you back, all right?
1: Okay, thank you very much.
0: Thank you very much. Star, hello, who's this?
3: Hi, this is Wes.
2: Hey, Wes, whereabouts we got you at?
3: I am at IMEO currently.
0: Okay, tell us about the low-key wedding, Wes.
3: So we just got married in a backyard.
0: Wow.
2: Wow.
0: That's low-key.
2: Is it a picturesque backyard, or was it just a regular old backyard?
3: Regular backyard, basically. We had the arch and the priest, and that was it.
0: Wow.
2: Any guests?
3: There was two guests that we did not know. We just needed people there to sign, so we just bought them a part in the bill.
2: You didn't know them?
3: No, they were just randoms. We didn't want any family members there at all. We just needed two people to witness it.
0: Yeah.
3: So we just bought them some drinks each, and that was it.
0: Well, Wes, I love your story. Hang on a second there. I'll say now, strong contender for the Legends on the Lawn tickets. Roslyn, tell us about the low-key wedding. What was going on?
4: Oh, hi. Yeah, with my first wedding.
2: Yeah.
4: I got married in the registry office in Melbourne, and I made my own two-piece suit sort of thing.
2: Wow.
4: My parents came. My mum said to me, can we hurry up? I've got to go to bingo.
2: You're kidding. No. Your first wedding and your mum's telling you to hurry up.
4: Yeah, she had to get to bingo because it was a Saturday.
0: Yeah.
4: And there was no reception, there was no meal. Eventually, we did go out for dinner with his parents that night because we happened to be going away on that weekend with them.
0: Yep.
4: And then about 2 weeks after the wedding, I pushed my mum into a newsagent and said to her, can you at least buy me a card and acknowledge that I got married?
0: Wow.
2: So, okay, as someone that comes from a bit of a dysfunctional family, I'm guessing that part of the low-key attraction is so you don't have to deal with the difficult family members. Am I picking up what you're putting down there?
4: No, I really wanted a big wedding. I had a wedding dress and a beautiful hat on lay-by, but my fiancé went in and told them, no, we already got married. He told me that we couldn't afford it, so he cancelled my lay-by.
2: Oh, hang on.
4: And, yeah, it was a bit heartbreaking. I don't think it could have got much more low-key than what we had.
0: Yeah.
2: There's a reason it was the first marriage, isn't there, doll?
4: No, you got that one right.
0: Yeah. Hey, Roslyn, thank you so much for the story. We'll put you in the running for the Legends on the Lawn tickets too. Thank you.
4: Thank you. Bye.
0: All right, Legends on the Lawn tickets. Look, I think, Wes, are you there?
3: Yes, I am.
0: You had two people who were total strangers at your,
2: mate.
0: At your wedding. How about we get you along to a function where there's a few more people? Legends on the Lawn Saturday afternoon. We want to get you some tickets.
3: Oh, that sounds great.
0: No problemo. All yours. Saturday arvo. And can we also, we just had Roslyn on a moment ago. Can we get her at least some movie tickets, I reckon?
2: Yeah, Masters of the Universe. We're going to send her along 4-pack. More she people than what
0: husband.
2: Was at her wedding.
0: Oh, funny as. Poor Rosalind.
2: Brutal. I mean, there were signs.
0: Yes. Rosalind, the signs were there early on. Hard to run away at the altar. Maybe that's a story for another day. Who buggered off?
2: I'm not laughing at Rosalind.
0: Last minute. No, I know.
2: By the way, laughing at that jerk.
0: All right, 20-song marathon coming up shortly. Meghan Trainor, Tonic. Taylor Swift, Sabrina Carpenter, Bryan Adams from the 80s. That's after our news next.
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5: Good morning, Naomi Lynch here with your local news first. A second person has been charged after two police cars and an officer were allegedly struck by a stolen vehicle in South Mackay. The male constable was taken to hospital with a foot injury following the incident on Paradise Street on Sunday. The male driver fled the scene in the RAV4, reportedly stolen from a Townsville address earlier that morning. A 25-year-old man was arrested yesterday and is due in court today on 8 offences, including endangering a police officer. It comes after a 20-year-old woman was arrested at the Paradise Street scene on Sunday, charged with unlawful use of a motor vehicle. Health experts are warning of a particularly bad flu season again this year. Already, Queensland's recorded more than 9,000 lab-confirmed cases, 500 of those in the Mackay Hospital and Health Service. Dr. Jeremy Wellwood says that the way to get on top of the flu is to vaccinate.
6: Vaccination is the best way of keeping yourself well, but it's also keeping your family well. But also, it's a good way of taking pressure off the hospital system, which can experience a higher number of patients each year.
5: Calls for more state and federal assistance to get solar and batteries installed across North Queensland. In Mackay, a third of people rent, while 22.5% are low-income households, two of the barriers people are facing when it comes to installing solar, identified in a new report. Elham Hajashimi from the Energy Consumer Australia says all households deserve the chance to make the switch.
7: But current incentive programs still leave major gaps for people who don't own suitable homes or can't afford the upfront cost. That's why it's vital for government to provide assistance to households in rental properties, apartments, and those on low incomes.
5: And a new partnership's been announced between the Gold Coast Titans and Mackay State High. Head coach Josh Hannay visiting the school yesterday to discuss the game with the school's rugby league coaching staff and taking part in a Q&A with students.
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9: Hi, I'm Joseph Price. Police have launched a homicide investigation following the death of a child near Brisbane. Emergency services found the child unresponsive at an Ipswich home last night and was declared dead at the scene. A 31-year-old woman is speaking with police. A second cohort of ISIS brides are expected to arrive down under today after leaving Syria. It's understood the 6 women and 14 kids will arrive in Sydney and Melbourne this afternoon, though it's unclear if any of them will face charges. Melbourne landmarks have lit up in honour of the late AFL great and MND pioneer Neil Danaher. The 65-year-old has lost his 13-year battle with the disease, leaving behind a mighty legacy, with his Fight MND charity raising more than $100 million since its inception. CEO Matt Tilley says he had a gift not many possess.
10: To harness the power of community. 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
9: And the annual cheese rolling competition has taken place in the UK. The event sees people chase a 3-kilo cheese wheel down a steep hill.
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0: Star Sport.
9: Blues playmaker Mitch Moses has been ruled out of tomorrow night's State of Origin series opener in Sydney. The New South Wales 5'8 has succumbed to a hamstring complaint, meaning Ethan Strange will make his State of Origin debut. Matt Burton's been rushed into the squad as a possible replacement on the bench. And Brad Scott has been sacked as Essendon coach. It's believed the Bombers have parted ways with him, despite Scott still having a year to run on his contract. The Dons are currently dead last on the ladder with just one win this season. That's your latest news and sport.
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1: Star weather.
11: Just a couple little patchy showers around this morning, mostly sitting out over the ocean. Tops today, Airlie 24, Mackay Proserpine 25, Piney Valley 26. Tomorrow, shower or two. Thursday, high chance of showers in the morning, but a mostly sunny afternoon. Friday is going to be a sunny day, and we are about to hit go on a Star 20-song marathon.
12: That we are, Scotty, that we are. We're going to start things off with a bit of Meghan Trainor, though.
11: Yep. Alex Warren in a moment. Tonic as well. Star Mackay in the Whitsundays.

0: Dua Lipa, Star Mackay in the Whitsundays, mid-20s, chance of a shower around Mackay in the Whitsundays today. State of Origin tomorrow. Today, you'll start to see the Queensland, the New South Wales tops around the workplaces, around the shopping centres.
1: Tomorrow, I'll be in my scarf. I just want to say, I mean, I'm a New South Wales supporter. I go for the Blues. But shout out to the Maroons for getting Jai Arrow.
0: I love that.
1: To come along, had dinner with him, and just really included him in the team this year. Yep. I'm a bit shooketh by that news.
0: Like, yeah, it's just,